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Remember what the Bible said the other time? He said, if you believe in my name, the things that I was able to do, you would do even one. Is somebody hearing me? It means that it is every. And the Lord spoke to me and said, many of us, we have

0: Jesus in prayer has made kings become beggars, and beggars are riding on horses. According to scripture, 1 Peter chapter 4 verse 7 says, the end of the world is coming soon. Therefore, be earnest and disciplined in prayer. For this reason, Freedom Time Praying Partner, FTPP, is inviting all to join this power-packed prayer program every Sunday, Monday, Tuesday, and Wednesday midnight, 12 p.m. on... This power-packed program is being led by Reverend Bernard Owusu Ansah.
1: Everything in you that attracts evil people,
2: Jesus,
1: by the blood of Jesus Christ of
2: Nazareth,
1: we kill it by fire.
2: Amen.
0: Don't forget that the fervent prayer of a righteous man availeth much. Therefore, be part of this program. For any information, call 0244-115-618.
3: Freedom,
4: the Lord has done it.
3: FTPP.
0: Led by Reverend Bernard Owusu Ansah.
1: Everything in you that attracts evil people,
2: Jesus,
1: by the blood of Jesus Christ of
2: Nazareth,
1: we kill it by fire.
2: Amen.
0: Don't forget that the fervent prayer of a righteous man availeth much. Therefore, be part of this program. For any information, call 0244-115-618.
3: Freedom,
4: the Lord has come.

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0: Unkutu na se ye nasye yen kamfoni yen tuntum. 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Yadawase. My name is Pastor Bernard Uswansam. This is Freedom Time Praying Partners, your number one prayer family. By the grace of God, it is another night, Tuesday night, for prayers. We have come your way once again as one family, and I'm going to lead you as your prayer leader, to lead you to pray. Go before the throne of grace, the King of Kings and the Lord of Lords. And Ramande was wonderful section. And then so, I read it to me. We are well, we are doing extremely well. I believe so are you. I know you are also doing very, very well by the grace and the mercies of God. My name is Christo Nti Wonhoye. Christo Nti Obonifo Enimugusu Guase. Yemu Wakwaba, Eba Enenso Sujumedi Eneso. We are live on Facebook, we are live on YouTube, we are live on Adom TV, we are live on Praise TV, we are live on GH, we are live on Light TV, we are live on Ago TV, and we are also live on Angel TV and Joy Prime TV. Catch you on Funny TV then to hey. Number na song na yenka and paibu jane mum. Den den den pa. We are also live on Plan B FM 104.5 Plan B, and also Kasapa FM is 102.5, and also Vision 1 FM 93.5, and also number one FM is 105.3, and top is 103.1, and also Happy Energy and Kwa Happy FM is 98.9. And then also Asempa 94.7. Asempa 94.7. Freedom, the Lord has done it. And then so she be bomb pie. Quick one. Enra yenya bane yenya bema Minister Paulo. Di enim di ra was sorry mo. And then so omo waha Minister Paulo. For you too eh. Na yon kumu gidi gidi pa. 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
1: Jesus, we give you all the glory. 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Papa, young fire sit down, command Shubi. 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Young fire sit down, command Yabi. Yabi, I sit down in a prayer. If it's a wound, one is a war. 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Papa, do I hear you? Papa, do you want to say? You are your nestle. You are your nephata. You are your nestle. You are your nephata. 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Yes, you are ye. 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

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Ampara.

Yes, yes, yes, yes, yes, yes, yes, yes, yes, yes, yes, yes, yes, yes, yes, yes, yes, yes, yes, yes, yes, yes, yes, yes, yes, yes, yes, yes, yes, yes, yes, yes, yes, yes, yes, yes, yes, yes, yes, yes, yes, yes, yes, yes, yes, yes, yes, yes, yes, yes, yes, yes, yes, yes, yes, yes, yes, yes, yes, yes, yes, yes, yes, yes, yes, yes, yes, yes, yes, yes, yes, yes, yes, yes, yes, yes, yes, yes, yes, yes, yes, yes, yes, yes, yes, yes, yes, yes, yes, yes, yes, yes, yes, yes, yes, yes, yes, yes, yes, yes, yes, yes, yes, yes, yes, yes, yes, yes, yes, yes, yes, yes, yes, yes, yes, yes, yes, yes, yes, yes, yes, yes, yes, yes, yes, yes

Ah, Jesus.

Abraham, my God. Osheni Bobi said, open man as your story. 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

0: 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This is Freedom Time Praying Partners, your number one prayer family. 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Ye be kwana ni manadwen. The one who seated in the throne room perspective above every principality. I am talking about Jehovah Jireh. I am talking about Ancient of Days. I am talking about I am that I am. I am talking about Jehovah Nissi. I am talking about the one who sayeth and it cometh to pass. I am talking about the one that seated in the throne room perspective above every principality. I am talking about the King of Kings and the Lord of Lords. May Kasafa Nyankrupon will be to me in a crown wall. Tetebru tantim nyankropon de wawu asori na ewiase su to mi nyina kuta no wo no ye bonne mrane se yese fata no ya be kona ni manadwe we yempai bom. We are going to go before the Lord in prayer tonight. It is Tuesday night, and every Tuesday night are for prayers. Please, we are live on Adum TV. We are live on Praise TV. We are live on GH1 TV. We are live on Sony TV. We are live on Light TV. We are live on Joy Prime TV. And we are also live on Angel TV. We are also live on Ago TV and Sony TV as well. Tell a brother, tell a friend to also get connected so that we can all lift up prayer all together. Catch you in one sorry. Also, for video to her. Now, Oma, you worship on every year, then Paboni, Rumu, ten ten ten. Nenyamia, you switch na wote ye nisu. The only God who understands our language. I'm talking about the Lord who understands you than anybody. God who understands you than your wife. God who understands you than your husband. The one who understands you than your mother and your father. O mama no papa no muntimi nte wase se nyame. O kunu ntimi nte wase nsi nyame. Yes, o yiri o ntimi nte wase se nyame. Ya wote wo kasa se de wo ye ho a ote ase. O mo ni e be ko nani ma na dwene akusu a kire no. The pastor, we are live on Facebook. The name on Facebook is Original FTPP. Original FTPP. Original FTPP. Get somebody connected. Please go ahead and share it right now. Just type Prophet Bernard Usu Ansa. Prophet Bernard Usu Ansa. Prophet Bernard Usu Ansa on Facebook. Or Original FTPP. The Lord has done it. Original FTPP, the Lord has done it on Facebook. We are right now, we are live right now. Demusisiya, kohosisiya ne shema me. 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Empire, the greatest gift, the greatest offer you can give to somebody you truly care about is prayer and nothing else. Okay, we want to open our mouth and thank the Lord. Be one of the radiasi baby ubiya. Let's open our mouth and bless the name of the Lord. Let's honor him. Let's worship him. Let's love him. Come on now. Somebody open your mouth and bless the name of the Lord. You are not there, Radiasi. You are not there, Radiasi. You are not there, Radiasi. Come on now, come on now, come on now, come on now. Salamanina Masir, Rabadiana Lavalava Sala. Yatosin, Liria Kurapatana Masia. 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We adore you tonight. Come on now, somebody lift up your voice. Lift up your voice. 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You are not there, Raniasi. 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Kronyame, Danase. Thank him for your life. Thank him for your family. Thank him for your whole house. Come on now. Come on now. Come on now. Ashali Madahasa. In the name of Jesus Christ.
1: same time with your prayer leader, Pastor Bernard Oswansa.
0: We want to open our mouth one more time, and we are asking the Lord for forgiveness. The takachira would be said. Normally we'll be see Reverend. The bumpire me who you yeah will bumpire bone say Luke chapter number 11, the verse number 1. The Bible says that the disciples went to Jesus and they said unto him and said, Lord, please teach us to pray. Papa said the mumpire. Jesus sat them down and he taught them how to pray. So whenever you are praying, you need to ask God for forgiveness. Won't me nya me bone na me na wo ye me bone no wo saba me nchea so bena me pa chonka me ho chire me obetimi ama me 100 Ghana bia ko pa aduani bi edi make sense why me bone bibu ofu dada san ye di nyame. Sometimes you can never go to somebody that you have offended and still ask the person you have offended help. It's not possible. So many of us, we have already offended God and we always go to him without even asking for forgiveness, and we are rather asking him for help. So quick one, that is the reason why many of us, your prayer does not really work. I want us to pray and you are asking God for forgiveness, and this is your prayer. Oh God, every sin that I've committed against heaven and earth, every sin that I've committed against man and woman, against heaven and earth, oh God of Israel, forgive me of all my sins and answer into my supplication tonight. Wherever you are, please open your mouth and pray for forgiveness. Open your mouth. Come on now. Ask the Lord to forgive you of every sin. Forgive us of our sins, O God. Every sin that we have committed against heaven and earth, Lord, we pray that you forgive us of every sin. You will wash us with your cleansing blood. Forgive us of every sin that we have committed against man and woman, against heaven and earth. O God of Israel, we are asking for your forgiveness. Clean us with your cleansing blood. Wash us with your cleansing blood. Forgive us of our weakness. Forgive us of our sins. 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In the name of Jesus. Our next prayer topic, we want to ask the Lord for divine strength. Sometimes whenever you are ready to pray, for no reason you will start feeling sleepy, for no reason you will start feeling weak. The devil does not want you to have the grace to pray. I want us to open our mouth, and this is our next prayer. Oh God, give me divine power and anointing in my prayer tonight. Give me an anointing, grace in my prayer tonight, in the name of Jesus. Please open your mouth and pray for the anointing of God in your prayer. Lift up your voice. Lift up your voice. Lift up your voice. Come on now, lift up your voice. Lift up your voice. Lift up your voice. 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Divine power, supernatural anointing in my prayer. Somebody lift up your voice. Lift up your voice. Lift up your voice. Pray for the strength of God. Pray for the anointing of God. Pray for the grace of God in your prayer tonight. Freedom, the law. Freedom let's pray together and win this battle together. Freedom, the Lord has done it.
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0: Isaiah chapter number 45.
2: Hallelujah.
0: And the verse number 1 coming. Can I please get every one of you on Facebook, please? Can you please share the page for me right now? Yes, if you are on Facebook, I beg you, go ahead and share it for me right now. Go ahead, just share it for me right now. The name on Facebook is Original FTPP. Original FTPP, the Lord has done it. Original FTPP, the Lord has done it. Please, go to Facebook, share it right now. Share the link, share the page, share it to be a blessing to everyone. The people you need to tag them, help somebody to pray tonight. Yes, if you know somebody outside Ghana, tell them to also join us on YouTube. And you're the bonfire power, tell them to join us on YouTube. The name on YouTube is FTPP Life, or FTPP The Lord Has Done It. FTPP The Lord Has Done It. We are live on YouTube right now. Come on, help somebody to pray tonight. Anajui, buawunye biwate, buawudofibun wunti min join ibi no bonfire. Obi adenya na nakacha so onfani TV into Adum TV, anasa Praise TV, anasa Sony TV. Ana Agu TV, Ana GH1 TV, Light TV, Joy Prime TV, and Angel TV. 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Okay, Isaiah chapter 45, and the verse number 1 coming.
3: Isaiah chapter 45, verse 1.
0: Mm-hmm.
3: Thou says the Lord to his anointed,
0: mm-hmm,
3: to Cyrus,
0: mm-hmm,
3: whose right hand I've held,
0: mm-hmm,
3: to subdue nations before him,
0: mm-hmm,
3: and loose the armor of kings,
0: mm-hmm,
3: to open before him the double doors,
0: to open before him the double doors. Mm-hmm.
3: So that the gate will not be shut.
0: So country the mammy.
4: For Isaiah,
0: Mm-hmm.
4: The Amazon in Ifamu, Summer Bre Amanamai Asin, Nama Sensan, I am for Aboswa, Summer Bre Apono Nenim, Ninkru Apono, not one to Tumu.
0: Every door that is shouted at you, oh, Obiante, what do you put in Muatu? You see, Cassel put in Muatu. The Lord said, and I will open double doors. I command those doors to be opened in the name of Jesus. Tonight, prayers, we are praying about our open doors. Somebody say, my open doors.
2: My open doors.
0: You are, many of us, you are trusting God for marital breakthrough. But your marital door has been shouted. It has been closed. Your traveling door, you want to travel. The reason why you went for the embassy for visa and you don't get the visa is because your traveling door has been shouted at you. Can you please declare this after me? Say, every door that has been shouted at me.
2: Every door that has been shouted at me.
0: Hear the word of the Lord.
5: Hear the word of the Lord.
0: Open by fire.
5: Open by fire.
0: I want us to first of all tackle this prayer.
6: My God.
0: Every marital door that is shouted at me.
6: Jesus.
0: I am not sometime when you want the empire will be reverend media medical wale dada. Until me here wale empire. We are sure. Our dear Nimuti say, is everything okay? Bibia Yabokon Cranomo here. And Cranomo to say. Obia wale abefoni busasa wo ko wale ko ye dey wo ko ho ko ye dey wo ko wo kuko kokko wale ko ye dey ani je ba kokura nim on bible ni wo say every marital door that has been shouted on me, every marital door that has been shouted at me, open in a double way by fire. That is our first prayer topic. Ye bon den den den everywhere. You bet you can be a married woman, you can be a married man, but your marital door has been shouted. And listen to me, my dear. When your marital door is shouted, you can even still be in the marriage, but believe you me, you will never be happy. The things that can make you happy as a married man, the thing that can make you happy as a married woman, believe you me, it will be taken away. Hear the word of the Lord. As I hear the Lord, say this and declare it loud and clear. Every marital door shouted at me. Declare this after me. Every marital door.
5: Every marital door.
0: Shouted at me.
5: Shouted at me.
0: Hear the word of the Lord.
5: Hear the word of the Lord.
0: Open by fire.
5: Open

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0: 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Lift your voice. Open thy fire in the name of
1: Jesus Christ.
0: I command your marital doors to be opening. I command your family, your children.
1: Jesus.
0: I command the marital doors that has been shouted to be opened in the name of Jesus.
1: Jesus.
0: And now whom be do among sa esua what yes wa yes demo by fire by thunder.
1: Jesus.
0: We command that hand to be broken.
1: Amen.
0: Every hand that is holding your marital door.
1: Jesus.
0: Every hand that is holding your marital door.
1: Jesus.
0: We command that hand to be broken.
1: Amen.
0: You see, a sebiara a crab of what you punum. Yes, you give me your san samuel. Yes, let that satanic hand be broken by fire. Let that demonic hand be broken by fire. If you are honoured, my wallet, and so Nigeria, what you need, you need to free. And Nigeria, Papuconia, what you need, yes, you do. I command the happiness of God to enter into your marriage by fire. To enter into your marriage by fire. To enter into your marriage by fire. In the mighty name of Jesus. We want to go for the next prayer topic. So let's read the scripture again. Put the scripture there for me, Pastor Les. My God. My God. Okay, read it. Let's go.
2: Thou says the Lord to his anointed,
0: mm-hmm.
2: to Cyrus, whose right hand
0: mm-hmm.
2: I have held to subdue nations before him,
0: mm-hmm.
2: and lose the armor of kings.
0: Close.
2: To open before him
0: mm-hmm.
2: the double doors,
0: mm-hmm.
2: so that the gates will not be shut.
0: Mm-hmm.
3: My God.
4: Mekai Odi for Isaiah.
0: My God.
4: Bako Ekono. Sana Arade Katsure. The Awasra no chorus. The Amason in Nifamu. Sama bre amanamai asin.
0: Bre amanamai.
4: Asin. Namasen san I am for Aboso. Sama bre apono nenim. Ni inkru apono. I want to be.
0: Me be a boss me.
4: Asin me bre apono nenim.
0: Me be apono nenim.

0: Guided by a shared purpose and a spirit of collaboration, Emory University students push each other to think creatively and work cooperatively, knowing that different perspectives lead to new ideas.
1: What makes Emory special is that it has very rigorous academics, but a community that is willing to support each other. People are always willing to study together and work hard together.
0: Learn more at emory.edu.
2: Under a demonic manipulation. And a spirit, no? A spirit, not funny, baby. And on my endeavors, on my brigade, and any panada who did to say their home in the corner. So funny, yes, I want one, you must swap and one, so yeah, okay, I'm coming, coy, my coin. Yes, I feel as funny, I'm on the number. I feel my back with any affo. Okoya, posse, ah, Okoya, the way. Okoya, the whole, the 2 1 1 sabby, 2 1 1 sabba, the way, the whole. Media Mufan, Tona Mumionko, and Nimionko. Yes, you two whom Nana Homas are both soon quite the way. New refuse any pan in any nodding castle. Was he a two now on quite the way? We met Jan Hokra and I'm some Fanemra. Pompa a Divano. There was stubborn demons be all. Who breaking in the channel of Panama was a good morning. Ocasemco, Menkoi, Nipa Bibrisa, and that will freeze what breaking what you move problem with Dana Crana US. When him so man breaky American names want to me kwaje visa. Who do you pay? Who him this? I so copy di. Because I'm a brother, because I'm a auntie. I am sorry, I can't give you the visa. Onpa boni, onpa ose every stubborn demon in my life, I subdue you by the power of God. Me brava suwe Yesu demo. What does my Bible call say? Na me bre bre amanamai. Me brevo me si njami mre tu mi biaso weni. Ewa dim mre tu mi biawa mane homeno suwe oni. Declare this loud and clear. Can we share it one more time on Facebook? Come on now. You need to help others to pray. Go ahead, please. Share it right now on Facebook. Share it right now on Facebook. Come on now. I want every one of you, share it right now. Share it right now. Every one of you, share it right now. After declare this loud and clear. Stubborn demon in my life.
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1: I subdue you by the power of Holy Ghost.
0: Prayer. 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

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Wow, Biara, Yakua, Kwawankro, Baye Biara, Amanye Biara, Mama de Kayasu, Yesu Timanati, Yabrawase, Yamania, Yabrawase, Susumavadia, Yabrawase, Yariatuni, Yabrawase, I want you to be Yabrawase, Yetuni, Yabrawase, when you to me, Yabrawase, disappointed to me, Yabrawase. 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

0: In the mighty name of
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0: Holy Ghost. 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Holy Ghost. Holy Ghost. Holy Ghost.
2: Prayer leader.
0: We want to go for the next prayer topic. Also, if we put the scripture there for me one more time. Say, or say, thou seest the Lord to his anointed, to Cyrus, whose right hand have I holded, to subdue nations before him. Say, to subdue nations before him. So we are not saying, and I will loose the lions of the lions of kings to open before him the two leaves gates. And the gates shall not be shouted. So for can you know so mammy?
3: Thou says the Lord to his anointed, to Cyrus, whose right hand I have held, to subdue nations before him.
0: To what?
3: To subdue nations before him.
0: To what?
3: Subdue.
0: That is our next prayer. Also for country, no, so mammy.
4: Mekai Odi for Isaiah. It's Adrianai Enum.
5: My God.
4: Mekai Bakono. 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
4: Bre Amanamayasi Ewan and Nim.
0: To subdue nations. This is our next prayer. Was it to subdue nations before him? This is our next prayer. Oh Father, let every country that I desire subdue before me. Oh Lord, my Father, let every country that I desire to go to live in, to even travel there, subdue before me. Me say me shan ya ka chere me teacher ni be friend Mr. Kusi Kumasi division amu free school no new tafo MAJSS papa ne ka chere me say sama nyere me ho an ko school a aburo chere play me mfuru bi da
6: ya ni aye be
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0: 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visa we dey no crowd yourself visa crowd ko renew no interview America visa ko renew no interview but me kai say me first time me ko America na me ziko visa enipa na wono no di mani mu a me ma na ye feeling ni process ni bibia ma me no okay kan die ni hu wo kwa ye bebusa say wo kwa bebusa say na me no na me sire o he me so say prophet please don't play with this hope. Now I start to say this prophet of God went there and they deny him the visa. Or catch them or say, I did it for this pastor and they deny him the visa. I did it for this prophet. No one bought D for Kassier B D pan. So for D for Kassier B pan or Ghana ha me person bony ding. Or no so copies any amano London. Or catch and say, it mean ya grown me dinam anything. Now me catch and say, Massa, I have prayed a certain prayer in Isaiah 45 verse 1 that nations are subdued before me. Oh boy, now so for me see me do on the interview. No, the interview, you know, I say, how are you? Now me just so I'm fine. Or see, you look familiar, and I'm serious. I'm always on TV. Or so, wow, you are pastor, I'm serious. I'm not here. And so for interview, no. And let me pay back, no, I give me passport, let me documents. I say, oh no, what Jimmy passport? Yes, and I say me mad there. Obisam say me. I say me. Me call Wednesday. And I can say me mad Tuesday. And I'm say Tuesday, no. Me call baby, intimate man. Intimate me as some mobile. I say I. I am Nipana Messuman on Mimani Pan and Fanny ID. Let me do Nipani Dimano. And I'm a so many pan and Nipana Quay. Nipana Quay and I'm Nipano Nipan Macaches on Tiano. Say boom one boom. Nipani Tiano, not 5 years. 5 years, he boom. Shuffle. The Quay landed visa me, mammy, 4 years, manco. Manquana visa and Wuya. Because I'm a quacurin, almost in a service, I had the more one we still know. And I was with your mom for Mamma Melco. Now my year busy. Who be a passport anymore? 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Declare this loud and clear. Declare it. Can I get every one of you please set the page for me one more time? Every one of you wo your battery and bomba wo mano misro bomba wo mano bomba wo mano afrika de mikabi say let the nations subdue before me oh God.
2: Every nation around this earth
0: shall subdue before me in the name of Jesus. This is your prayer topic. Declare it one more time. Every nation on this earth shall subdue before me in the name of Jesus.
2: Every nation on this earth shall subdue before me in the name of Jesus.
0: Every nation on this earth,
2: every nation on this earth
0: shall subdue before me in the mighty name of Jesus.
2: Shall subdue before me in the mighty name of Jesus.
0: Can you tell me so? Empire will not be able to refuse. We will not be able to declare it one more time. Every nation shall subdue before me in the mighty name of Jesus.
2: Every nation shall subdue before me in the mighty name of Jesus.
0: Can we let's every one of you please share the page for me right now on Facebook? Obia Ubo Bibi Amesro, share the page. The name on Facebook is Original FTPP. Original FTPP. Original FTPP. Original FTPP. Just write Original FTPP. The Lord has done it on Facebook. And please join it right now and share it for me. If you are already on, just keep sharing like nobody's business. And the name again is another name on Facebook is Prophet Bernard Usuansa. I want everyone of you share it like 5 times. I want everyone share it like 5 times. Obia send 5 times, man. Every one of you share it like 5 times. And let's pray this prayer. Me bumpaye, I pray for everyone. Me see ye bumpaye we are baby biara wo se nyame doko Awurade mie kwan no. Me see baby biya nyame e wo se nyame doko Awurade o mie kwan no. Declare this loud and clear, Canada. Say, by the power of Holy Ghost,
2: by the power of Holy Ghost,
0: every nation on this earth,
2: every nation on this earth
0: shall subdue before me,
2: shall subdue before me,
0: by the blood of Jesus,
2: by the blood of Jesus,
0: every nation on this earth
2: shall
0: subdue before me.

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Somebody lift up your voice and pray. Every nation shall subdued before me and my children. You are number five.

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I can never be frustrated. I can never be denied. They can never say no to me. Let every nation. Somebody lift up your voice. Let every nation subdue before me. If you put some over Germany, over London, over America, and away you will crack out. You say, oh God, let every nation subdue before me. Let every nation subdue before me. What was our prayer? Now we are making young crackers. Unto interview with immigration and you deny with that. Lift up your voice and pray. So the whole one day, you know, let every nation subdue before me. Every nation on this earth, Rampire and Abashaya, Yakapaya and Abashaya.

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0: Nations shall subdue before me. 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
1: Jesus Christ.
0: Face off, some pie we may see a sabo. 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Ebi awo abuchire, ebi awo London what dada, ebi awo Germany what dada, ebi awo America what dada, ebi awo Italy what dada, but in kratasem no France what dada, in kratasem no we say every nation shall subdue before me. 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Who harder than Ankrata? We say every nation shall subdue before me. 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

0: 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You find a hard one. You're born to pa. We say every nation shall subdue before me. Every nation shall subdue before me and my children. Every nation shall subdue. So from Pio, you you. This is for Mimiko, American Nemezo, I'm a Kojavisa. Now, Osofu Biabaho. Me nim do tu no fo wa bon e yi on sa apostolic credit card sa apostolic credit card na se ukum round one fita no na apostle he are refusing the visa apostle general ya mano wa jina ni so mo afa na bible ni ni e ma na se ah ada papa wan yon ni ftp biana because so join the ftp biya ya bebo sam empire ya bebo you be break his hand, man. Because you see, on say, so for put down the scripture. For scripture, need to be mammy. For Christian, for to be mammy. Isaiah chapter 45, verse 1.
1: My God.
0: Shay. Or say, so for mammy, kind of, what do you know? Never from. Or say, thou sayest the Lord to his anointed, to Cyrus, whose right hand have I held? Was it to subdue nations before him? Was it Cyrus there? Mamma, mana, my, me, Brahma, na, my, na, Hebradinia, Sawate. When your membra, mana, my, as woman, when your membra, mana, my, as woman, I said, may every nation subdue before you. May every country subdue before you. May every country subdue before you. May you never be denied in the name of Jesus. May your children never be denied in the name of Jesus. I declare, say, every nation shall subdue before me.
2: Every nation shall subdue before me.
0: In the name of Jesus.
2: In the name of Jesus.
0: Nations are subdued before me.
2: Nations are subdued before me.
0: Nations are subdued before me and my children.
2: Nations are subdued before me and my children.
0: In the mighty name of Jesus.
2: In the mighty name of Jesus.
0: Every nation on this earth.
2: Every nation on this earth.
0: Shall subdue before me and my family.
2: Shall subdue before me and my family.
0: So from the Kaya. Oh God, remember me all night. Michelle Lady Bin come. M said there be Michelle on the following week and sana all night.
1: Yeah.
0: Yeah, be program no. On any ma. Nema ne me minim some kaisa offense ne on any mammy, you know. And I may catch on me catch me say mammy. I'd rather see me mom perma because I minim swan your boss is here because you say oh M say Maryland. Yes. The whole US and non compassion ba program ni be. But I meant me ama. On them colano. Yeah, sorry, yeah, what answer my mebla. O passport way. But said there will feel I'm sending week after brand or the buy. On any ma. And I'm so old bread. Be man in what it we do and what done why a single mother. I'd rather me mom pie a na America kwa mi ma wono wo ma mi unu na monko at ne follow me on the passport ne buy je bomb pa ye gu so ma no so for oh God remember me ni afrema me na ka chese wanya visa koko je ye mo be ka oh God remember me all night no and wo ba bi ye pon all night na no na ni chere America one nkola no ma ko duro me say me bomb pa ye ma onipa bi awuti me. Every nation shall subdue before you by fire.
2: Amen.
0: I said, every nation shall subdue before you in the name of Jesus.
2: Amen.
0: I said, say, every nation shall subdue before.

0: media tala masalia rekapan wa tala masalia nalabade rekapan wa yobobobo suwata. Every leg sees us of you before me. Leg sees us of you before me. Yashanda yana laraba rapa yana mariata lemakandu wa tolebede repelia in the name of Jesus.
1: Yes.
0: Yeah, Bumpa, and I just felt this in my spirit.
2: My God.
0: SM Mienye. Mamenye ne quick. It be see that. Yeah, start to say Bumpa, me tis a radicus such a me say.
2: My God.
0: Bear money or bear beara. Listen to what the Lord just said to me. Tina, my person piano. A dawa kuma so, and come said that was so. It be your bad time, woman. And come said that woman so, umbe to crying. And so, emu aya ding, and I emu yaya ding, and now any da so be any baby. Me take senya make us such them say, me myself for noon so a seed of 50 Ghana city. Me ten a specific answer, Radhika Chem said, the number 5 is a number of grace and power. And Radhika Chem said, me can't just have for no say, as we are going to do this, listen to this. Nyame ya do man neko pim December. Sankrofona mene mo yosa diyelo. And to ubi ya wagana ha. Tenye, unka wa men ha hon. Ebi ya ye wo, en kom se da oso. 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I heard the Lord saying, let them sow a seed of 50 Ghana CD. And the Lord said to me that, every embassy that their passport will be there.
2: My
0: every
2: God.
0: Embassy that their passport will go.
2: My God.
0: Every embassy that their passport will go there can never be denied.
2: Amen.
0: Can never be denied.
3: Amen.
0: Nor can never be refused.
3: Amen.
0: Embassy biara. Munim say one of the greatest gifts ever did their mammy a sad gift to me. Yeah, bomb pie me tissue make a jetina my person pie. The person nipe biara contour da with him.
2: Jesus.
0: Oh, bomb pie. Yes, I will soon come. I will come as what you can see. For one Satu Momaso, I want to pray this prayer for you. Now you're shedding a baby. Diana Ma Katala Padi. For Satu Momaso. Baby, I want to cry. Passport to Nibe Wanka Kofa. O passport ne ben wanka kofa. Se men wa wodi fasa to mama so me no bompae. Thank you Lord. I just heard the Lord saying it. That is why I just paused the prayer to do this quick. Yes, I'm a rebifi. I feel academic can be. Say, by the power of Holy Ghost.
4: By the power of the Holy Ghost.
0: Traveling favor.
4: Traveling favor.
0: Traveling grace.
4: Traveling grace.
0: Oh God, my Father.
4: Oh God, my Father.
0: Let it locate me by fire, by thunder.
4: Let it locate me by fire, by thunder.
0: I declare as a child of the living God.
4: I declare as a child of the living God.
0: Every nation on this earth.
4: Every nation on this earth.
0: Shall subdue before Bernard Boudino.
4: Every
0: nation on this earth.
4: Every nation on this earth.
0: Shall subdue before Bernard. Mention your name.
4: Shall subdue before.
0: Every nation on this earth.
4: Every nation on this earth.
0: Shall subdue before Bernard.
4: Shall subdue before.
0: In the mighty name of Jesus.
4: In the mighty name of Jesus.
0: I feel Jenamba no. So that seed right now. 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E ye 0595 mahonya. So for now, start here. 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J. A 0595. I feel about 5-7.
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0: Aha, me bobi him. 0595. 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
0: 6-7. 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
1: Mama man.
0: Ono so so ogina wona. Wo so opi e na lady ba ko so so opiska ko tu any school fees. 8000. Opiska opi 8000 ko tu school fees. Ye gina wona na 8 million no ne fon so. There was crazy testimonies.
1: The name was Christ.
0: The name. 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Me dem tia mi ye bi no. Me ye. 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Yes. Ka ho 0595 no abo 5 7 6 7 5 7 5 7 6 7 5 7. Yes. Afi ma me fa number we kan imagine ntem. 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about 35 where your Vodafone cash no about 8292 35 8292 oh fragile na a year so we come on qua 50 cedi ni bi ebi awodi ni new phone so awodi so sisi anka madin punche pye free ho ne ye free na ebi a new phone so ade kya no pe ya na wape na waye wo se urade this is a seed for my traveling ebe je won sem. Okay so for mame fa first number ne freedom number ne sam biem na fe ye fa scripture ne ton ye mo ye next 3-4 prayers 0595 0595 0595 now if you have about 5 7 6 7 5 7 5 7 6 7 5 7 5 7 6 7 5 7 we idea beban your freedom send the brand number we so idea beban your freedom. 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
2: Isaiah 45:1.
0: Mm-hmm.
2: Thou says the Lord to his anointed,
0: mm-hmm,
2: to Cyrus,
0: mm-hmm,
2: whose right hand I have held,
0: uh-huh,
2: to subdue nations before him,
0: uh-huh,
2: and lose the armor of kings to open before him the double doors so that the gates will not be shut. Isaiah 45. The kind of deal for Isaiah, it's here, and you're not San Arade Catra, the Wasra Nukura said, the Amasson in the Famun said, Mebra Amanamai Asi Awan,
0: Mebra Manamayasu and the name.
2: Now, my son, son, I am for Abosu. 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
0: A fear, maybe Apono, a honey and Espriano. 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And Piboni will say, every door that has been shouted at me, hear the word of the Lord. Jerohonaka and Payami and Sana and Yafashim, Pegas Academy Kabimachi. 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
1: Every satanic door, somebody can say every satanic doorkeeper,
2: every satanic doorkeeper,
1: fall down and die.
2: Declaring
1: it three times. Every satanic doorkeeper, fall down and die. 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
0: 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My God. My God. My God. The devil is a liar. Okay. Everybody made our say. 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
1: Amen.
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1: Amen.
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1: Amen.
0: Our prayer is sealed
1: Amen.
0: By the blood of Jesus.
1: Amen.
0: In Jesus' name. Somebody shout amen 3 times.
1: Amen. 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
0: Nyame ya aduma wo kyena. 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Risk us park and so. Wednesday, friends, Thursday. Emi yase me pon ko ye time na so. The fire is crazy. Nyame aduma Wednesday nyumre e beto aso. 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Den pa. Wednesday ye beto aso kyena. Den ba ya wada we this coming Thursday is going to be fire. So don't mix it for anything. Okay, me di wu si Christo ya aduma ye bi hye nyame ya adomo a. Ochina anajo ewe fidie so chana so me mix it fatu ane bubi ne bebo wa bye bye
2: freedom the Lord has done in prayer has made kings become beggars and beggars are riding on horses. According to scripture, 1 Peter chapter 4 verse 7 says, the end of the world is coming soon. Therefore, be earnest and disciplined in prayer. For this reason, Freedom Time Praying Partner, FTPP, is inviting all to join this power-packed prayer program every Sunday, Monday, Tuesday, and Wednesday midnight, 12 p.m. on... This power pack program is being led by Reverend Bernard Owusu Ansah.
0: Everything in you that attract evil people,
1: Jesus.
0: By the blood of Jesus Christ of
1: Nazareth,
0: we kill it by fire.
1: Amen.
0: Amen.
2: Don't forget that the fervent prayer of a righteous man availeth much. Therefore, be part of this program. For any information, call 0244 115 618.
1: Freedom, the Lord has come.

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I say, let the God that answered by fire, let him be God. 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Then Psalm 18 verse 46. 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

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Yeah, dear Sada Mano, you want to shout the Lord. The Lord. There are so many laws, but we are not talking about the Lord of the Rings. We are talking about the Lord of Lords, not the Lord of the Rings. I think there's a movie called The Lord of the Rings. But we are talking about the Lord of Lords. The Lord of all Lords. There are many Lords in heaven and on earth.

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He is not the God of the dead, but he's the God of the living. He lives for the living. He doesn't live for the dead. He lives for the living. 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

0: And you lift your voice. 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
1: Amen.
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1: Yes, Lord.
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1: Yes, Lord.
0: Arade biye waso. Emma o man paibo.
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1: Amen.
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0: 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O gomma ni moja ninti or my sem fata. Can I lift a voice and begin to ask you want to plead for mercy? We are pleading for the blood over our family. We are pleading for the blood over our children, over our husbands and wives. Mojaninti, radim for boni free. Can you lift your voice? Whatever you are, you want to plead. We are asking that may the blood of Jesus cleanse us from all unrighteousness. Let the blood of Jesus cleanse us from all unrighteousness. Can you lift your voice? Yes, more than in Tien Sem Fata. fata. Yes, more than it, yes, and fata. Yes, more than it, yes, and fata. Yes, more than it, yes, and fata. Yes, more than it, Mojanoa, Mojanoa, Mojanoa, Mojanoa, Mojanoa, Mojanoa, the blood of Jesus, the blood of Jesus. We plead tonight the blood of Jesus over our family. We plead the blood of our family. We plead the blood of Jesus. We plead the blood over our children, over our wives, over our family. We plead the blood. We plead the blood. We plead the blood over the lives of our listeners. We plead the blood. We plead the blood. We plead the blood. We plead the blood. We plead the blood. The blood.

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Or say, anyone want it? Anyone need me? Anyone answer? Anyone to me? No more. 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Or say, na home ne ba musamu binya huatene. Or say, ye shall receive power when the spirit comes upon you. Let the spirit of the Lord be stirred up in me. In anya fear be fist rubber me so or me so deda. In fact, or timimu. In non Kenya ne ho. As we begin to lift your voice and speak in tongues, as we begin to lift your voice and pray, O Sinyame Okronkron, Shemedin, Shemedin, Nyame Ahoɔden, Nyame Ahoɔden, Emorua Mie, O Semekra, Nyame 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

0: 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We are taking advantage of the fire and power of God. Now, this is what we want to quench. Leviticus 17, 11. Or say, for the life of the flesh is in the blood. The life of every flesh is in the blood. 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We all have traceability to bloodlines. 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Is there be out na na cancer? Maybe a friend, maybe a kind of say, why a champion? Aye, ni moje mu ni efri ba ye. 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Enteno, ni mebi a flow through the bloodline. 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E wasa unye diabetes. If you are in fear, I will see a diagnosis of stroke. A radiman and parry. 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I will mojenim. Patrocino can say. Or say, for the life of the flesh is in the blood.
1: Or say, if you say, oh, nam kra, I will mojenim.
0: Oh, nam krano, I will mojem.
1: I will mojem.
0: In the young quano, I will merge him. In the inquire done, it is as he swore. So we need Pedia Bayaria, I will merge him. So we need Pedia Benya, one year, Omojano. Now the sounds will now be ye, and answer when you make guas over Shiasse, Ubaya Felua, Nina Omojem. Adia be a new mono, you can't become. Adia be a new mono, you cannot become. Adia be a, you don't carry, you can't become. Enter Adia be a manifest, say, hey, are ye. 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Ye carry it from our bloodlines. Nyamijan Tominense.
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Now, what day? Now, what our war? Our sister was a Radomina Copa, Men and I. Semino ni matumwa Radi minyankopo Minyin tumuse Mina na moja Yari ane womro Ebet miya yame Ewa yesu dine mo Sebiti mi mwa Yami nimini di aminim Ojan tome nense Ojan tome nense Lift your voice Tomu jane nse Ubon paye ya Ewa yesu dine mo Adye bi ene moje mwa eba Ene moje mu fitete Fri fie pape fie mami fie Come in and let me copy. 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
1: Yes.
0: And then Paul say, oh, no GDB, our Lois, Timothy grandmother. Now, Timothy grandmother, Eddie Woo Eunice, and I Eunice was there by Timothy, mommy, you pay them pie. 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San and Yame ain't create your busubia to be useless. And Yame in a pa edio be able. And Tiana and a council was why I want a cranwa, none a pebby onimu. 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

I said, Bema, Bema, what your panic, Matana, dear? A radia, dear, be a manifesto of your radia, Namasuma, Sadi, and MP. 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
1: 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And that is one typical example. Ye David Ebusi and the tribe of Judah coming all the way from. Jude Busiana Sasie, Omunina, I am him for they are kings, Omea Brimpon, but now Subia Kosha baby. So even though David struggled, Sereno Soa de Bidu, a Hini Nimuno, still I didn't catch up with him. Or the Bawi and the man, they would share David the Memocradia is worse. It was a background and a bad eye. It was crazy because now the end will feel hope and it was dealing with them. But yes, Rera, they say, I did be a woman with Empo shabro de maye sadi eninti entumi mpi obi wo hot obetime hia ne boafo but just one character be a wo obe bibi be dane ho adi ebo se ne moa no 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
2: me twa ne nan
0: me do nya me and ono so afa de ne say
1: normal
0: when I got to say the outcome is normal. You are here to what? Ewo moje mu a.
2: Ewo moje.
0: Moje no so wotumi.
2: Moje wotumi.
0: Say the Bible say moje e yi moje team na efre. Ba yo e na de ya honho aho a ne say ye wo moje bi e kasa si moje nyina. Ye wo moje bi e kasa si moje nyina.
3: Ah.
0: Ezekiel 16 verse 44 when ana me hwehwe.
2: Mm.
0: O say behold, everyone that uses this proverb shall use this proverb against you saying, as is the mother, so is her daughter. Said your mammy, yeah, and son and Baba, and Baba, and Baba. And Tiadiano would much more. Near Kutiao, mamma, no one, sorry, I be Kutiaoma. Napa Peck, I said, why, you're careful, so I won't so with the bell.
2: Aye.
0: Now, near one is a worship David Moody, I said, you near Jamai Wolf, you wanna.
2: Yeah.
0: Equa, Nimunina, now 2 minutes, Unini,
2: Onini.
0: And Tiadu Solomon, so the Solomon dress, say yes, 2 minutes. Because I'm a B year one, a B year two. David cried, yeah, baby, David cried, who's the dear David, so do a trip out, but. Do Solomon is that the more the spirit is there, now the any I feel not Solomon do thousand. Yes, Lord, this era the woman more gem.
2: Yes, Lord.
0: Ebi anu ne ma me papain to mama bra.
2: Oh.
0: Ye mu bi so ho a ade ne wehia obo afo ne ho na ade ne be dead. And I know many people ho no be da so be bi de ono atena sia on ti asie. Ebufu tan tan bi beba. Ahomaso obi ehunhia ne ho ne beba. Because we mojeni. Eni enso ade bi. Yes, Lord.
2: Jesus.
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0: 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Bible se mojeni so from asase kra papai. Ewrade said moje bi a ewo mi.
2: Oh.
0: Enu mi bi da mojeni so.
2: Oh Jesus.
0: Subembi ti mojeni na exorbitant in Israel, and they have used more than in Trimfire.
2: Jesus,
0: your bumpire, you are near stress already. Nepabia would do a modern animal. I will say to me,
2: yes, Lord.
0: I will use them,
2: yes, Lord.
0: Casaminian Copon,
1: Minian Copon.
0: To me, Biara,
2: to me, Biara,
0: a Timmy Mojet,
2: Timmy Mojet,
0: Kutia,
2: Kutia,
0: Kutia, Mamma,
2: Kutia, Mamma,
0: Kutia, Mamma,
2: Kutia, Mamma,
0: and Naminian Copon,
1: Minian Copon,
0: promise some bumpire,
2: some bumpire.
0: Yes, Moja,
2: yes, Moja,
0: and Trimfire, Moja, I am yes, I'm glad in about a ratify, my miss. Now, I'm a crab you. They said the minimum of your name,
2: Janema. Manema, Manema, Epidemic Chanai.
1: Now, your chairman, I saw no more woo.
0: Your chairman, I know my woo.
1: None in Yana Crow, your chairman, I saw so much.
2: Oh,
1: eh, not a drill dinner. Promise the baby, your baby, me a bonfire. No,
0: nothing is normal. Nothing is normal. More Jani control.
2: Mo
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2: Awurade
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2: Yesu
0: mo jano
2: Yesu
0: mo jano
2: je
0: bi a ti mi mo je
2: sorry
0: come ya sha
2: come ya
0: and no Yesu Awurade
2: menya nkopo
0: Yesu mo jano
2: chifa mi
0: kre chifa mi kre chifa mi mo
2: jano
0: chifa mi ni pe
2: bani
0: bi ara
2: bani bi ara
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2: Yes,
0: Sada
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0: The wisest man also did something you will never understand. But ne no more. Ne bibi koso wo bebi. David Mabusu yankwa no bitime di ahimie poma. 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That tells you say nipa no kro ni control wo de wo ye ne so. Otime de oman nyina poma ye didi tumi. Etime shi oba wo kwa ho de mano. Se me pese me no da me ni skanti ji ade we. That tells That is what do actually.
3: So mo jana no se.
0: That is the tribe of Judah. They are ready to lose everything just to sleep with somebody. But you are
1: going
0: to see our
1: penny
0: or bad. No, no.
1: Oh
0: God.
1: Say you
0: will meet
1: your
0: beer. Oh yes.
3: So
0: it is a bebusha we now free more. Don't think say we no one in the planet na see tune for na we die and your foot when be to where we your situation be your deliverance and your motivation
3: Levi
0: obi the ahimie nyina poma e ko gba adwaman but yes
3: serewade
0: say yes moja no
3: yes lord
0: and the pebi o di dia yemu
3: yes lord
0: no matter what it is na shebra David kuran so awrade din mu ntia ba mu
3: yes lord
0: awrade obi biara o di animonyama ba na moja bia ka de na she
3: jesus
0: and the yes moja ni ti awrade de o di dia moja ni mu no empie we yesu
3: din
0: animonyama o di dia moja ni
3: yes lord
0: tumi a o di dia moja ni
3: yes lord
0: and the pebi a ye de bai
3: ye
0: baba e ka se me nyankopo awrade me nyankopo
3: ade
0: biara enhre biara e ho me moja
3: moja
0: e ho me mu I was say PA na ma bra bo su
3: ma bra bo su
0: Awurade me nyankopɔ
3: and
0: na we yesu
3: na we yesu
0: MPA to me aba me su
3: come
0: some bomb pa yesu e sure bia da e wo me kre e wo me moche ya me de ba sa su
3: MPA
0: we yesu de we
3: pa bo
0: some MPA
3: Amen.
0: Amen.

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1: Timothy chapter 5, chapter 1,
2: Second
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0: Second Timothy.
1: Yeah, 1:5. 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Second Timothy chapter 1, Second verse number 5. I call to remembrance the unfeigned feet that is in thee, which dwelt first in thy grandmother Lois and thy mother Eunice, I am persuaded that it is in thee also. Na emame kai ujidi a inkuntumpu enimu a kanina ewo wunana Lois.
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2: Maybe I'm not the Akukwa said the motto.
0: Ah, Kobosuso.
2: A Kobosuso. At the end, I never woman, I mean, Mamma, I mean, at the amount. Now be dear woman,
0: Ujama,
2: not at the end of a diwina. A Sranka Yan Copon.
0: Oh.
2: Okay, Zakaria 9:11. 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
0: mabedi woman.
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2: Moja Biele Cassa Bonino, ye the Moja, ye the Oja. Atom.
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2: 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And radi di ni mnyam bi adria womb.
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2: 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Wa wo di adi ebe pi.
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2: 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And radi mi nyam ko.
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2: 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I want me more jail.
1: I
2: want a papa. I want me more jail.
1: You
2: buy a sum of
1: money.
2: I didn't impeach. I didn't impeach. You buy yes to the
1: yes
2: to my jail.
1: Yes
2: to my yes to my jail.
1: Yes to my jail.
2: And Kasama.
1: And Kasama.
2: I didn't impeach.
1: I
2: want a papa.
1: I want a papa.
2: Any money. Yes to the
1: money.
2: I didn't impeach.
1: Yes, Lord. Zechariah 9:11. And as for thee also, by the blood of thy covenant, I have set forth thy prisoners out of the pit where there is no water. I said, I want so.
2: May you need your four.
1: Every aminan soon.
2: Cassa Radimianco, Adibiala, Adibiala, Abusiano, Achetri, Akaji, Akaji, Abrabo, Radimianco, Radimianco, Yanya,
1: Wow. Yes.
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1: 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Now, may the numbers not so too janty, Opesone, Mammy, Edding, come off, Freno, Bibi, or what? No, any car, bet me, atro numbers, no. A 0207 0004747 Mm-hmm. And I say 0207 0201 1102 1 02 1 02 1 02 1 02 1 02 1 02 1 02 1 02 1 02 1 02 1 02 1 02 1 02 1 02 1 02 1 02 1 02 1 02 1 02 1 02 1 02 1 02 1 02 1 02 1 02 1 02 1 02 1 02 1 02 1 02 1 02 1 02 1 02 1 02 1 02 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
0: 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Now, you see a Pina Madame Esther Nimaku Boate. 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She's the founder. Of the Christ Ambassador Schools Dansuma. Christ Ambassadors is a founder. Then in there almost celebrity Founders Day. Now in then so Nyamia in Adom or Dinfi Akamami Fi. She's 70+7 years. And then Mami Esther, Mama Esther, Grandma Esther Nimaku Boate. You know, ye jina ye papa eje usu anemu ane ebusuana anemu ane asafuna anemu ane Christ Ambassador Schools down suma nyina anemu e wish you a glorious happy birthday mama, we love you.
2: Yes,
0: You know, so mommy, Patro, yeah, mumpire na yemfa.
2: You na kapa papa we dey need your my
0: work. I be you. Okay.
2: I birthday police. 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
1: of we dey. Yeah, we shit. Yeah, mommy police ni back up. PW Sergeant Gladys na. Awo Oyibi Malejo Station. We tear the name pa. And your birthday.
2: And your birthday.
1: And opinion ni di nkomo ejuma na no jina checkpoint. 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
0: 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You only a canisani, a CRP, near Chiamo. Na the Ebershaw, my name, our tema, and I am right here. Yami Shamo, that's a ne, Ebersen Shibium. And then me, I'm a Tinemu, MIM, Papa, Jumediemu, Mediane, Pastor Stephen, Dodan, also Fremen, and I, Okunedu. T. Yami Shamo, Ebersen Shibium.

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Emma, me, Mary, Ganja, now with the doctor, Cahon, and our T-cell cancer. God is great, so high, so big. I wish I would be able to be around me watching Eba Kasafidi, so I Adom 106.3 FM. I don't want him when any media the kind of guada. And the date is so on the 15th of July. Mammy back could be pani birthday, and they ever come awesome. All right. Now, me actually saw by Hobama my departure, crying the aquaba and William and Kennedy. And I'll pay. Maybe I will be at a wood tea, brass of a common crew, a bow, and you may have to you mean, say, William, mommy, I bring you now. 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

0: Tintiano pay, which you may be arriving, my sofa bar. 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
1: Good morning.
0: Yeah, what to say?
1: Yes, we are done.
0: Oh, yeah.
1: Ye crash your phone was a full ranty. 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
0: Amen. Okay, Abusuya baby, I will be around me. Adum 106.3 FM. You may be a friend of Aduma Hingwana. You may be a Edika. I'm soon for me. I'm today. Yeah, me did my mu. I'm me did you for it. But you can say it was off of Stephen Johnson at Jukum, House of Bars of Mammy Mary at Jukum, and the CEO of his own time ventures. Oh, I see. And now we did for by Agnes Sasunso. What I see. And because I'm with you, and what is a maid boy and you be a anymore? Say yourself, come and Korean or Troy, or day a year and you may buy about 5 years ago. And now, what you say, you mean for fro and I'm cars for ever for fro will be in it here a year that a friend 2nd August. 2nd August, a question that because that cars will be a year. A born on Naya for Nitre, a Dan Suman, Ave Maria, a Pentecost, that PIWC, a Pentecost Church in Awahon. Oh, and now a Digimedia, a friend of all time praise. Now we don't a shiny ye, shiny ye, and say, sounds we are now that, and tea ordain your message. No one was our tone, South Frost, Ubi Biara, all time praise, a Druso. Bra, now I know, and she young Gupan Munyam, a John Tufua, a canon, a Paris music, a Wano Oba, and I ever pa, a Doctor Kwasi Mriku, a Oba, and then Becky Bonnie, and Soba, and a Amoa Junior, and so a canon, and T. Abusian Shannon, so all time praise, all time praise. Oh, by answer, who do this? I come on. I care for my bones and so for coming in a bohui. Yeah, I was three. What turns out for us in Yamiaduma? 2nd August, all time praise. And you're 4 p.m. Our PIWC. Dan Suman, Ave Maria. Oh, and you question your group and when you're more. See, ain't he never catch you to. Our dose of crown open and seminar were teening young son and your friends were boy baby bino. Robert Tanachi. Now, once young couple and William will be said, Tim Badges and Yenji, she, Nanzo, Ba, Yamifi and Vansa Pankosa Tifa, Dimudru, Fabra, and young couple and show Dean. Oh, show and William, oh, all right, Abusia. You have a call, young couple, as Simu. Now, Enra. I'm some accountants and our tree bishop and my acquaintance, Papa Bishop, your sons and my acquaintance. I live near by a call, your bar, and your office. On Tiapo, Yare Kakra, on Amkasu, Amkasu, a good school. Then a Nisubrino. 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
2: 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Agnes. My friend the doctor. It's with you.
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2: Your banner? It was say you try your nation because, yo, papa, a dear woman is a Aqualano Bow Berry, I say, any Yame and Yenin Quanyama of them. What a brave moon Yamin Yenin Quanfrin is some saying Yamu Botaibi de Mano. 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
2: Mumu line.
0: 055 by the way, any number will be fresh. Hello. 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It is a basso, a Kwame Japon. It is a basso, a Kwame Japon. And before my acquaintance, I am the hand come once. I don't see the one to you, say, ye, Juma by quiet, ye, and I'm a TV, ye, the world community. 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Eddie Bajo no money at the man who frana will fresh a yenoa, and you may quack cassia cassiano, was mumra mubi, a mumwa, cause he hears he came would do. 7 billion de enye kaketwa esan se eno enro eni ho try hospital ho eni doctor wo be enyi nada eka ho enti be bacho fa di mudru ebra ye a bank account so eye sofuba
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2: 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Is no a very good car. 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Now, driver, no, a and Busan say, opening a car, ye say, Swano, and was say a 7 billion. This is Sky, a
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2: 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It's a
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0: The other corner.
2: The other corner. 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And you know, you can't say, Nase, Nipano, Diabi, and Yabono. Now Obama will be no movie catching any
0: sense. Let me say,
2: Monco, Monfa, assume Jimco.
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0: said, Dad, you're near Bono.
3: Dad, you're near
0: Obama and Chaya. 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
0: Obi to Bagua, yes,
1: there be Obi dear or toy 7 billion yatum ashen. But also, there's Ibiashe and Intin is canon echo.
0: Echo,
1: but we the Aqualano,
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1: the Buana,
0: Otiasi,
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0: Edia Mawan, and I saw mine. 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
3: at your lunch bag pencil case
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0: wo be ware so so a
3: be ware
0: ya wo de kwa ba no ho ade man so mpe bag you yeah, yeah. Yeah, be my mama from 20
3: years. The empire is
0: the empire is
3: see when one is
0: sir, sir. Yes. Ubenyani nyina bi ho. Bi a be chaos. Yeah, and yeah, oh, akra. And one is say ube friend number we see and now one sir. Akano. So I'm in Ghana.
3: 0244 795050 65 at your 0244
0: 795050
3: 65
0: okay. And TCU now what in Kano? No, dear bag, be out, be but for the meantime, your bano, boah, boah, no. Number of the one, no, so for you, for your two minds, so number of the one.
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0: 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the team members, I say happy, happy, glorious birthday to you. Mrs. Nimako, Boateng. Now the yesterday account. Grandma, I'm about to come on to the next show. I'm sure so, now I'm going to buy it. How is it? But it was here. It was here. You go for your papa, Bishop Yahusuan.
5: But me too, pa.
6: Me da. My mommy, I've done a question. I'm a chassis. I'll walk up. Missa, get one or start to you. Now, yes, I am much here. The first thing of best of the battle, I'm saying, our joy was a day. Or the battle, no, we're being who went to your bit, yes, sir. First, let me jump, sir. Then, mommy, papa, wait, yes, sir. Now, first, you should let me show you. It's one day I'm gather a carriage, you could be sad. I don't want to live with your radio station back up on us. Also, for who's answer our homes here. It's actually, I mean, she has a meet ye, what some it's you preaching, more bombire, because you're so much in the no more bombire the same thing. Did you want a medibany, a meco screen, or mammy radio, or say fat to her and say, it's a don't buy and no new frequency now, say, I'm what is our radio for some catching one. And see, me, you should station, we saw a number, but see me, you may search it. But me also. Daddy, no, my searches are me. Why was I ditching me? Who was the sunshine the next day? It's in less than a pressure, neighbor. I'm too. I'm not sure that I'm searching, and I'm starting 17. You say I do my 106.3 for so many years. The story of my station means changing. Fiti ahu machi wana yebo sori a medebe to wana me mite wana medebe to weti twitching bia ni osofo bi obebe bia yesha no pa no bi san se ne wuti oso osofo wusu asan se ai wo se se ye no ka na ye bebo 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here, my downfall. Miss Mania, my womb, may. Men who said men, may, they be our do my family, and it's a minimum relationship. And then church, I'll be here, and now I saw you. Almost on Colonel's son, I'm said that I remember that the Wilson and I stuck in you. Mina Solly, I was now found to open one because I'm back with me. I park was assisted ever got to station because they are two way in change. Me, mommy, introduce you about my bra boom and bet you preaching. A baby, yeah, oh, my Ben Christo.
7: Bishop. 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
9: radima wani hunu nipa afim Ewuradima wa sonsuti asemde odofopa ewuradin tutu ana monsi ne kroma unim

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0: 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Weja, o papa, is God representative. 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God has put your father there as God, the letter God. Hey, me kuno o papa si obi e utuye duya one nam fi hosa o. Your father is a God figure. Your father supposed to have blessings. When should I want the noon? And you president too. Debbie. And you know, Debbie. And you like you, Debbie. Your father that is in your house there. Why you calling Sunny? Yes, but that is how God has made him. Why you mapping me? Signing a meyan. Now, I'll bet you didn't go upon the one you're not. Your father is the little God. Now, so who's who you are now? Your little God is this way. Show near my you. Show what, Jenny? How you think as a father? Jenny, because Yamia said that she went in with Yam the Wababi Jenny be a beer. Or no, only born a surin assassin. And do a baby jina say jina biano, a very sensitive area, no yami do a baby jina. And your title being a father is not title, it is a total divine responsibility. Genesis chapter 1, Yabrena Kinkai. Yabrena kenka. 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Eye nia wo ye na eye wonnyuma wo dane di no wo niema wo de toto akwan mu no, the things that you put together for the family amo adwuma dwene ho to be at your TikTok 100% ref, not a small job. 100%. 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Or bo Adam no bo Eve. Even Eve with the encrofer say na we ye Adam Eve free ne nfim padia nyam nfim padia. 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So oba anya de fo the moment man be amadwunu o hare no we dey say we ye menfim mpadia. What kind the original Bible no a? We ya interpret it. It will be kind of say, me and film paddy, Debbie, when you meet ye or bandy free and film and yen don't penum. 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Ukwenya yirinu miyenu miensa eka hwa. 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So what damn boba? 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Se nike nika. And when you get a bee, you get a fiancé to her. Yes, answer. Ah, there's goodness. Shit. Okay. Martin?
1: Yeah, Eja.
0: Yeah, if you're so say, Papa, he no die, I was sorry, but just as any, and they were, well, can't say, okay?
1: Daddy, as a man who came, more do pao. A more do sans say, or brush us, say, be I yet, dinner. Nanny pay be on so I had any shet or brass and or bread.
0: Raw or bread.
1: Oh, be beer, raw or bread or brass. The old cans when ya iribiasa kahunwa, and I such a margin say,
0: shet
1: we a first wife. Na ushes ne moi firm, single room, First no crown and panny or half bed, then yet a double bed, the nay the ebi, nay a neo call a chiapomo, a
0: chiapomo,
1: and a lipper be braid as or my chassimo. 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
0: 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If you are Sassiano has been denied. What's a mra? Conform what you be a say, as a shamra bonia. 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Any woman see a woman. 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It's yet the next generation. 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Yaman Kayo, Adano, Papa, they say, well, yeah, a friend say, Chief Justice. On one kind. 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Well, man, a sentence. Or man, a sentence, or bed them watch, said the Abaya on Mantem Mikuno. 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
1: Daddy,
0: Nyame, I said that Nyame, on society.
1: On society, Daddy, say ni panso an she ye, ama nyansaje an kasa an chwe ya jene ya kuma. 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
0: 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In Yano Bubis, do you name? Would him?
1: Meaning Demri.
0: Ah?
1: Demri.
0: Ah! Ye can be also Demri.
1: Odum.
0: Cast Odum. Ye, yeah. Well, as a mamma make it. When ya.
1: Chim onyana.
0: Akuya, Mr. Oyam for what someone must say, where your henny banner, Mr. Wa. It's Abusia Abusia, I would see him. The person would junior quenchy, or Babby and Yamedina Bawa Quermono. 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
0: I don't know the opesa make about that
1: asa
0: okay cause
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0: enya ban bi an dey abade ban yo enya tribe bi asantefo mfantefo ayigbefo enya
1: it was ordained by God
0: on nyame won sesan ye on sachira ye nyame nye nipa no wasachira the ohyehye to ho no wo tra na person wo ye no se ne awo pa wo jawo. No, because I'm so big, why? 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choice that is your prerogative base wo betietia de odene chasee wonene chasee no de me kem no say mobi mo drive you are not feeling comfortable at all wo base wo dum radio no kra wa said that one say ko you know I said you know distort and distort to she wo yira adede adam utie pa
1: ne
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0: 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We be saying eh. And him just say no mama mu couldn't cry house so no mama be a certain thing. I dear say ye niba no say the adrenal no. 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
0: 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What about say wobano dear or nene by Bobra? 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Who be sa ne say? And no mon koma mu pija ne me de. 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
1: Daddy, Onyakupo Shra, Onipa, any Hokanin, Oshra or Mumino.
0: Oshra or Mumino. 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Why you sad, and I won't go here. When Newman 77 obi a what? Eh, jai mame me kansem. Biye wa noa, diye nyami ye shira no. We yire na nyami na nyami ye shira oba no. 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You are talking to somebody blessed by God. 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Mr. Oyo Bada so couldn't know Casa Bahata. Shouldn't anyone cast a hey? And the wouldn't say, Miss Rame. Catch it and be a no one, no sumi yaso.
1: A new creator. I don't know for freak or home pa just say. Sisi Emre Trem, my sisi were film. Ama Womo Mutia, Aboa Omo.
0: Omo be send them a test, so for back.
1: Almost all my
0: fingers so for frata.
1: Eh, come home, sir.
0: Ne mammy. And any papa, what dear? That is how a mam worry.
1: Wow.
0: Me a pushia. Ain't he our dear no moon shilling in our cow? So for frata. The message is here. Yes. Yes. And even be on my one fear, open my wing, should I bow?
1: Yeah.
0: You knew when I dear you. You knew when I dear unquestionably. It who say in your break at your say, me, who na baba away. Now, ye then, Isaac catcher and neba Jacob say, call of our. And ye then, Abraham catcher, Abofra was summoned and say, call me fee. Kwa mebushi ya mefri wache. 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Benyamin sesai. The principles and the directives. No, it has no change. By yen shas yen tem and canchira woman tem. You move bray mistakes. You move bray mistakes. But we need to direct them. I'm a generalizer, and I see you move bray. You move bray. They say one mistake am I yen or life, woman, me wouldn't feed that. A man can in it.
1: Brepepem.
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0: we a consultation with me enya me de not we me ya nya de sa bere bia na wo papa eni mama mre enti no agya ho na say freedom no e di amema yen ho no e no na ama ye say ne ma you consult your father. And then your wife too, because when you know what come out, you know, no more consulting. Because when you mean for Uber with the kind of conquer to be a keke, there be a ganasa. counselor.
1: Daddy.
0: Counselor.
1: Daddy, this is your voice. Not your baby, and I.
0: Yeah, more. Away.
1: It was some. Oh. I don't know. 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
1: eh Mr. Sorry, Mr. Rowe, mini bishop, any adro, and you are funny now. 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
0: Peggy, I'm not uncle. 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A cerebral cancer and a failing cancer. Mo am follow me radio channel. Come on, mama da for me ya me ya adwuma 24th, 25th, 26th. Yeah, beja mama kwai. 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

0: 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Thanks to you computer clinic, wasi accurate scanning, effective treatment, ya dia bia, kran kwa ya dia bia. At now swatch and all me patrol a year thanks to you computer clinic and I will call the DBS roofing a amount 10% discount on all roofing product and this what did we what's so done we now open chance papa pa and the about dance one all a year DBS roofing and your account for the amount yet the bosso na a who baby to cranua a your baby yes yeah and one also yet to say your who at the amount a all colors Frank trading from Papa Perfie, it is say half we have sway infinite all kinds of phones are up a beer. A young woman on me patrol for any chef Franco trading was the phone Papa Perfie, and you make way at Roma. And I met na say, I must my best at your name terminal, Medicacia Bado Abramo, and what Monchia so any Monchia Domi produce a Dagri Bois, one no any Ebomi Chidom, a GM in this war, a Yakosia Jewa, high tension. Jabra na ensemble nchremo mefamao
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1: 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young femian crophobia, one more position, eh? And bunny say, and yadia eboa, and yadia be a honom, near yahoo investigationer, yam and nina was the say, yadi politics, a be remedy overreactions, I would do a yoko for a dad a dear, and what Dennis Miracle abwaji and semimono, yera Gary ni mako, and a one sem at uja.
3: Nipano, on your flight race, say, be only a nickel Omani Bela, Obasaba, why your investigation? Because don't forget, what you are doing, you are not doing prosecution. You are doing only investigation.
4: Oh, yes.
3: We are talking about $10 million.
1: Enti enchremo anono oman ne kwabra sante enti abade dwaso nsam asempa kwasi sanya ya funtum ni nyina afra ya tes watesuo magye good political shows enumo no ana gari ni makon esai editu dwase 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system no paying for and share ni and tuasi and ya dia Ghana ya kabi mamin kabi ya memo no ebe to me etna ne naso.
3: For me on a personal level I kept quiet for 1 year, 7 months. I never spoke up publicly, but I realized that this 1 year enough is enough. The bricks must be pulled. Yeah, who is your mind and the way people are mentioning his name, no, I'm not comfortable with it. I'm not because why? And this will not be a government forever. They won't. They can do 1 term, they can do 2 term, they can do 3 term, they can do 4 terms, 10 terms, one day they'll be in the position. The power is being abused. That's why I'm saying that what would have hurt the Yoko? What would have hurt the nation of Yoko? If they allow this gentleman to walk into the country, okay? Because already, I would say for 1 year, they've been engaging him. Let him come into the country, come to your office, invite him to, please, you've been coming a year, we need your Monday, come. Then he will come to the office. You control your work with him. After you have built a solid docket, you take the attorney general for advice. When they are getting the advice on the charges, you can file the charges in court and commence the trial. After you have served defense counsel with all the documents you want to rely on to commence your trial.
1: And ya wuti ye eye lawyer Gary ni mako wane oma hine kwa brasante ene chuchi enkomo Adom 106.3 FM anopaka siyabo ene wuti ya Jagri Buas producer wanoso ebu mechidom ya nkwa pwamdi esemo abanda dano 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
1: governance has nothing to do what your 4 years and what you say and what you say omo ba almost omo ba be ye 24 hour job. Oma nga so be si for 24 hour market. They said that look, we are coming to create jobs and we are coming to do one job, three shifts. Na say agenda 111 ya sha no e far bigger than what they are doing. The agenda 111 na na yes, it's far bigger than what they are doing today. Yeah, that's what we promised the people. We're going to enhance health facilities. But ne omo ya omo dwe say they have failed totally when it comes to 24 hour economy. Now my promise here, sir, they are coming to do 24 hour economy. They failed. Omanka said you too, so my failure. So let's do something and name it 24 hours.
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1: 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I dey doing 24 hours. Agbogbolosi market. I dey doing 24 hours. Kotokroba market. I dey doing 24 hours. Big big markets. Kejeti market. I dey doing 24 hours. In this oh come me crisis sabi price dia sa. Na wo ko see market, na wo see 24 hour marketer. How does this stimulate jobs?
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4: 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At the chair, baby, obey a day, obey a fair, and you pass it. Cababa announces it by my fire tender. Regional commander, a two and a movie brave.
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5: 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Because we don't just move money, we take care of people. Money moves in every direction. Uncle to nephew, nephew to uncle, sister to brother on Monday, brother back to sister on Friday. And it moves together. The funeral contribution, the susu, the wedding levy, the hospital bill in the family WhatsApp group. 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And there's one bank built for it.

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5: Ai.
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8: Charlie, you know you. 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
9: Hey, Allah, Mochi.
8: Now send it, Charlie. 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
9: Oh, unia are trouble. 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
10: Hey, what funny?
8: Anu, magic akadi ayem inyo mebi. 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
10: Hey,
8: say ho.
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5: And then we go to God. There are even some persons that are admitted to the law school who didn't write the exams at all.
6: Wow. They didn't write the entrance exams?
5: Yes. Backdoor admissions were happening.
6: Mm.
5: These are contained in official reports commissioned by the German Legal Council itself. Scandal. So you said no way.
6: But let's look at this again. Honorable Dr. Matthew Pokupempe, who had been a member of this house for a number of years at the time, before it became an act, he actually had this to say. He referred to the bill at the time as a bad-crafted bill. And that's not all. The former Attorney General, Honorable Godfrey Dame, also had this to say. He said that this bill is ill thought through and can only lead the nation down a very dangerous trackway. Honorable, upon hindsight and being objective, and let's put some politics aside, would you want to agree with them to some extent?
5: To which extent?
6: To the extent that recently.
5: No. Well, I understand the question. What is exactly is Matthew Pokupembe talking about? First of all, he's not a lawyer. He's a medical doctor. He's a dentist, trained dentist. Which part of the bill is supposedly badly crafted? Which part? Is it the English? Or we use English to draft bills? Which one? Has it got a problem with any of the syntax? That's the internal structure of sentence or what? You see, the MPP in government refused to accept the reforms, even a modicum of it.
6: Yeah.
7: In Ghana today, we have seen excesses. In Ghana today, we have seen excesses. Excesses from the police, excesses from the court, excesses from IOKO, denying persons bail and using bail as punishment for accused person. That is not law. It is tribe knowledge and tribe law that don't deny an accused person bail or ask an accused person to pay excessively as a punishment to the accused person. If you uphold the right to a fair trial and uphold the right to innocence at trial, that every person is presumed innocent. So I expect that in Ghana today, we must end the high-handedness and excessiveness in matters relating to bail and its denial and its charges.
8: It shouldn't be just talk. Create the jobs. The food soldiers who fought for you at the polling station, they are suffering. They are hungry.
9: That's why they are.
8: And then you are bringing here, you say they shouldn't eat the birds. They've eaten them.
10: What is the population of Ekumfi?
11: It's a little over 65,000.
10: How many big markets do you have?
11: You don't even have a single market.
10: You don't have a single market?
11: Yes, we are trying to leverage on the 24-hour economy market.
10: You have brought yourself. Okay.
11: To rake in more money.
10: Sir, so tell us about the 24-hour economy market.
11: Honorable Chair, you realize that we are close to Mankesim. So we are trying to build a market. And you know, Mankesim is known for Kakou market. So we want to develop that market so that we can attract people from Mankesim, because now Mankesim is choked. So we want to attract the SSS to Ekumfi.
10: And that is 24-hour economy market.
11: That's what we want to do.
10: And you said you want to leverage on the 24-hour economy market. I'm asking you, so is that your definition of the 24-hour market?
12: How much money have you received for people living with disability?
13: We have received 271,979 CDs.
12: Is it for this year?
13: Yes, please, with respect to this year.
12: Which month did you receive? June
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12: We are in June. When did you receive that money?
3: June FM.
12: Have you disbursed it?
13: The fund management committee met 3 days ago and have done the shortlisting and on the verge of doing the procurement for the disbursement.
12: So the 200 and over is sitting in your account?
13: No, part of it have been disbursed for other disability-related activities, which
12: like
13: is school fees for the PWD. And we've also,
12: at which level are you paying school fees? Because people living with disability are not paying school fees, especially at the tertiary level. President Mahama promised that one and they are paying.
13: At the SHS.
12: And when you come down, no, there is free SHS. So at what level are you paying school for people living with disability?
13: So, like we said, the PWD, the Farm Animal Committee, chaired by the Social Services Subcommittee, and with the assistance of the head of the social welfare.
12: Are they those who are disabled?
13: They are physically challenged and are living in the various parts of the communities.
12: So you pay school fees for what?
13: No, I'm talking about assistive devices. I'm talking about the respect
12: no,
13: to the 21.
12: No, I've noted it.
13: Okay.
12: You say you paid school fees. You paid school fees for who and for what?
13: I'm talking about devices bought for the physically challenged.
12: No, I'm talking about the school fees you said you paid.
13: The school fees, we are yet to pay. We've done the compilation.
12: Who is the coordinating director?
13: I'm the coordinating director.
12: You are spending the monies meant for people living with disability.
13: Yes, please.
12: You are using the monies meant for people living with disability.
13: Yes, on people who are physically challenged.
12: But you are not paying school fees, and you say you are paying school fees.
13: School? No.
12: What do you mean by no? The government is paying for those who are tertiary level. And there is a policy for free SHS when you come to SHS. When I said tertiary, you quickly said SHS. Now when I said SHS is free SHS, then you are now saying it's not about. So where is the money?
13: Actually, the money is...
12: Can you speak?
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take a lot of things for granted because what's around the world, Johnson, if we say normal, what you pay down, sir, if we say normal, Utimi Casa, if we say one castle home, then the one castle union, Sebi Debbie, Debbie, Debbie, another home, a dom and the home bro, and a doabe do any day, and a Ukwada. 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your chief executive so your journalist so your jedini obia wo chefa obia wo kwan ese so fa so a odi ni juma

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Afei Abna Rice, our two, the ending boom, emotion, kokra. Absa, we hear sem, we hear sem, bankers from kokra, Vega Time, Sukutia, Malaria, and then Kokromotiba, Kwasan, Homopo, Ewa Apomudin, Hunsem, Endpoint. Homeopathic clinic and so on as you saw quantum go so Edward Copy Mifiada Sana Shishenity and Sana OPD at the branch Abrel on 106.3 FM. Made a man Henny Kwabnasan. On the wings of Kufiasan, Dominic Isiebwa Ayua 05, Equia Mwabwatin, Abuna Pukia in here, Afei, Akusia, high tension barricasim, Caroline, Edamunya Masia Church of Quantum Goso. And then we'll be sharing moments together, I tell you. We'll be sharing a lot of moments together until the Kwakoma to you because we have good times ahead of us. Dr. Dubuati, wait a minute, my name is Kwachi Kwadarma to be fair, my name is

0: Dr. Ni Watinja, cacophonic voice, not to be mammy. I'm an into Nina. Doctor Dubati Mancasa for Hinnable Buffalo, I said to Jumia Tinsem.
1: I said,
0: hey, Dr. Dubati. 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
1: Now, my, where is he? I travel here. Yes, I'm a homework exactly. The best I made you hope with me is this year west. And the man, a man, and all find money, all find him serious.
0: A man, yeah. Why would you do that? A man,
1: only serious. Only serious. Yes, I'm there.
0: Bese o ka we na akai me se na roda me obi to safre me na se me from zo am ye ni ahwe ne profo nyom nko ah ye do worship time no me so uze basa why ni mu kaka no camera no ye did down shit and I'm saying that ye be si me yes ye peja nyu mi holy Jesus I feel ye no bad ya wa I mean, man, who am I saying? Go and cast a chair. The only thing you know what is dance. That Mr. Horman, look,
1: And one and all.
0: I tell you.
1: Okay, national anthem, ne the pledge.
0: On say, Nisha. On say, ya may have fought free a coma munsia, the
1: only problem. No,
0: it's you to be in Kakrana. Teacher neighbor, and what's like a car on a bus who has seen your work can be my own boy.
1: Yes, yes.
0: What do you want from Betas? It's me who's a president, because a player's no. Oh, I'm with me too.
1: Yeah, that's right. I'm with you. On say,
0: yeah,
1: I was seeing the honor feeling.
0: Yeah.
1: We were not that.
0: Yeah.
1: I'm from
0: yeah.
1: So, by the end of the day, I had a busy teacher. No. Or by no, I know a church. Do we me for Lucy do?
0: Hey. I don't pay you. One my music teacher cross send me text. I see where the old voice where there. I know what she do. No, can I pay?
1: Yeah. School nearby. Yeah, choristers. Oh, turn your mano. What's it? Oh, cut the door. What's it do? Because I, or I won't do your part. Because I'm here. No man, my journey in the room.
0: Oh,
1: you got a fancy in our room, and a fancy room, but the fancy in our room, you must have a work matter. Oh, man, I'm not there.
0: Doctor, you have a very big tribute here, you have a snow. Yet you have a food that you have for your name in the next right here. It's what to talk about now.
1: A munak as a power spinter, but enjoy.
0: Okay, then the master, then I'll switch my phone here.
1: Oh, Piaho, your power.
0: If you book.
1: 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will be book the wolf no am akuma no what is a yes I know it could be a sign it can say be akuma no I can now obi ho abo say yes I know abo say nisu biri no na what sori an opai kura no obi anka wo da na wo da na ho na wo sori a o say ka wo feel refreshed wo feel energized itika enna and the kimani father say ni eye den emma a revival when I'm doing it now. Because while we're resting when I'm doing it, when Nico Suya, when every part of the body no rest, they rest it. But so, what's the other thing? Now, when I'm doing it, I'm doing it. Why are you doing it? It is possible, sir, I'm doing it. I'm doing it. I'm doing it. I'm doing it. I'm doing it. I'm doing it. I'm doing it. I'm doing it. I'm doing it. I'm doing it. What did you say? Just when you be offensive and large at. Now, no, so me make a profound statement. Say, science, you are making no, may not necessarily say, a be difficult and say, we make your pressure. That's how science you are making in a union. It's what I want to mean for my journey and muse, the mean, you know, a me come on, I have to see it, and answer, it had a full ruby and the wobble. I just awarded a cop, I got a sabia. Now and then, the Abeka Kra and the Apuasono, AABB, the causes of cardiomegaly. Causes of cardiomegaly. A dear necose, sa akuma, ah, yakesiano. Yadia bakua, it dimwa kutene pa, ane, meka wansem, eh, yadi be offense, hypertension.
0: But your offense,
1: high blood pressure.
0: Okay.
1: They are very common, pa, mine. Say, in fact, a necradio momo back clinic, no. Say, me fin pa besa 10, ah, mo back clinic. Na ye check it because when you do OPD, the first and our end point, when you do OPD, no, you must rest a crabia. Na ye check pressure. Now my records are me huno. Ene se, we ni pa base 10, aeba end point clinic. Now we check our pressure. Abu mu se imu base 6 or 7. Then abu mu somi hypertensive. We ni pa base 10, aeba we are consulting socially. Omo abu mu fieno 40 years and above. We move 10. Now we check our pressure. No, we say nipa base 6 and not 7. A hypertension. Wow. Meaning, say high blood pressure. No, a very rampant and not a dozen. A woman bar. Now, my mentor acquire high blood pressure. A cause at the FN is a cardiomegaly. So, high blood pressure. Not a wound near through so. And answer what Bruno, be pretty, my money be pretty, Adreno, NSA. Or number Bruno, the bear man, a best say in a bear man. Beman ewu enti ene eduro no kura no onnom amai dia meme hu o end point no enti said no obi be free orthodox side beba no enam the side effect of orthodox medication for hypertension enti no bebre decide say ene onnom kura en na onnom no wo nya na jinso wo pe alternative way a e bet ma bo ma pressure no aba form dia ka obi wo high blood pressure that just said the force no and I said the pressure no abo ni moje ni mu a e pushi mo jani through ni blood vessels no and all thing enin ti no e ko ba sa no e ma akoma ni ye adwuma more than it should be And in Tika, Abia at room temperature, or my Abia and Kawatuway, and I won ye, you know, Wakuma and Betma Boba 60 to 70 times per minute. Nen am so pressure, it was so dia. Now, if you have more than beer best 100 to 120. And I said, Obi Wompa, and can all you put the same, Woda, and Quacomano, Kebabon, Bob very normal, Bob 60 times per minute. But Enam said, Obi will high blood pressure in Tino. What damn Pono, Nanakumano, and Bob bears 100 to 120. It's Nakumana, dear, is overworking. Now, my, you can come in the background and say, so walk car. Na se car no e ho no e bia wo uba uba na wo no nkoa na wisu uba no anapa wo yisu a e bo be se 6 ya na wo de car no e si ho na wo kofa wo bia obi so wo car ni bi wono apon 6 no wo obi so be fa car no na wono so akwa ko yisu a to the next day asa na next day ni so a nti car ni adwuma 24 hours sa car mi ni we say which one in the same time. Which one? Any develop problem with them? And it will be all hypertension, you know. And now I'm saying, Nakumano, when your own woman grew, then Nakumano, and I say, one only be beyond found, one and Akumano, a year, Juma more than it should be, you know. Both said, not the walls of the heart, not enlarging. Because Akumano is working more than it should be. And then the said, will be far that beer, will be far metal. Not the beer all pumping, you know. A bedroom may be not the muscles in a member, so. Now I am a true. And into where's the no, and yet I'm not sure to And into hypertension, a idea by qua, ye can't ya dear friend say cardiomegalia, it didn't work in a car. Another dear me debaka home, not watching no, my poor dear canoe, because of my time on intino, AABB, a beckon and say coronary artery disease. Coronary artery disease. You got the coronary artery disease here. That is a no, a ye set moja intimini if we sending for wound in ye. And in Timpan, the Brinuano, a Timicum Kum in Tinibi. Actress in be a Timmy a die off. Now, actress in be Wusanoa, not be a Yano, or say a stretchy, a ma vast in a Wakuma mono, or say a no, a Timmy stretchy, not a Timmy a performing, sa, dear a wono, the fancy, and also Timmy performance Adian. A Cobasanoa, a Maracumano, a Timmy a day, a Yakafia. A T. Watanga Meboa, Yabacoya, dear be to say, heart valve defect.
0: Okay.
1: Ni akọ anemia. 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Ye beko so. 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Ye beko how it affects akumano. How wa itima akumano e ye kese ye. End point of impact clinic. Aha. Eni ye dey ya no bisi ene. E dey. Ye guso. Last day for. Free FN is a electrocardiogram machine.
0: Mm-hmm.
1: Machine is easy to obo.
0: Yeah,
1: I'm here to say, come on, hey, normal, and I say, yeah, normal. Last day, yeah, the electro, hey, Saturday, yeah,
0: baby. Let me tell
1: Saturday, baby, yeah. Okay. I do what they are, no extension.
0: Okay.
1: Because I'm saying, yeah, no better 2 weeks. Yeah, oh, yes, yeah, sir, now my friend. But Saturday, baby, and then they had the last day. It is a woman, baby, but my dear, sir, will be Timmy and Baby. Yeah, dear, dear, how be ya? But my dear, so before number, now you didn't come on. Number near 0244. 0244 86 86 70 70 68 68 0244 0244 86 86 70 70 68 68. Oh my, I salute you this morning.
0: Well, but that's what many a lot of text messages on my phone trying to pay you, Mr. next time around. When I'm into the name and say,
1: Amen.
0: Doctor, do what to endpoint your party clinic and what's in the bone coming. But that endpoint for us, when I see a so quantum, because I'm a bribiada, young far pool, Mudin, call one embryo, number is near 0244 867068, and I say, Vega Times, malaria el kwanstrom kusu eye 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

0: 7, Jason 7, Adobe 106.3 FM. One and a pair here, Sieno. One representative, I bet, in terms of where I can see a course. Because no, I'm a cancer. I said, okay, these are the. Sir. Well, now say the Okasa mini with Chedia, but wait here. Enough of sir. Hey, you're a the man called Kejua. The young go back be friend was in the quite a DB one where I'm a bar. We said no, or no, catch them, you know. Me mono at the right time, say right time, I say, well, oh, but sorry, I can't know their people.
1: No, I do, Michael. And then I could be so.
0: I would be painting.
1: I'm going to
0: be so. Yeah,
1: I'm going to be painting. Sepo.
0: It is Osepo.
1: Yeah.
0: Now if you want the warm water and sweat in chain.
1: Ah, I'm a fool. I'm a boy.
0: You're a fool. You're a fool. And now, person, this is a brand new boy Ghana for cancer because in terms of health issues.
1: I come.
0: Or say, you're a common entry.
1: You're a woman.
0: Hey, okay, that's a
1: bit. I want to me. Say, be a one more horn.
0: Don't go with a wound to me. It's another than me trying to move the coffee and the message. I'm sorry. 40 days fasting. Dry fast.
1: No, wait, my.
0: And I'm saying, ah, Kofi? Now 40 no could be a chance and then
1: I was you. Maybe 6 to 8.
0: You become baby 10. And I'm 10. Declare 40 days fast, you only have 6 to 10. I don't know.
1: And that's not your fasting.
0: Or see,
1: that's a whole judgment. You should have
0: your commitment towards the fast. You will feel at the
1: draw. David, and
0: Emfa.
1: Fasting house is 6 to 10.
0: Or 6 to 10.
1: Why?
0: And about course, you know, on the doctor, Drew Betrim is a brand new brother, it's called to be a drug.
1: Yeah, I'm going to go for a drug.

0: And when was the last time I fasted? What was the last time?
1: God, want me? Why am I not moving machine?
0: When last time?
1: Zungu rice, but man, why? It's only new year, bro.
0: It's only new year.
1: Want to mean your fasting?
0: It's only new year.
1: You want a Jesus when traveling? Yeah.
0: Traveling.
1: Just see how you feel. You want to go here, try fasting. Yeah. So the ano panang kusi 12 ni yung lunch. No, want to me?
0: Yeah. Hey, Rex, you must when you pussy, you know.
1: Oh, sure.
0: Oh, yeah, you might.
1: Oh.

0: Nana Romeo, wale shochi yao.
1: Wale, hey.
0: Nana Romeo.
1: I'm a genesis.
0: One of the finest guys I've paid in Dini Bola.
1: Yeah. Wale.
0: Very calm guy. Nana Romeo, wale. Oh, God, I tell you.
1: Yeah, top.
0: Yeah. I don't know why Obetina Yenye is possible.
1: Oh, say yes, boss. The Japan adult film industry is facing a crisis. It has thousands of actresses, but a severe shortage in male performers.
0: Since when I shall say a producer entertainment show, I would just use them on Adomo 106.3 FM.
1: Ooh, you bit my bomb.
0: You bit my bomb. By way of information, to okay, maybe I check Kuma would for
1: the other adult film, it's a mosquito,
0: a Jomoko Japan.
1: The young coupon, the actor mosquito, I saw Codice.
0: I saw Codice.
1: Oh, we've seen a talent one. Yeah, how short to a movie, the parts the other.
0: Oh my goodness.
1: Hey, only someone, a man, we must know my worry. Now I saw an adult film.
0: Yeah. Okay. So hey. 16 minutes after 7.
1: Aye.
0: Just for 7.
1: Hey, help me.
0: Oh, then you wonder about. Hey. They did that. Yeah. You're conscious of a mumu unsem.
1: Yeah.
0: So I know who intricacies I'm talking.
1: Yeah. That's it.
0: Now, Fifi, but then you don't know.
1: Tumo.
0: The Muna.
1: A petty and opay, and if you are saying Tumo.
0: Yeah, I know it drew. And opay.
1: I bet I stop you.
0: Yeah, I know it drew. Oh. Ubisa.
1: I said Munaka.
0: Oh, Munaka.
1: Hey.
0: Okay, Dukruma. Yeah, I know.
1: I didn't do

0: Mrs. Kijoye too ni ane anane ni joko, I tell you.
1: Bruta.
0: Hey, Mrs. Dominic is here, boy.
1: Yeah.
0: E too ni ane
1: anane. Oh, the Dominic.
0: Yeah.
1: Mrs. Dominic is here, boy.
0: Is that it here?
1: Mrs. Dominic is here, boy.
0: Ukwa Brucha, Bema and Joycelyn. Yogubi or the Equia.
1: Ah, Equia, I think.
0: Equia,
1: I don't know.

0: my goodness, this world, eh? Anyway, because we chia on the fake you
1: are. Yeah, me also.
0: Bibi abo kufi.
1: Jamia dum, oh, jamia dum. Bibi adabu.
0: I see and I saw.
1: Did you see or you saw?
0: I see and I saw.
1: Which one? Then I'm in fact. Did you see the radio? I saw it.
0: Yeah, me saw it. About upon you bounce as I just said, why are you?
1: Well, also,
0: bounces they just don't dance.
1: Okay. Yeah, yeah, yeah. Maybe I know
0: about Debia. Mobile, you are most of your coffee as every day.
1: Every day,
0: a bad music or trot is any professor. Yeah, could come much. Uncle Social Media, which rescues where thousands
1: of
0: teases. Well, we are back.
1: Yep. MTN Fosse.
0: Yep.
1: 30 years of good service to Ghanaians.
0: Yep.
1: It's 30 years MTN. Dom so mon kwa mundi.
0: Hey, how much you need? Hey, where's that man?
1: Because I'm a kwala, baby. Man, I'm going to be sure.
0: Also, I'm going to go to the house. Or we can claim you know.
1: Oh, no, you know. Hey, come in, you know. MTN,
2: 300 persons, I think a little over 300. We sponsored, I think, a little over 300 persons, I think a little over 300.
3: Paid from the fundraising.
2: We didn't have tickets. I think the highest will be about $100 or $120. We couldn't go for this 3,000 per match arrangement, but let's do 1,000 and let's see how it turns out. So we paid for 1,000 per match, and it cost us $1,126,000. SIFA didn't give any tickets for us for free. We didn't have, and I've heard all these stories. I never saw any FIFA complimentary ticket. Every ticket that I witnessed and saw had a price tag on it. There was no complimentary ticket.
3: When
2: we bought, we paid for, government paid for the tickets that were given to us.
3: Okay.
2: What I know is that every team that qualified and is playing a match is entitled to a certain percentage of the stadium automatically. You are entitled to it. So when the tickets are made available to be purchased, assuming that there's somebody ready to buy 100% of all the, if the tickets are available, if the seats available is say 60,000, somebody say, no, I want to, I know that this game is a high profile game. So I'm paying and taking the tickets so I can go and sell and make profit. The FIFA rule will not allow that.
1: Honorable Kofi Adams, and on the same to Jah, or say, Kwambia, so you know, no fans, they will account to the people of Ghanaians.
0: I'm waiting for that.
1: On the church and Simon Magana Fugin down at Yasipa. The future of Colors Cross, I guess, something which is there. Now, no control, bro, for maybe Antias, actually, Musas, where judgment on one, Samba Castle, and Yajman on what is it? Now, say, Bemana Sassamana Corsair at a different discussion. Oh, man, I don't know what you think. Colors Cross, I crock watch our World Cup, yes, Yaman Inter and Iman in court.
0: Well, if you are building a black star, me, dear, and I'm fizzy. So we are holding on for the next 5 years. I'm not the FM today, but yeah, you see, yes, I know. Now, I'm going to be timid. But just once we want to start the whole thing together, maybe a younger age,
1: younger,
0: I'm pushing for. You know,
1: but
0: matters of sir, upon dinner, sebu ni hobi mne de. But sometimes physically we can just look at this as a be a way to or a brand here. And the all things being equal, no?
1: Yeah.
0: Ibi ame sanke mo oni ebe kwa copy me fi be do an as is well those things na me share for na but the juma e de me jini says and go so team nim kran tem kakra. Age doesn't really bother in some of these things. And the juma they say o so mun te woni me ye. Intinka e bia So we jai hokra kwa the 3rd year or the 4th year the kwana. Ube unse really
1: wanye
0: bibiye jangwa. Because the otwa the wanye bibiye ujaye dino black star no the jaye. But say ye wo
1: bibiye
0: kase we di. Then what's the thing? Unko maudi ye aye France ne Spain. Spain. Oka say Spain e wo team. France individual player is at work. Pro skill is at work, yeah. But
1: they have names, team. But only yeah. Team
0: exactly. Mm. So what you see, auntie, that's what it's supposed to be.
1: Right. Wow. Yeah. Well, on our Kofi Adams, yeah. They are also so well. Who knew? He said Carlos and Tran has a Carlos on court.
0: Okay. Mm.
3: Do you want him to stay?
4: Sure. So, if you ask me, I would not hesitate to answer that he should stay.
3: Okay.
4: There are many reasons that supports that. One, continental competition is very key. If you look at our performance and you look at teams that we watched and also saw a certain organic football that you could see structure from either starting from defense through midfield to the front, you see one thing in common, that these are teams that either have played together and played recently in the continental competition. So they had opportunity, they had benefit of being at the AFCONs. And so we must take continental competition a bit more serious. We're starting our qualifications in September. So we are in July. You only have August between us and our first.
3: For the
4: qualifications for the Africa. And we are coming against Cote d'Ivoire and away. We're not even playing home. And we all saw the strength of that team. And anytime we come against each other, it's always been a tough game. So you need a certain level of continuity. This is not a time to be introducing a new person who would not have had the opportunity of having the large numbers of the team around him and playing around with them in a competitive era. And you want to keep trying again. So one, I want him. Two, I have seen a coach that is also intentional, that at least has a strategy, that I would have analyzed his strategy and to know that this strategy has worked for this phase of the game. And I need to improve this other aspect of the game to be able to sustain and have a proper game management that can give me victory. Even if it is a one goal project that I want to pursue, I must pursue it in such a way that I am sure that any chance that will come our way, we will convert it from just targets to or attempt at goal to a goal. So I think that he should stay.
3: Yeah. What?
1: I think that he should stay. Honorable Kofi Adams. So cross and some of them say Robert Nano. The minister saw Yadana Peswat na penny food be soon comediated to that some person Yadana or Tana dia. Next I heard
0: Befania.
1: No, touch it on it. But on also by two just say, you know, or no de Ohuni say he has not resigned. You don't. Cross sick and $80,000.
0: You could buy.
1: But some be 80,000.
0: You could buy no catch.
1: Now, Tremu Jana. And a place could be a budget $30,000 for qualification. Say 10-10. And a mobile. Mumbo me and qualify. They can almost qualify against Colombia. And also by 10. To qualify 10. Qualify 10. 10. Qualify. It's a one summer. It's a cost. I don't want some so ever. I don't know. But former GFA chairman,
0: yeah.
1: Nana Bru Butler, I say, on so soon, I say, cross the tank, Kebebwa.
5: I've lived it before, and I have two things to explain. I said to people there, the early days of Adija and Nana Zinyad, we were very much involved in technical affairs. I had the benefit of living outside, and I knew how football was managed with the technical team, either the manager or the head coach in charge. For as long as I had a good relationship with Manchester United during the time of Rodriguez and Azu. If you remember, Ian under 17, where even when they came twice, so I heard good things about this coach. I have a very, very good relationship with Egypt as well. Good things about him. And he's somebody that can, I think we cannot attest to it, that when we're time, but he transformed the team. So I think we should give him a chance for him to continue.
1: I think we should give him the chance for him to continue. Well, that will be us for today.
0: And you're bad, sir. It's all because of what.
1: Well, and I'm Rubala for my GFA Chamai.
0: It's all because of what.
1: All right, then quit your former defender, the man Black Stars. Hey, Hubao. You see, then quit so kind about this coach. On your GD is a young fellow car coach.
0: On your GD,
1: see, yeah, the enemy to my
0: idea. That's not bad, but it should take time.
1: Or say, you, Papa, and your man,
0: and you, and you, or move your demonstrative sapiana.
1: Well, say, you, and you.
0: It's not quite a piano seeker, Kunone, a
1: year. I got a sense of who was Yapia Okra.
0: Hey, move on with you.
6: Oh, coach, and I'm Papa Beno, yeah. Then target. Target for what?
7: So, they are called the first stage.
6: Oh, Masa. Which, you know, I mean, to me, you should share with a young coach. If you say, oh, what we, young man, 5 years, sir, and then found developing your football, your national team, then never boy. Ghana coaches in India, even say, me. To me, no, you're the coach, coaching job in the market. See up here. Obey to me, you, Juman, am I?
7: Sir.
6: When I make a catch, you know. And I did it, Amani. You fire your local coaches, no more, or unim the new also. Nay, far more, nay, more, we a 5 year development. Ben coffee. Philosophy or the bar, no more follow here. You were talent, you know, but you see a talent in here, one. Yet to be of a shake. The senior came vet. Yes, she share ya, since you almost bobola, almost you. But national team to wear the Jason, and you better.
1: All right, I don't
0: know. I don't know.
1: Would that be so or challenge?
0: Let me just, oh no, no, Blaster, I don't drag crowd as a day.
1: Let me see what's the coach in here.
0: Okay, okay.
1: And I can't sign him on
0: your own. Coach when you're here. And the coffee's a very
1: boy. I'm on the Black Queens of Ghana, our Morocco, a warm up to the Mano AFCON. Ghana group on the mono, Yannick Cameroon, Mali, Nicky Vet, and a woman rare boy friendly game. To say yes, a man on many a break. I'm going to say, Sharon Sampson, a body only go, Edema, a Ghana mano, a friendly game. Yadi go so baboy home. Send a baby, I be first game, a bonnet, Timmy, the first game, and a kivet nebo on a 29th. Tournament Nagasa, she said 26th, 29th, and yabo a first game. If you are nebo, a Cameroon, if you are nafe, your name, a Mali, just where you wait, send a Ghana, she said, and also, it's here till man, didn't wear the one some so about and the Anopay. Shannon, so yaka mana, someone in the Ghana Football Association, they're about to just a Gold Fields Ghana, and I bet the headline sponsor, Edema. Women's Premier League. But the Biba Kwa FA, but they have two new pie and football. And once again, I'm a sample of you. They have a headline sponsor for the Ghanaian Women's Premier League. And then, so I want someone, and I don't pay yet a bread one. Am I in Ra?
0: Yep.
1: Oh, dear boy, Nakobi. Nakobi, our North Kaneshi. I want a sterile pub. Sterile pub. Nakobi grill.
0: Meet you, I mean, your feeling is as in Bobby.
1: Bella the all rounder or no ne hosty or the home say
0: yeah.
1: Bella Bella e team upa. Say say and modeti me shawama na se manuma toso.
0: There be a careful agent.
1: Shawama.
0: You careful.
1: Me need be a
0: need be a
1: main pharmacy and bank that on my metro room.
0: Yeah,
1: metro room bruta. Mr. I mosquito. Pyramidals nipa bra brepa.
0: Enyejo.
1: Let's come milk ready penya.
0: Assemble.
1: And I am go point to your gaga cry, chawama kakra be this.
0: Ube
1: hukra mea the whole Ghana. Chawama Nakobi.
0: Nakobi.
1: The whole Ghana.
0: Wow.
1: Oh, yeah, specialized in shawarma and chicken, pa.
0: And chicken.
1: And she said, sir, fries and a chicken, no. Ah, the radi nyanko pong.
0: Eh, Judy.
1: Yes, me, the mature the whole year, papa. But you know, I will want me to do more coming.
0: Of course, eh, I know the
1: rough off the mini rough off. But you want me to come on.
0: Yeah.
1: Oh, man. And there is Argentina and England.
0: Okay.
1: Yes, for the first time since 2010, Spain. Yeah. I bring my watch me make it final.
0: Okay.
1: Or J World Cup in here. Obana, what they see from. Obana, they see from. And then, what me qualify for. And now, France also, so yeah, no, yeah, the only third team I want back to back finals.
0: Okay.
1: But I'm fat.
0: Okay.
1: In fact, so we win the crowd back to back to back semi finals. I'm fat. Welcome. It's the ready and never quiet. And I also support England and Argentina.
0: England. Yeah.
1: Adwuma na dio.
0: Enye papa, eso be ye.
1: Adwuma na tie. Unu se physically and spiritually and go for at the Argentina dada.
0: Okay.
1: Uti oba bia ni se Argentina be the only side that ever be defended the World Cup.
0: England.
1: And omo ka se Spain Argentina final and go for the France ball born over. Apa, wa bo France mi nu.
0: Yeah.
1: And nakwanya men kwanka tre.
0: Yeah, England.
1: Why you simple?
0: England.
1: Omo se next so Argentina be England e film.
0: Enye no correct. And then crowd they made my coffee that now push him. Let me
1: push him.
0: By the 20th minute, you know, penalty.
1: I think about 20 minutes.
0: Penalty plus real goal.
1: 20 minutes.
0: Yeah.
1: Now England lost two.
0: Yeah. I said that I'm in poor. No. I don't know.
1: Hey, I'm in 2 days. No, so one be the better photo.
0: And I'm in coffee coffee from two.
1: Number 20 day.
0: 20 minutes. Don't take it for a joke.
1: 20 what for no? I need the day.
0: I'm be destabilized. Whatever. Oh, minya.
1: Is it your channel? My brothers are far, and I am far. Minya,
0: you can't count a far.
1: A far, obey me name.
0: A far, they say, me over people food.
1: Yeah. It's all right. I'm in the scene.
0: Yeah.
1: Yeah, I know what was so live on. You better next 7 p.m. live commentary.
0: Hey. Dominic, the only way. Relax. I'm just saying, I'm going to be three of fighting.
1: Hey, Charlie. Hey, the one.
0: And yet,
1: the moon. What happened? I'm going to
0: be here. And yet, the
1: what do you see?
0: New mommy who no?
1: Yeah, what do you see?
0: England any more trainer?
1: Yeah.
0: Oh wow. I go busy boy England but I go there and say Olise. Only one.
1: See. First of all, I don't want to him. MTN at 30, MTN at 30 years.
0: Yeah.
1: Yeah, MTN for us.
0: Yeah.
1: Say kwa mbia so romu guso ken ho a, wo mo support, wo start sponsor. Sports page 1 enye ne. E da ma se papa. Wo 30 years, enye mo ne di wo mo chenye ma phone so ne credit ni sika 10 million ni angro for di.
0: Yeah.
1: Now so with my dibiana, o you su MTN more and more and more. 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And na betu ni ama wo di enye mo che 9 Land Cruiser Prados. 9 Land Cruiser Prados. And now, oh my, and yeah, is a 9 oh, yeah, Chenny free. But then saying me who didn't see a whole day called 4 tops, I know. And saying, I'm a tear.
0: Did you the drama know which my coach you black, sir?
1: Well, coach, why assistant to pay Uncle Siri?
0: Oh, yeah, assistant.
1: Uncle Siri.
0: Save your one yak
1: when yank. Yeah, under 20s, you had the man, Uncle Siri.
0: Okay.
1: Well, maybe, oh, assistant is different from being the head coach.
0: Yeah.
1: Maybe
0: yeah.
1: He can be given the opportunity to do it. Because, okay. Yeah, instructor, when instructing, coach is be brainy at the but, sir, be a cross back on. Because then I'm penny for start back no had been power.
0: Okay, so maybe see another crosswalk
1: cross
0: when you DHA.
1: Oh, cross. Cross. Why my mosquito fan when you know some number back on?
0: Yeah, can't
1: watch animal back.
0: Yeah, can't a yak Samuel Atta Achia.
1: Well, Attachia.
0: Unimno.
1: My meaning the power.
0: Now, yes, pause. Then now will be
1: all. Oh, some Attachia. He's very popular, man.
0: Very popular.
1: In political space.
0: Lawyer. Na debi adamika na nume ni de nkomona e bebre ano akofa we ano ni we create ya ne de ano ya chi ne de so mu na yesisi ni se wada wa betime aboye e de poti ana aba ana eba ya eno ada mo preso a onya ne fa ahodie kakra
8: yo ne di kai amese yoko freno maybe did that kakra. And call hold on. As soon as I can, so all his Kenya may be Tiano. And oh, he ano a umber friend. If I talk, we won't hear pa and the miracles are watching a call hole. When you're on friend or call hole. Aha. Oh, one friend, I know two coin. All banner, non chain or airport. When we are, say to me, Kurawa. Send your idea, you know, who here, papa? And who here, pa, so be a sabby, or person or year, or Janet Cron, or send me a wire, and now the Bonnie Facut, a friend's airport, and no one who abagana. Until then, among some friends and a more friend, you be can so, or any affair, I mean, and do so, and to Bafa, or Abra, then same beat you near him. And he developed a very crude way be a show where power lies. Now, it's not got 2 days. He missed an answer. I guess I'm going to have money ready to be entered. And then I'm going to have 2 months on your dead in here. I'm going to have 2. Constitution can say Ubia is presumed innocent. This is a proven no, guilty. And he. Oko shewa anopano na mihu no so ebeye se mre ko 48 hours je mi ubi ya mi ni ubi ya mpo nkasa of paper na waba ame na okasa ye masifim kakra cause onye ordinary criminal unyane ye onu azi ya boma eni mo wanko fatugu ofa kutuka ni national airport nti you could have to me let's show somebody where power lies not. A backward understanding of democracy and the rule of law. No, you see me trust it to master pa say, Ayenia or no, a superintendent over the affairs of a Yoko and a president. Kasa Yanke, you know, I gana for in Timmy Patti say a commodity be you could no cochrim. Yes, and like I said. You see, your Maya, your practice democracy by NTSC.
0: I see.
8: Me go far by and say, you call interrogation. I can make a crime, your lawyer, and you will have. You will have a 1056. Me PN 08.
0: And upper 1056?
8: Yes. At the end, I just said, say, all sick care on dear or the old farm. Institution no our honor say or time on here on. Yeah, in your time. Because I didn't know you're no crime, sub. And you're professional. If it's over to me, I said, friends, I do my firm, Penny Emra Yoku, who makes you are 11. 11, that's what she are. Now, my idea, more transit. Now, I'm with the Moncomo. I get a swa, I say, I can't check. Maybe I better say 2 hours. That's a confab. So, okay, what do you bra Yoko? Bra 11 o'clock. Ooh, that damn wa. Tamo, I'm a pe. And I'm a throw. Oh, and like I say, institution in Munipa. Munipa took me back once on a time. See, yeah, near my econoa. Just a Osha, I summon a fapemoane 5 million procurement be assumed. And send me a coffer by a home crab at Tan and ABC Bisanoa. No church and nagging. Oh, Nancyoki, a man, I do no dear. Oh, I'd be an atom or so. No, near bill, no, quite 50 million Ghana cities. 3 sureties, 2 to be justified. As a Chinese say, Nipa million numbers on billion deal as on the property, Eba. 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And then he appeared. pintin na Yakopon Boya and Rana Jonah to me building the best say I'm say 6:30 no as an OP.
0: I see
8: as I'm not fapping man.
0: Well, but Krata wanted it to be the bet to a bontain or so na eka se or you'll be a woman in a dinkita hon ache na onimusu se on your mood dinkita hon na kwa dua omususu se omodia bono no oni ye nipa mi enua bako krasha si tua na mon sa akwa duno a otue bi inti it is no news se ono ye to sa friends ye beto tuna no sa nkomo na ebi pi obra na anotutue ne koso no
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8: ene ne popura kra eye emra onwa sini trase bill na semona on kan se obi yeah, arrest you will be non catching so yeah, arrest so nice. You can't $100 million. I know you got yourself got a White House basically you and your belly. Investigation is sick as someone I walk out ever crown. If you are called do court, no one on TSN. I hear that the name of investigating, no, Sigana, your own bonu cooker and tumino. If you are crown on do court, and send on the charging about I did with cranny and TSN. E bu okwa on na on person on ma wetron wase. Amra kra bu age e chron wase adwuma na oyena mochere yu kwase. In the course of the investigation. Ni woman say constitution say ye chi obi a na say across 48 hours now. On find amra court. Ni wa oni kokofo na wa chino. Na court no ma what they call reasonable terms. Now, reasonable terms no for bill no ne say fa bi bia obugaso we die ye fere wa beba enye se kopɛ property buo bia ye ade na ye investigate no the distinction is so clear reasonable terms to ensure that the suspect will appear when they need him for further investigation or will appear before the court for trial. That's the language of the constitution. Reasonable terms. Not the investigation sum. that you should post property to that extent. And the idea will see a challenge. Yeah, you know, say, seven. So when you and Kofu are all moved due to send Kofu on J, miracles, Abuaji, Edi, so on the on property, be you know, Papa make us a knack or that's with them.
0: But that's why maybe it would be worth here, because it's coming across as if said now. Apart from excessiveness, no, is a condition to punish. Is that the case? Is that what it's supposed to achieve?
8: Oh, Henry, it is so clear. And it's a violation of the law. It's so clear. It will be ceremony. Now, I'm going to investigate KCB. 500 million Ghana cedis. And I'm investigating. Now, you're not going to be able to. This is what we are saying. That's the theory of the investigator. Na so ni pana nkonya se properties ya ebe kasa is equal to some awo kenya no twirim enti ohine eye ade bi aye se challenge enti ye befa ho adwen ye ntra ho so man yi onipa ba ko adwen enti ye use bill as a weapon of punishment.
0: But that weapon no say you could share a ministry ase and Onyin is with the consent of the team and the ministry, entina air caution.
8: Well, minister now, I attorney general. No. Only if it's any man now, you call here, no. And yeah, idea, service. The cuckoo, to me, any shri, any a top, no, yeah. And then.
0: Unfortunately, let me say, Homano, AESH, 49 minutes after 7, Jason Sermon on Adom 106.3 FM. You can say, there, but I can say, high tension, I could say, Mache.
9: Me, Joshua, man.
0: I'm going to call you.
9: Oh, but you're
0: going to be able to call you. I'm going to be raising your attachment back now. If you're going to call, but Milo should be part of your breakfast. You're going to that. Make sure, say, Abushina, Tanasi, and Opa, dear. Na Milo ni eka huwa semna aye part of your breakfast because contain vitamins D support to energy release na fe asama that energy to go further for your daily performance. So important ibiribia da ebusuye etinasi ano pebiano Milo should be part of a year breakfast. Namasaka also say latest from Kosuye wabrabomu yonko inti biribia dano latest from 4 kachira say one war to abasakom for over 60 years chira ose senka how be owa anke free ho prekope nensu bibia se niho enunti no latest from say ene say ye foam ana mattress na kope chira kwa yato nkwa dia kai hun say latest foam your partner for life. Free one war 0302-231155 and 0322-29365 na wati mini abon komo. 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
9: one thing I me bo this year wo man pro bi abaso no no
0: yeah.
9: Man pro bi e wo Accra enfinfi but e bana ho ni dia
0: o ya dia
9: kane no wote man pro bi dia
0: na
9: ye bibia wo ho something which is there but me kwotna wo no e ho no make say ho yes kafo amantamo nice nice buildings near the drainage the them and won see ensu yirin koso
0: it ye be say ba man pro bi come so ye follow up in and try come if you've just joined us here look up in Samuel Atachia and yenen Lord, let me be sincere. Are we able to conclude, sir, the ECOS INT free in free the supervising ministry or no? It's with their consent, Anna.
8: Yes. And connivance. If you say, maintain yourself, lawyer Penia, service, lecturer, crown, and they are funnels, Attorney General. No, Mumu, you're the ECOS. No, to mean correct, you could say no. You're more, you know, and you're guided to me. Yeni si adi headquarters. Ni ana ni ni. Omu biye no oye se ajuma no. You see, eh, the latest invention, ebi a bill reset agenda dia, ene di ene, President Mahama, ansu ni msa ni ene Amerika sofa. Eti, esese, eh, challenge. Gana ni biye, ewa fahamu di. O bona, o de charge for access o kura ni fahamu di. Would you call to them Nukura Fahundi until proven guilty? Now, bear no aye, a glorified imprisonment before trial. And then, and that's how Ghana will be no you free. It will be any free.
0: But
8: that was quite culturally me and no Casa. Now, Shahwa, I say, yes, it will be Piedia, Kofa White House, Bra, and Sana, Wapi. You should challenge it. It's wrong in law.
0: But and come on, baby, I have a book on. Well, if you should usher an impartini ye padia, utiati to the nipe binimuka, one any mumbra, anyone any mumbra, key amongst them, a era Martin Quigbu, Nincomonibia, a chesser, say I'm red. Na yentimiambre, anoise, na yensi, a no quire. Ghana, ye nim chrono. Ebeye poto, ebeye basa, edi yuni, eni how and ebebre. So, at this point, it is not funny again. At this point, what should be the best option for all of us? Si ebiti miye tusa na monama, saadia eba across as punishment, as yedi etria ubika, as metra wose, baby, mene mkule tu mino, saa power, and how can we just make sure, say, yebe hangeno, na yaya what is right?
8: As I say, yeah, constitutional interpretation. Now, you figure you could attorney general, every general Supreme Court. The Supreme Court, at interpretation at all. Say, never believe, say, who investigate will be now $100 million. The bill sum should be equal to the amount you claim you are investigating. Now, what is the essence of constitutional provision? Is that reasonable terms should be imposed on the suspect, which is called the bail. Reasonable terms, not what the sum you are investigating. Well, if the person can push bail to the sum that you claim you're investigating, then he becomes a captive for you. We have to contest this matter in the Supreme Court.
0: But is there a way that maybe ibet me amom aba momra shebe dwami amra shebe dwami na yatoto amano momo de nchiremu amaya na?
8: Yes, so the power of parliament to invite a minister for question, a friend of question time, is there standing orders na shemu de nene and make sure say send a friend minority leader kasano on be free aye ni so make church as here. Na ochachi ase na obi nzu ya ni opa na no de ye wie eti assistant supreme court kasa na ebeto kre se emrani ni na se oso mfa de a se go for to pay for contempt nti ne man de ya anye de ho sa de a obi kai na ba ko for ti ti a edom fa ho de so enye papa
0: na at this point e de na be mani pa ha yani ya mano ya poni to me kakra mano no ajidi se bia osoche mbrana na osoche yinyina ebe ne yetima jide se ajidi no
8: I'm going to go to the house. That means Jubilee House, I am very, very sensitive and alert about what is happening in the nation. Yes, sir.
0: Correct.
8: And then you tell me, I'm going to check or baby.
0: Mm-hmm.
8: Then I wait here, Kosovo. Now, Kosovo. I'm calling you now.
0: Wow.
8: The TBA answers are the way in our idea of Jimna. You make sure that Ghana for five would be one institution and be Titia so. And your papa.
0: Do you want to say, Munus, say, Yera, a year miracles of Waji, Obasako, Berebe, Omdia to Atumanim?
8: I'm afraid, on Fantry, I'm afraid, also here, I'm afraid.
0: Nasa, she has been a corsoa, a coffers, I say, me by. In the year, I befriend. And as I could be him, no.
8: Since I said, dear, on my bill. Hey, it's one by violate to on bill terms, dear, I better. But the woman is, eh, oh, send me on my investigative for this year, Jumana Sao. Hey, friends, Okumani, oh, yes, you should be my chanty or China for a lawyer, bra. They invite you, they don't arrest you. That is the civility of a criminal investigations. You are always invited. Any idea I can say, okay, okay, here, who report now, who fear report now, bagana, see a bacho. You can invite him, especially a notorious person, will be anyone, or okay. And the system on a reset agenda, no, bakwa.
0: But look, I say, Mr. Bakun said, I need the band and the buyer, any better intelligence bodies, a quiet one of us, and you on Juma.
8: Minim, I dear old home, and as I'm wire catron. Sir, Monchichin Crawford, now it be a dominion is a more here, Juma. It could be so. It could be a vow, psychological warfare, so Monchichin Crawford, now. Oh, you need to pay that. Just a more here, Juma.
0: At the expense of
8: know how to work.
0: At the expense of the country.
8: An individual's freedom. It could be a wayward way, wayward way. Be I see here, Juma. Because oh, you need to see what you're saying. Oh, you know, oh, you're going any. Oh, oh, you're any. Oh, you can't put no abba. Your friends say, oh, oh, you need to say, let me say. Yeah, I just see me with Yoko. It's 10 o'clock. Oh, bra. Oh, bra. Yeah, for lawyer, so bra. Tia, 10 o'clock. No, I said, oh, we're at them. Now, some of us are on the next. I'm on the next. I will cry. I have to say, yeah, bluff. Who to meet tonight? Them who are far with me and throw. Can you imagine the man I was that you wasted in the name of criminal investigation? Hey, son, you know. I'm sorry, and Umon Pai and Chirinami, 1 hour. Back what to know the office, 4 hours. I am a moyer dear.
0: I see. Now, and then, Sudia Wada, my Avi and Comway, my Embremunim, dear Kakra. Over TSC, actually, we bet TSC, actually, we say, our caucus, Tiaman Pesel, Kuakudi, my Payantem, it's our caucus, I say, okay, say, and Jubahuna, sir, and Rada. Ye di ejumediena wiana wa sempaswa ne te se ye nua ba konso ye koka ono so yafana koto yoko kukum se kase bi awaka eti mayenchirimu kaka ne ntia wazi biko wanko hui ya ebi akoka e krana fi akwe yon fomso ukoka binsu ama ebi ya se wako kase etie eti emrane se sen wasa anko mono
8: ye free speech e creative fear and panic. And now, Ubekasa Ube investigate Ubi. And yet, I've been much low. At all. What do you say me who for my paper? And you who? and then you have to man so. I said, oh, can I dream? I thought I said me home. And now what take his time to about winning some seminar? Me here, a very serious critic of the government and its policies. How can that become criminal? And also you're inconsistent with the constitution. A constitution guarantee free speech. Of course, free speech is just any other, any other, yeah, a and someone a day, any other. I some kwa all can I believe you say, and you'll be there. So believe you pass, I some no can, a good who fear. And also, library laws, defamation laws, and so oh. Now, see, and you sue a friend say, the law enforcement bodies, no? I say, we see in silence in Crawford. You feel who to Crawford, so. Because the psychological warfare is there. You actually question there, hey, mommy, come on, don't go now. Mama, cut up your amateur. You know what we are doing. You are stifling, I mean, free speech in a very subtle and crude way, using the power of arrest as an intimidating weapon.
0: You're attaching.
8: I don't know who had one of
0: you're attached. Me dasi, but ukui na yehu se tribuna on komasa peja o mrashibe jem. Ye kape nana speaker neka. 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Eba na type of ebe. Eh, what's up design?
8: Eya maraho kwa se ah. Na oni amana kofo ye na. Yadu kofo tu tumu rough rough. Because they run as the time o. After the Rollins cry, who say, ah, I did we see, now it be a hunya, and also a better democracy, I say, I'll buy, I told him so about. Say, foul importation for him. Cause I walk around in your mouth, I'm warning me, but I'm a 19 to me. I feel now we're the model away back. Now I'm establishing for fro. Now I'm telling you, my man, for Mukro, yeah, I'm going to your contractors. Now, tribunal no they have a number here current course into being a mentor. You see any man be the one obi and to us here but uncle to me were parliament so were majority of and so be kasa because he's on the firm no we are very
0: but so Abukase a specialized administrative and a judicial body ebe boa resolve a lot of disputes.
8: Designed
0: to handle special issues, be specific issues, be.
8: They have special issues, sir. Yeah, no, why special criminal courts? High court, you didn't know my circumstances. I saw one special, so Munya. Criminal matters in Kwa. Chief Justice won't to be any specialized court for to achieve some ends be memoir. So why invent a wheel? Yeah, and yeah, be special be a number. Open so yes, and na in a specialized land course now own treaty land cases, and yeah, land cases no, you bet me a sovereign intent. They create it and they are there. The divisions of the court for expediency. And also purpose-driven matters. You know, oh.
0: But they claim that. I see. Era tacha ma menase na anopei koma oneye edi na ebrese mi ebesa na eye ba association fofra beka ho ana
8: e on the fofra beka ho ha e simple
0: e de na ma ne
8: sire ne e sire se Ghana ba association yin na shafie ndc fo on wa lawyer fo on condo ndc shafie lawyer for on condo MPP exercise. Now with the anti special one, but I just say unbelievable. A dominant war Ghana association. Yeah, now because of the democratic tenets, they have an inclination towards MPP. It's the counter force. I say I don't know.
0: But I only
8: see. Yeah, no, no. Yeah, a dominant over Ghana Bar Association. Lawyer near old Mumurano. How can it be democratic? Democracy is rule of law, a constitution driven arrangement. Lawyer near BR 777, and yes, the Condor Party, no. You will see, sir, he will tilt towards the constitutional. Now, all our political constitutional.

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1: It's a rule of law. It's not a rule of man. That is how it is. And yes, I did, there is chaos. I can't tell you any he in your money, man. That's the rule of law, no, the anti affair. Constitution, I differ the Mahama by. Yeah, constitution, no rule of law, no, Yajuma.
2: On a pay, Samuel Atacha, Esquire, Medassi Peace, Wajibre, now need it.
1: It's Medassi.

0: 13 minutes after 8, just with Samadum 106.3 FM. So, high tension. They not make Kenya and say, what about you saying? What do you do? Boy,
1: oh, yes. Emi say na no clean up exercise no ye ye bia kama na mampro bi de
0: yes.
1: Sene ye honum eye neat no ya nhye da mre e wo ho mampro bi e wo esoro enti no flood enti me ma honum
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0: 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How do I titu yoko ejimekune ede to Ghana
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2: 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And Mira will be that some no, when you pano, Obaba court, my wedding asam. And see, airborne, another baby chambra, my watcher, dama, my kenya. Police for busy can watch you. Watch your wa, near than I watch you now, the walk of court. If there's a watching in power. The white, why be bet here on my number? Or the way you should show a number from your fan of police investigation. Investigation is when you're that corner, what the year? And to know, Assembian and Nemir do I over to my dash shim and Sana will to win ya the city, but first evidence when you're the city. Because the impact of court, I wonder what did the city, now what the court, what did the workshop, what the better than, Mumfabo from like, what the prosecutor know. In see, between the time now watching, you know, 50 time now, or about court, you know, a police funakasa will be our funnel. Police inquiry bail. Police inquiry bail, no, only a police funeral, she share, what by ye, what the bummer, I watch, you know. 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
2: 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Surety, Nippon of Babbage, my own dead that was your show or court in Obaba. One bar, some the other will be over from Cadano. As some now or no honoring ye bear bond no bond now without to honor. Say, for instance, watch your court. Now, as someone without told you in there, hey, Bia, those are kind of bans to cover by 1 million cities. Madam, 1 million cities in the world of our court. Once you share some of the way, I'll be into Muno Quara or as some no more there, a Yano Qual, there 1 million cities in Alpha, and now some put a Biondu, and now some put a Yano Quara Cra. Now, 1 million cities, you know, judge, you know, do Benenima. So also the surety, surety no, the bail bond, and also there, secure the best no, normally no, oh yeah, or switch chain, secure what I told you no, and also there was there, we are not for no. Into in a case, I market the mean, so 1 million cities are judging about my bail bond no, maybe 1.5 million. Into we are surety, no, be beating on that. The open matter once in there say, you pana, what one could do the wash your shin eyes some no more. So I mean, so that was just seminar one bar. A coward the whole morning, any 1.5 million Ghana cedis instead of maybe as a Kadanka Satin Empire was in Panafa and on final. And to them now, I summoned it.
0: So Yanko specifics, for instance, Obako, Nano da Eye Abrantia Miracles Abuajidi, a lawyer for the enim, Ghana for a lawyer for Binamunso, any nipper Binamunso commentaries or more runners, sir, bail conditions that a free you call, but maybe at the same, no, a excessive, a outrageous, a abnormal, and fall within the confines of the law. And no, at the end of the moment, Miki Kasa and Komono.
2: I wonder. Dana Nankasano, Mbredai. On my Yamede, I also would be in our energy. It's in the maybe a home, Mbrano or Morda, Obiay Mambrano. No woman, in your part, no, or the Mbrani Yuma. It's the Oya, Obana day. Somebody said to the man to only do you did the Kuran, I did si ara gana fun yan hwe yeho yeho politicians politicians no hu ana wo ba ye de wo ba di yan mi wa se o ma no because assuming anya da sidi 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when I don't know come for the more how na dey na dey bow na ho awoye dem dem so dey wonyim mbre dey ma make wonyim na mom no so too much nipa na say we gan na ha ma o pedo o chire o gan na first where power lies o pedo o chire the yes too me na be dey me say dem ma so san until the membri new king new law aye gan na for suban bi aye politicians ni nara whether tama we fra. Now, why then? What the oh, my mind will de check the mess of me, and you do matter, and you do not make us so. I tell you, number four, you did walk on all demonstrations, and I mean, can you believe it? Before I walk with demonstration number, I know the how it's why the watch you partner will be a woman. Oh, man, uncle, be so what's up, Nami. And some of will be some man and my temperature for a question.
0: But you are frustrated as many media and the media and the
2: bullshit. No, no, you see, the way our politicians are running the country, it's very embarrassing. Both MPP and NDC, are they at us? They also were politicians. Into also, no, maybe a way, and while I will be in a queen, while I will pay the way, yet the winning umbrella, and branded the whole, and yet the umbrella is so difficult, and yet so difficult. no mara kwenye wadi ubumano wosu da chibia yipa enyenu hwendula yami otesuru horushi yinara
0: but wadaruma the fact is so ye a politician say no nchirese de omamuni nyina agia tum say marakuni ade bo brano ane ade bo man ho brano o ububu aniguso nante nante so sawo
2: I am not quite, but let me tell you, politicians, you know, all you are all you will do, on you will do, all you will show, on you will show, on you abato. Abato, Mirishan, that was so much that the queen was for the boy man, when you went to home, and I went to home. Only you just won. Now, for member, Kwamun, so, yet the politicians, you know, and Brandy Hordy, we are all subject to the law, the same laws, you know, we are all subject to it. Mamon be we are why about we and I a concert, I a drama, I a de I a real ball, I a boo hoo hoo no with the raise the tension. Ningy nano Iasha and I chad muhuda makano. In chan the mental man send me and yet the more ye de fide. Oh ray I can ask me if it's mira watching I could see mira with woman baby. Was there really a need for all the demonstration, all the furore, all the... Someone ask yourself that question. Then was there the need? The man could it have been done in about 3, 4, 5 days, maybe less than 1 week, and the whole thing is over, then we go about. But I'm giving the politicians their own interest. There'll be something that people are agitated about, and so forth and so on. I mean, I am what am I doing? No, yet the man said the man said me, and you're complex, and you're complicated, and you're strange, and you're bipia, and you're one budo ah debiala. But the politician sabi. I mean, from money champ. Yes, you can. Where? What are you want with them? Politicians, Nina, when you na. Obio ye juma da ba politician within 5 years. Nima ke tu aje question the properties, all of them. They don't account to anybody for anything. It's a drama. Na wo ina wo ye ah. What the tall man do wo ye the show no meche the debiano. They get people agitated. They get people excited. They get people running around. So I'm sure you can remember no one. I mean, can politicians, you know, and one continue win him. It's I mean, the man I away and I am not quite some in him right from a part of the genuine crowd. But now you could die, okay? I would do, you could hide it. And as a son of what no, and I thought you told me what that's so beautiful.
0: Well, I'm a lawyer, Kweku Pencil. I'm a pay. You've simplified what is happening for the ordinary Ghanaian crossover chairs. But that simplification, you know, and so it's always at the expense of a Ghana, you know, because the next 4 years. Say Ghana ni na hu impuntubia in such raibia e kankubia ni bibia na eye how abebrese kodana any yoni ade ana obidia betu obi so enya that simple eye dangerous situation because the okay the center is not holding and when the center is not holding then recipe for chaos and anarchy. That's where we're headed towards.
2: Mr. Mamo, you're a journalist. Move for politicians in 1-1. Move go back 4 years, 5 years back. Share properties and you put a war. No shende. The properties or one, maybe someone there, if any juma, no quack a yay. Ah, what to turn, what you know, dim, no one more dim now, more fast food dim, no nicky come on at it. Oh, brother, you are taking all of us for granted. What's your one go, Ghana, Miss Woody, your one go. And I don't know, both MPP, NDC, one, CP people, one my Democrat, was an opportunity to cry. But that is how life is. And that is why, as a country, we must have laws, we must make sure we enforce the laws, we must not only against sabi criminals or potential criminals, but politicians. Or what some man is not supporting, yes, you want to, that war yet. And then, uncle. I mean, I'm a match imagine. See, I would it. Oh, na le show.
0: Chese wama no ajimi nsem kura kakra chese. Here is a country ya building the relevant institutions and agencies ekutia ketase shende proye. But the one wanna say sa institutions si wo ho, sa agencies si wo ho, ba fe kura na ketase shende proye no e peja ni mu kesie pa. Now I get it, a drama. That's your definition. A drama, I can't drama. So that deceit and deception on a course for time over the time.
2: Yeah.
0: Wow.
2: Yeah. What the young grow? Your politics is what the young world may catch you. On the what did the man do for revolution by man in academic job for Mufian and away NDCO? Job for Fufi, no way NDC. Oh, if you read Chinua Achebe, one of his books, A Man of the People. A man of the people, there's a famous quotation in there. I say, we were all with the politicians in the sun. But when they go into the shade, they said to us, stand where you are, for where we are is not good.
0: Exactly. Exactly. 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
2: Wako ni. 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It's uncle. That's the politics and the, everything of a third world economies like Ghana and Nkikam. But it will not always be so. It will not always be so. Ye bopo ya huma din. 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Was what in Kosasa, the man now, how many years? Uncle, Matamako Yanin, and T. Abra, Rollins, Super Power. I was a six former. Let me Rollins and the side. Rollins and the way the money 28 to 28 is book. No. No, if he only name by a president. Abra Rollins, be fee. Power now, so the Oliver Fiat. Oh, no, because I know why it's a bad number. No, because I know by everybody. And I made the Sabby. I mean, who you in Amable? I remember who has some Nayaka.
0: I see.
2: Thank you.
0: Thank you so much, lawyer Kweku Pencil, Sir Odin Komo Weabre. And a very, very, very depressing, honestly. Sir, oh, fun, sir, a common Yabona. A hard journey. I'm telling you, a hard journey. When I see say obi departure party chini etwa nsa na ya de tu abone nan na wa jana busua ho, you know, akoji amain, you know, akoji hadwene, because really, that is what they are doing.
1: Yes.
0: And lawyer abekano me dem ya da metra ka chire wa wo gire chire o command DC kuma pp twa ho nkasa tie nipa se oni nipa yonko fantem. 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And I don't know why politicians easily forget themselves.
1: Yeah.
0: I don't.
1: Oh man. Miti mi bem.
0: Brem bia
1: 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Yoko issue no die are ho. Make say yoko eye one of the strongest institution a ya create senka bribery and corruption yentumi fentu ase. Law no mo mandate to interrogate, investigate and prosecute. 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
0: graphic
1: yes
0: this is o yo mujuma ni
1: I'm telling you
0: it you funyina down on the obi on the Michael Todd
1: dokuno ai ni ya bu ni sa no say ye heard anim a o akromfo Well, Grandfu Tetchy, I'm went to know. I'm a graphic communications. We're more group on paying for. We're more edit communicate about between your idea. What's if we're you or me, you're a bit more yet, you're my pa. Name on the so betting you will be dean. I say, why I'm rubber. Now, Sabbath, I am rubber cramp on the money and I swear I suspect your bruno. Timmy Bunwa went in feeding it's not come with our bruno. The new copium was sell, dear. What's someone farming coffee? Me money or me neighbors, ninja and me. Almost all there be a whole hour crop for I am rubber. Boy, I have a bone to the Abunubu, and so soon was what bebe. I'm at ten, say no, I am no crater fire. A toss from you know. Now, me, mammy Elizabeth of Osu Ejari, Minister of Trade, Agric Business. And industry and what the hey yes rubber band no say say no say baby into raw rubber yeah now do one export to the concrete farmers near dia yeah back a year you see a few more no ministry no share it laboratory so no almost a year the results so pa yeah just say and who jano cost to a million more abwa me and GDP no air cost rate one sam yeah sam truthful we see a mommy Elizabeth and then one sam so ababe PM will say now Dr. Cassio are two for saying well no any finance minister we may say that he neja at 12 into a gunner's a custom one. Ye draw to one war. Yes, in your me advice, she had been now watching a year one pempe, baby, and the full romano. A media budget review are they braying. Nine, she's a mooning in a and a set. A kwa mesika ye bedi di ewo afi mwono. Ye dru mu enfinfi. 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Sa ansu on. Se wasi ye dibi kahon. Project ya di ye ye. 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Weni museni ye. Standing order wa parliament. 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Yes, GN savings and loans, lances, restoration as a yakem.
0: Ade.
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0: yeah CP. Good morning apom ti say
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4: 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And ti nina put for abuna on ye aroba. Graphic pitching for a yom weka. In ti a cram ben nobody gonna put for the fasso. Because a cost for mine, a cost of man moon. Put for to be sure when master we are suspect. Ni a bull took so we are our need to treat all so I call him a cosso a you best say him paying for the omnitum for no and it's a yoko duma o dia yetua yetua yes yeah mobi the baker Seattle seven unya be now don't wa catch on say the chua manana a democracy near parties you yen yoku anyway mama the better so a democracy any party yemo be a man right yem yan come up because I want and show me yum and no cause I'll take to bani abacho because I'm social media abacho we give you abacho and the sandy may cause it sad a moment of benefit here. The amount for the annual to be but now so then it was a movie. I got on our mining. You best say I'm paying for the more Biancasa, no Bia and Canadian, no man and Quen because I'm sure you're causing Nepal as a moment who promised over my Pani Bia or my end of Catherine, Resetinum, and you mean 24 hour economy away from a mining. And I didn't want one. And then Naomi Gram say, oh, you.
0: All right.
4: Agenda one, Yagram say, oh, man, what is the one that's one for two? And the Muslim.
0: Yeah, that's CP. Just some few minutes back, Dennis Miracles about Joko ne page our truck crater ten Eddie Atoa say, I am out, I am unbroken, I am more ready than ever. Thank you, Patriots. 4 days ago, just one day after I declared my intention to serve our great party as National Communications Director, I was picked up and detained by Yoko. A false narrative was put out about my arrest, but Ghanaians are not fools, and neither are the good people of the New Patriotic Party. The facts and the truth will prevail. For the records, there was no discussion of any 55 million Ghana cedis with me by Yoko. None. To every party faithful who hit the streets, who raised their voices, who refused to be silent, I saw you, I heard you. From my detention, word of your protest reached me, and it kept my spirit standing tall. You did not just defend Dennis Miracle Abuaje, you defended the principle that no voice can be intimidated into silence. Let me be clear. If the intention was to break me, it has failed. If the intention was to scare me, it has failed. Spectacularly, I will lead New Patriotic Party's Communications Directorate to command the narrative. And no cell, no false story, no intimidation will change that. Fuel has only been added to fire. To my legal team, party leadership, and every single supporter who stood with me, thank you. This journey is no longer mine alone, it's ours. We move stronger, louder, together, built to lead, ready to win. And it has Dennis Miracle Abuaje. So that's what also and the high tension also they have a bit gone. My men call Masu quickly. I mean, but making Kenya. Machia Pumti say.
5: Asum Jinka.
0: Christ Asum Jinka, you know.
5: Na Pumti Dene.
0: When I'm here, don't be able
5: to. Then I say, this morning I'll talk to my boss. Oh, my. Mwo complain kakrebi enda no pay be sie na kan ni nsu no om den odi tu min ka dodo nti e besre min jiji da sabro fo no le kan ko butu min ka dam nti e besre won ni nsu kan aya won tuma buka kra na ye tie ye tumi ate sama na walka da se omare ami mpp fo a wo ye dede min ta se o se ye jiji da ye ba ye be pay back da odi e kan ya no tu. Because other than that, some I ever can demonstration as in there, they will use against us. None answer that. But see the interview of Brent CB. More video be no cade, a kufuado, train the delusion for no gra, nipumi, a kufuado, and yipedia. I ain't know on an amo. On an end, they all defend a Greek ministry. Nasia Simonim, a man potter, a multimedia. More staff by 100, Mobwa. More staff, more than 100. Obocho, but you might catch them there. Nipa Krupo, multimedia, Onyan Kukwadibi. No. Oh yeah, apala chickies be. No was a sound kukwa wada mahon. Let's see if we ye pen kukwa re no many a wichiru be. Anka exist or man maya be pay you. Namuto a eku a layer mash. Namuto ada layer. Or my nebu munkukwa yina fat. 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And to know bit all about Kukwanya, as I'm talking to you now, who feel Kuko more than 50. Jim FM. At my say, in Tina Ban, no Barwa Betlehem, and me, Mankasim Zongo, Musia bicycle car. Last year, what to Abama, Benny Biaba, no Abba catch the head there, you feel bicycle riding. No way, Chesica, no way, they catch them from the bicycle car. No, my Bakanda Sabi, or many Indians of Winnie. Oman. Ami, Munda, baby, Abba. Abba, existing contract, I will hear. Osi, hold on, your investigation. My investigation, you ma cost and watch over that. Abba, by audit, your cost and valuation. You will be a power start with increased price. It's a sabi, yes, I'm buying part of whom there. Abba, PP, Waba Power. Project and then this warrior was hold on your investigation. Cocoa growing your investigation. Why are we were increasing prices today? I now don't go to front to Dr. Mahmoud Babubia. Project a warrior. Watch that one that will freeze under the wind now. Oh, my, you won't be no obey re award. No way, inflated price. Sabi, yes, I've been home. You must say, oh, man, yet lay our existing company.
0: Alright, nsemu na okana na eja uwa nkoko maku maku 50 enye juma kituwa sifu ya koko akuzi ya mwamani ya mfafre ni utuatu hey amavu wani abri u ya ye nkoko nasi ya wia ya wia ya wia actually shua mwane na pomti say
6: agumo
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6: 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is a minister, not you want to President Kufo, want you to be in Kufo. President Kufo, what's your Yinipa Boni, or Yani Yano, or Tienipa? 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
0: Alright, mami nasi. So high tension.
1: Oh man.
0: Me wo another interesting story. What BSC pumping?
1: Anio, mse Delhi guy, di mienu bi.
0: Aha.
1: Na yare wo semum.
0: Yeah.
1: Ishe denye interesting kaka.
0: Oh, what's happening?
1: I was 11-year-old boy's body recovered from pits. Yare wo sem.
0: Galamsey pit ana.
1: When you galamse pit, I'm in a beer war at Dental Aviation.
0: Ajay,
1: she won a mana, a bemoyan and fish, she do back, Mako to mama. 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Now, Santa Mantem, with Taqua Macro, and Miss Fear Barco, and Dan Crabbers and Croon, the woman is with Jato Moa. 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
0: are you akoto ba kubia onim 700 cedis I don't know. Now no daughter, any 2 weeks you handle no.
1: I say.
0: A buagu baby cry.
1: Oh, say a China.
0: A China complete. Oh. And I feel you know, oh, don't hold down and then be.
1: I had you know, into no. Yes, it will be business. It will be business. I worry.
0: I'm not going to do 700.
1: Swahu. Ain't it no, yes, sit down here, yes, safetyness, and Yamanu, yeah.
0: That's how you can say no bit, my turn, so could try it to my 800.
1: Aye.
0: I said, oh, okay, as a
1: cat, it's a priya, titty woody,
0: dear, be a woody pimoa, a pimem pim. A pimem pim.
1: Mem pim. Swan, Tino Minuka, as a Chinese donor, went to me and you'll be a to me, Jane. I bear more her son, Quadi went to me and Yania. I quack away, I was sent chief in Mammon, so I console bereaved Dagbon, and he now was Tinan and Siedu Ebusia. Ain't to them sending an answer, a bit to just say, Yana, Bubakari, Mahamo, Tosum, you know, were frowning too many tintim when I read we power by and Wabuama, some dear Boadi, and Crotra, what Dabon and Patamon, one room be Ancassa, ain't ye nay, Bamo, what. Inside the Afrinetch as a chief imam, no one cassa, and an impending force so at all, and Srabai, the amam penny for one more extreme hole. Do one why I can't want some miracle, dear Nado, Suntino, Cacrea, or my infants.
0: Colla, but you are some pa, or say, Opera was some pa,
1: so
0: or so chair, and I'm catching,
1: wow,
0: I'm catching, as you say, Metiha, and you know, no, me. Me no, dear, say, men in the enemy, who say, a dee, come on, Michel,
1: oh,
0: foul some pa. Yemfa
1: yadum
0: yadum
1: and odena no kwa na chi ame ho hmm e ma de ya na e surprise si we tonight star one nya surprise enti happy birthday bi so aso mama me fa ntwem na yeah sorry so nko say especially happy birthday to a brother husband and friend Thomas Aka. Mr. Thomas Aka, today is your birthday. Ebusia muni nyina musi nyankopon enshrawo to watch ready bro for some more grace and God's blessing from the entire family. We love you so much.
0: Oh.
1: It's happy birthday.
0: Yep.
1: Well, happy birthday to Madam Lydia Apala, Head of Social Welfare and Community Development, Gas Central,
0: mm-hmm.
1: Municipal Assembly. We see me all your dreams come true in Jesus' name.
0: Amen.
1: And what the
0: amen.
1: Amen. From your staff.
0: Amen.
1: Happy birthday, my
0: amen.
1: Lydia.
0: Amen. It's high tension. Chairman, I can for you now. So, if you share, I'm going
1: to show you.
0: Good. Style, see me in Koso Kao, say, Kope, a year fan, go to flow 240 stations of my mobile beer. When you be El Horn, Absa Foso Koso Kao, say, and they have some mortgage. I will share, I'll be to me 5 million. Now, I spread them out 5 to 15 years. No, wait to me at your BBA Kama. Absa say, is a year of yes, and to make sure BBA Kama, Kama, Edema, Electron and Zunda. So, of course, in your Moya, Jumana Unia, Achedia Sun, Kokra, Mikrum, Empiaba, Sansuna, Kane, Kumasi Mayo, so Atrasi, Kumasi Mayo, the Nijuma.

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2: Hey, Allah, mochi.
1: Now, so ended there, Charlie. You ain't free.
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1: Momo day.
3: Hey, what funny.
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3: Hey,
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1: Ah, minia, what you have with your day? 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Momo, benye biaman.
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0: ekwa wedi die wie na se wonum ne enam yensechi na se behu sakraye bia kohu ku doctor inkwara ni mpemfu ni na betimi anom shalatem shalatem ye echi die dura e free shalina healthcare fda aje gidi nkatui atum
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And first. If I'm not a potential, I think that as I say, I see a hini for no a considerate and said they was here to watch a ne brain and a daji.

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1: Iti uba bana odi mpa wabibri suma standanta mfiri pi sumu mfiri nimi na osho wa mpa wa washana hufi ya kumpa wa kwa yeto ndezeze ujine chile umoko iti odike ino mzele tamba ndibi ya da I am surprised ubiko mimi kono miko sukuno na wa simu wa bobratra ni na mholland ni saa Germany ni ache that's way back 80s I know shit as you do. Just imagine, say more form one, form two, form three, form four, form five. No, no alcohol and that, but certain few people. Ghana, bit my kind of alcohol and that. So, I'm more brave. No, no, it's my alcohol and that causes some pabwa. And on the sound, so though, say, why a crocroasa? I don't know, Musa, and he will see much. I'm on your money and I'm not quite as a queen of it. I'm a man. As a sotiana eti me akwaba the yeah, first vice chair akwaba
2: yenia yeah,
1: what do hwane sa
2: nyame be ya bon
1: wasumu eh wasumu
2: yesum de ni pasum
1: wasumu wasumu
2: oh ya me ka dan enkrofo eye omonwa
1: yeah wasumu
2: 1992 August enye to abama me say world secretary e wo utafo so ame
1: world secretary 1992
2: yes that time no na me young guy
1: Obimene mudi movement for change by Nasifo
2: 1992 that anya wotafo swame on say enya ya che consensus mu tafuko ena swame
1: swame so agiran baby
2: but that time ne boom 92 na ero say chairman sankra me ya candidate that time ya candidate dipa me koto abama no yi no as candidate was Mrs. Redu Comfort Redu well the kid didn't pa opam Grant and school in Tarin and Asifo. A red, and I'm not going to win the crown and be too much flat my back when I join in this.
3: You see, my
2: if you hold, you change it by money about polling station.
1: Yeah.
2: And I be a polling station chairman from 98 until 2010. I'm a be a regional secretary up to 2022. My year member of National Council for 16 years and counting.
1: National Council?
2: Yes.
3: Free campaign platform.
2: For 16 years. And counting.
3: We are not me just.
2: Now the ya one term on the day. Mint mean canning and in some group no so doors.
1: Okay.
2: Ah, the measure that
3: back.
1: I know. Conscience.
3: I'm a bonnie. The chairman back was waiting to sunyan obeba no kuta position ni a chairman ni pobu mi competent am beti aye adwuma no na dem mo anya the most important thing we are all achieving at one goal we are aiming at a goal
1: SNDC winning
3: exactly ye winning we are now adwuma no wa ye

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0: so
1: yeah yeah
0: this is the new one for ajia tum se
1: ombeye
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1: and
0: me
1: mon for us
0: to know him for ne DC ni MP na mu nyina kushia lands minister
1: ye do much
0: at the first na now tana na half kwan ya half kwan ze die
1: ano abra
0: ye tin of the past and e go so say o su mi kwa wi ye pepe pepe covid job
1: o ditu ma
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1: wow
0: we ni ama mu no
1: wow after that a year NDC as after that must
0: exactly after the it is your yaja you are great minister daroma go see your pharmacy service center kakaka
1: amonya pharmacy
0: ah come contract na ba was tete juma this is the
1: any muda
0: after this is the if you know say me bia kapa
1: adia me kan a year a sampa mo anti me amo amo afu akwan no kaya ku job
0: ko so was in view
1: na ko ku job ko so ne we give me go hesa pain ni gonna go back on bubble because again I am kaya baby baby no na me no as say me kra no me dey me hu jima kwa mu akwa ta ho na then regional minister ni nyam for me chair your friends say kra ayi boachi
0: da
1: boachi na me ni onu na nananom 1 and 2 in pain 4 ne at that time House of Chief President the other so your president afo
0: yanfo
1: hin other so your president no
0: is it them to trust hin na
1: yeah
0: and I mean advice
1: you know cause say a bit me who yebo na covid job ni new month twa me twa me
2: is ka so afo
1: me me is ka ma in first ka ma me is ka
2: ma na ka so
0: na fi o che do so ye
1: twa me twa na sa
2: me se na wa na ka so wa we
1: odike me is ka ye bro so no and me ye bi
2: me go tell you say for true aye we can't come on a swab of me. How come you got me call it mess?
1: Zabre now your baby.
2: To me. Chip pins one wine. I'm a cook, Mr. Mom Tekrika. People.
1: No, Vajay.
2: Mumbai, me draw. You go so free. Dancing is so cold.
1: Yeah, yeah, yeah.
2: Yeah,
1: now, because your business is a little bit of a menu. The business in common. Business here.
2: As I said, you're flat, you know, I'm a business seminar slow down. You should have toy, you know. A sample for properties, but you know,
1: any brother,
2: no, not yet. Delivered yet for now, dear.
1: But generally, turn a tone for no, and no, my cousin,
2: yara. So, this is we are down about 20 in the amount for your business, yeah. And a dollar, no, so for no, a bois, ma, or much me a crabber,
3: no, omunia bito.
2: So, the abroche, the man.
3: Dollar no, I'll say what from now bank say 11 cities. Who could turn black market more than 12 cities?
1: Oh, but it has been with us.
3: Exactly. Turn more of than, course, but Wunyan Kotowa bank no, yet profitable.
2: Oh, Sambai. Interbank rate, you know. Interbank rate,
1: and you know.
2: If you have business, we don't rely on it.
3: Okay.
2: Yanko,
3: and the other one narrative.
2: Maybe,
3: say dollar buffer. Of course,
2: Menno Busamasim.
3: Of course,
2: I mean, you are
1: a TV Brufiban.
3: Menno Bissamio. Who can be a Nuno Bissam?
1: TV Brufibano. The Bribia and the bank and the Yakan was themselves.
3: Because Yanimsa are buying, we see every month or pump more than $1 billion to the Kugu. System say best of price a best of price dollar
0: e ma gana for
3: e ko hwan ho
0: e ko gana for
3: hwan ho
0: gana for
3: what the credit ya no busa no said the last year quarter dollar of bank yeda bank if only is going to be truthful the last year quarter dollar of bank
2: dollar
3: and no
2: me to mine
3: me the way example last year by me catch raw
1: na
3: me call US na me pay $5,000 me pass my bob banks in the because say one be be advert be any hand be promote to sa banks me and my banks just $5,000 it took 2 weeks for the two banks you know to get that $5,000 for me
2: mine
3: 2 weeks
2: mine the woman you say
3: then let me hear me koto na abontin
2: the woman you say
3: and then not me near former regional minister seven
0: sir yeah
3: no
0: $5,000 2 weeks
3: zika Of course, sika no ohi ano. Ya ko bank ko kwere ya ko
2: to. Mo je se wo ya dia ne.
0: Topic dia se.
1: Ya bete. Ya bete.
2: E be ponto of course.
3: Ada ne mpa se ka no kre.
2: Ya wo mne se. Saudi YDF ko bank, wa wo local bank.
1: Yeah.
2: Un ya kra se. Wo be kwa ayi wo be ko ba bia. Wo IDF. How the crane man. O present him our local bank.
1: No mo di ujuma.
2: Se me. Enye ma me ko to e won ka e ko $20,000 mun ko tua mame mi see this ni go account no mun yi bi transfer ma ye ye ne sa na de e ma eni pa bebre na e kwa abochi ni se IDF declaration no a lot of business entities na ye under invoicing it is karodo ore kra ni ma nye ne sha idea fun so it is just osanya excess the idea for the end there for duty purposes and who person will go surely by your IDF there? Who local bank crabbed transfers can amount? Ah, any problem here? Yeah. And you know, interbank rate, you know, it is so helping us. You don't need to calculate duty. Okotema abwa, sal rate na a war interbank, ena you're converting to cities, and you calculate duty, my. Eddie, and now cry a car, but you could have 12 cities, Albania, dollar to 12, 1250. Yeah. And it's still not bad. And our sustainability check, media sustainability, no, and the idea manager.
0: What's important thing?
2: Me, my president, I made the bad. We be back. That's a boy.
0: I'm saying,
2: yeah, yeah, because it doesn't matter. Say, we will pump 1 billion, so we pump it. Yeah, and if any, you know, see the new answer, many at it. Yeah, the new answer, many at it. It's here, not one to say, be your alternative for a best stabilizer, Yama, Ghana, be export driven economy, no. Yeah, money, and we cannot say and why a wakakra somehow.
1: Okay, okay, me dasi. Sometimes I'm sure say, no my idea too soon. Idea too, and himself brain, you know, on the end of the work,
3: oh, me,
2: miracle,
3: my me, of course, maker, because, and sometimes, time, boom, can, it's so, man. I some way say, my honey, my beckon studio have me known na year. Emma this for be dim at my need and crane dear grow okay. Ah kwaku boahing. Yeah okay so a quinya post I make say that make na tell bomb or no grabu grabwa on penny network no grabu grabwa ahia de wom you could for nina to 4 year no. A be a bedroom no we go up a cop pe Christ I was saying as soon as soon as the idea dem. And some ekoswa and yet I say a binum at the position at the Maomono, if he said that Beriasi, a Yomodia. And this for Naminoka say, Womu Yomunia said that the Bede Ghana, a chow, so one father, you on private property. What's in Nipano? What's you say?
2: Mine, my
3: Bonnie Sembi Ecoso, right?
1: Mm-hmm.
3: Bonnie Semno, I say, a Cosuno. What's the one man, dear Badia, your friend say, as his top order? Omahine. My partner in Tidia, I do not womb. I was saying, me, according to you, Yokono, what's why inviting a da? What's all your words say? We investigate, you know. What's all your words? What Bonuko do say? Nipano, a to quine call a man on it. Ah, opa, and call mebium. Wako, or no one cassaba, one quatino. Mama say, yes, tradition of Marta de. Yeah, I said I'm Tamaklu, no one says away. Oh, na waba bedru. O bedru ya oba Ghana no a wo remu Ghana no. E ho na asima che no. Wuti no a meminda kwesa da juada. A brother one friend akoko tumpo. E na wo atwa wo bill. Amanu. Na ko twa bill 55 million at 50 million Ghana cedis. A two nipa bakusua. A da, ya can hatam of such benum de ban with the example. And then me be sase, say 800 million. Natcha says so near Japadia ni near ma, who can bomb my bina 800 million meboa. And na any young musica ya can answer by heart in tra. Nanka 50 million Ghana cedis.
0: $10 million.
3: And Jessica Kuma. 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Wonfa no nko court. 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Obi be suso so. Na hope se ebechi obi a. Na so obi a nan ne nsa. 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Because the ekoso no e tan enye bakon. 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And this is communicator. This is just the tip of the iceberg. 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So you say can you nanka one a murder, armed robbery, defilement, and a rape. Nanka ma be or home. So nimsa. But ne sa offenses ni na ye ma be. Instead and tina bechini pano, and na question 4 days. Nana bail condition na mu ye no. Mudi chini pa so anamu de titi nipa. Minya muntaka, interior minister, on the 28th of May. Or can send more parliament. Or see, your bail conditions, no. A commia quay say, ye de chini passo. Ye de tata nipa. Nipa no court in a betting at China so. Said in a tamaclo, court the color semina, or no nisica, not a yam pimenum, a pro 300 million Ghana cities. Nano so cry man, quays on Cocoran, where you are a bridge, meboa. 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What can't them no be? And then be I'm called Tamale Mua the other guys no assemble muno. Tokai said unke tian koya the other guys no assemble muno. Sub program nasi. He also mentioned say ene bail conditions no we are no be enu mi hu say akwa bia say friends of white white poku no akwa ye bia say oti obia aha o say a friend is saying wo papa go so
1: eriko poku
3: me ha mi mp kozada asemba ye ye manu 200 million cedi bail conditions satem no de man no no wo ka den so ka say nye Yankasenye. 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dia to use bi ko fa ho pegs are near bubble, near trap foundation. Ye near be a ho. Woko can we are near be do at them. Inti, I said, no mean can say, or before my sicker, and no be ye bonity or minor, yen fan hoon and channel. No. O bianca, sir, na miss some so sa, some so da. What I say? If there's a seminoca say, Senka or minor was sicker. Any ya ye kumase a crack quen ya ye ja guho men no we did 12 hours and sign a wubi do a ye as ya by an a ye a ye and then one and two who should have a quebec die or say 900
1: there be no new cassa now so now say 900 is
3: out there be a quebec is me because I say or say Nuskaya can 2,000 plus no and my crammy sending me ticket and number try the betrayal. Inti says ya diska o mensi kane ye se nwuma ya ye nyina e mbeto ye inti I will not want in good day say me so so say obi aye
1: but you say me ko kuma say I am dadwini o
2: say
1: me be ko kuma say na me dadwini
2: da bia no tuisha da
1: oh
2: da bia me tuisha
3: wo awa so wa na nim do ye na ah today na she wo na nim do ye na inti am pe so be kuma say no
2: ah,
3: na de se. Unka wo de kuma se wo de ke. Wo ka se unti bi twa plane come ba no pa every week. Em come ba.
2: Wo. And then na so san disa kan ya. Wo ga ya me.
3: Inji kwabna.
1: Yeah.
3: San ya mano. On my near chichire. Ya see a practice democracy ya. Yem practice democracy in fairness. Wo de ko to to man be brave ho. Am man be brave ho a. Enye san no me ye ne mano. 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
1: all right
3: divine but... miracles waba ye ma no twinkwa so waba
1: so why hunu krata wa tro
3: no am hunu krata wa tro no wa se afi kura na se no so de be born in trania
1: but se no
3: me papa ka me papa ka se bi che
1: true no. So, son, the tear dear, Udiki, then all of us should be worried because I'm a lawyer for Edin Komo.
3: Okay.
1: Yeah, since I'm not true, we you could crack out the bed to a bounty. Now, here in Semuswa, a miracle, said the abbot. It's a completely opposite to.
3: Of course.
1: Paralino. It's a baby.
2: I'm a baby. 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here no my penny that I could for pens no your information say it do a month you are correct duty
3: oh kwaji data wo
2: ba wo ye dina okra wo ye di and I'm saying now mon fasa en kata na mra en so mu ni bi and I'm saying the wonder am for me me plan for month you am free a me no mu ye pre so sabre no ma ko din fere 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causing financial loss to the state any money do yes sum up the total cost of yes bia afansa asia be condition no omo fata alleged more instances of corruption here can one say say 50 million yen ti ma won fa 1 million en tu ti su meo this is kana ye kan ho asem no etimi ma che no
3: enye no kure
2: e ba cho nyabotre nyabotre
3: enye no kure
2: da ezo sampai
1: manin che
2: manin you are wisdom no
1: manin che ntia se wor ntia se
2: manin be ba kana lawyer na ofre no oka similar thing ye hwe sika no se e be ben no in case e bi kura ubu ban a ye hun kwa e be fa so I'm not saying it's a miracle, have money. But sometimes, when you choose a more pencil, and you may see a bit of time. I agree with you, sir. We say, and as a sign, reset the Ghana. And the old order must change, and your place to new. I agree. Baby, shall we for power? Sometimes,
3: and you're not here.
2: Meba,
3: and you're not here. And you're not here. And you're not here. And you're not here. And you're not here. And you're not here. And you're not here. And you're not here. And you're not here. And you're not here. And you're not here. And you're not here. And
1: you're
3: not here. And you're not here. And you're not here. And you're not here. And you're not here. And
1: you're not here. And you're not here. And you're not
2: here. And you're not here. And you're
1: not here. And you're not here. And you're not here. And you're not here. And you're not here. And you're not here. And you're not here. And you're not here. And you're not here. And you're not here. And you're not here. And you're not here. And you're not here. And your emotions are be at play at this point. And you dedicate to our own common also because the wakano for 7 hours, 8 hours at Yoko. Me and Kazama di Kovijo, but yeah, me ako Yoko 18 times. 18. If you were from Mepon TV, 9:30. If you want to be at 5 o'clock,
2: never before.
1: They are catching Yapon.
2: Sir, what is one
1: of my 5 Odikete, and yes, Okasa, and then they move soon. So now, for the issue, because so they are more than catching any say.
2: Mojama Kufaru do man didn't say, I can't cry. I'm going to be a good idea. I'm going to be a good idea. I'm going to be a good idea. I'm going to be a good idea. I'm going to be a good idea. I'm going to be a good idea. I'm going to be a good idea.
1: Oni ke,
4: I don't know.

0: Your challenge.
1: All the state institutions in this country. Obia your partisanship. I don't know what idea kwa kodru be bia.
0: Your challenge.
1: You do me, I do you know. Sell man. Multi-party democracy. My can time with that number. You be 1 million years. You be ke kaya won. You be say ni me na. And I'm sure you kwa because of multi-party democracy. You lose everything. Sure. State institutions. Eti min function. He was complaining. I didn't know what say. Obi, a political a spokesperson and a co head ministries.
0: Obi, a nimpa.
1: I am wrong.
0: Ojina.
1: Attorney General. Ah, warona, war money in our quarrel. Of the party.
0: The DMPA and the Messiah.
1: This is a union government.
2: Asa Ghana obi a party.
1: Dabi.
2: The only Ukraine they hunu.
1: Masa nyamutre.
2: The so-called neutrals no.
0: Modiki
1: Ukraine
0: hunu.
1: And I'm say party ni Oman. Emwa. I was say you share a model of governance architecture no. Na yepe ye time dwene.
0: Won say odike memo atoa on common so. Won say some point na say no odike pe so clear onye fio. Some point na so say judge kro akro na na ye wo court kro na na ye wo. Na abansi sai no. Ensema ye di nyina na eni na enu ni nansa sansem nyina ya hwe gufom nyina ehoni mfaso obi ma oman no na monso moyi ko omugo otru sansem jina abanze sa omso sansem na judge corner court corner ye bese hwe nyina ego eho na odike ekere omu se we have to be careful about the institutions
1: because I oman ati mu sese unni party bi mu onya rekoga mi nua sampan na bufo wo mso nyina ne se me ye campaign MPP ko fi but I'm an MPP here. Sometimes, no, some of you call animal lessons. I must be frank. And what
3: is it?
1: Oh,
3: me
1: bow. Me bow.
3: And some of you are coffee, you know. One more in the West.
1: Matias,
3: I know the other one. You are my cousin. And Nisa will come. I'm a question. What the amity TV radio to the person will be able to tell me. Sir, who are you MPP? What?
0: And even a question.
1: They tell me, because I say, oh, tech, I'm a boy MPP. Minumi Runyan to call Homa, yet I'm a cognac here. What's my quack MPP asem? I don't know me cash on. MPP for Baby will be around in a cash asem. But we in particular, dear. Dad, your year was studio, wouldn't you know? Some may come PP asem to open it.
0: The 2 minutes, sir.
1: To me, I've been running. I'm a 2 year old, some pound. Send it, I mean, I gave you
3: a can this year, sir.
1: Oh, may
3: I can this year, sir. Send your own MPP, dear, near what Ben Man our camel. And this is what Ben can.
1: Now,
3: why
1: you
3: tell me there? Mr. Khan, and that's a near camp, and
1: Kanra, Mess Rabbi, sir, MP before Dudwana, Umo, and who are seminal. Sir, we invite 2 months. A crime of us to invite 2 months, sir, Rambo Star. Send me before ye be cry, and we have some small baby. Now, more set agenda now.
0: Would you buy,
1: you know?
0: Yeah.
1: Move focus on the reset agenda, no? Your crown, go for me, bro. We invite you, ma. Me bono so. Any paper, our S1 administration, ma. I'm invite you, ma. Me to him, come my boy, me peri. Because plenty for food and jobs, me, I am a fair. A lot of people.
3: Senka Banazo, you're going to conquer Tinkity.
1: Ah,
3: by now, Senko Jina is planning for food and jobs and your far. By now, the Senko Jina court.
1: Because I be so, are you sure, Fabra?
3: Maybe
1: say, planning for food and job. They were answer you can't
3: be this car.
1: Oh, please.
3: No, you cannot just run your mouth and say, and your fe, and your fenty. The implementation, and your fenty, you know, your fan court.
1: $600 million.
3: Obia this car.
0: What
3: Daruma? Obia this car.
0: Policy, a lot of the ministers are quietly and decently. And look, Anna, a raise issue about Yukon. Because you might be quietly, decently, several engagements about nyoma bia obro business for enti we don't need that sir optics nene sir
1: rambu no no yeah can I say we are drawing this government attention
0: a lot of things are happening maybe you are here
1: o man I know so we need more information more what I'm saying is say enyema ye amanfo jan so to abama ndc no the road to na ewo sr administration mo I don't form the integral aspect.
0: There are about 9 cabinet ministers in the SWAL administration. Omudia Tintri, you have no idea.
1: You have no idea. Because what is going to happen.
0: We have to be serious with what Emrane can, but not the optics.
1: But, you invite him for no more
0: quality. Quietly, decently. Obiako 20 times. But Obianti Impu.
1: We're going to investigation. Because a bad demand when I say, you invite to be, then the park of bottom people say, your party neighbor. Gunners come on some yaka. Who's okay, party as him? Gunners car who cry now, who shall come to where you be any. Yes, see, Obia Buyafaso. It is alleged. Yeah, Pacqua Germany. What's a member? Now, my party in your channel.
2: What do you campaign?
1: It is sad, man. Your best, sir. Approach for moment when you call.
0: I arrest.
3: I'm not going to be able to do it.
4: Especially, I can't believe it. If Kitasa said, Upa, my present mamma, and your gunner said, Dang. See, any papa could say, Auntino, Anisica,
1: may my little crown, my little 500.
4: Auntino, Anisica, Ghanaians won't be pleased.
3: Look, I say,
4: it is out of my way,
3: and the 2 minutes, some pie,
4: say, I can't, and then one would if you know. It's only by a time and now before say you could forbid your statement. Your cheap miracles, no. Now, my four cassette here by Yoku. But omo release statement no emi hu se rain na e cause unti e che no na fi wo ma omo sa kasa sem na kasa no e sa bo yuku ni e ma cha baso
3: fane bo na baso e kan di fane bo na
4: baso
3: what is MPP ni da na any other person
4: mana mana onu e yef miracles
3: o ka wo for year amunu amuna ma
4: mana o ti radio so ni tv so ka se ura na ira mahama e set yap no ura no ewu he look de ma me nya gidie e ura mu ni any panel may involve no ma, present mamma Ebu Bomudin, Pebu, and the friend is a Dimolevo. Rematch and Emu,
0: Black One. I don't know, those things are irrelevant. Those what matters is the operation of the law.
4: Exactly.
0: It's not about the names that form it.
4: Oma, the American say, Ura, Eddie Carver catch say, more than 1,000 cases are under investigation.
1: Good.
4: More than 1,000 cases are under investigation.
1: And
4: I'm Mama Suba, your paper, your crack, Tanya, your Shemunya, Chese. I said, Rafa, Mama, you say, Ghana was a crime scene during Union Sampire Mwapenso.
3: And as you see, idea, your travel.
4: Ghana was under crime scene. It was like a crime scene during MPP regime.
3: Now, my idea, the higher Holocaust. Holocaust scene.
4: The AM Dennis say, one cause I would testify. Say, and cabinet ministers near appointees are reported to various state institutions. No, it's uncountable. William, I feel a matter date here. Yeah, passed the tribunal bill 2026. No, opposition, no, minority, no, as well. Montas, eh? The whole kind of matter, on your side, you know. Yeah, pass, you see, you can be. Said the NTR cases, no, 8 years, the intimidating cases, no, and the bureaucracy, a war
1: adjournment.
4: Exactly. It's your option, barely a bit to me, a fast
1: tribunal, says
4: tribunal, exactly.
1: 6 months in every
4: ah, now one a pale man here, I deal with one fossil. Oh, because yeah, yeah, tribunal, the best sabotage, but I say, yeah, the very chance opposition for. Look, yeah, yeah, dear, no, as you are, a bill. Ah, and the NDC Beko, NDC Beba, MPP Beko, MPP Beba, the bill will still exist. Yeah, Pastor Mosemontiasi. Not just say, Munim, dear Moyentia. It's your channel last week, you know, Muse, a chimeraka last week, you know. And I was say, look at institutions like, one interministerial, for decentralization. I don't know. I am one of
3: them. America last week, you know.
4: I finally say,
3: last week, you
4: know. So, Muse,
3: you're Saturday, and Chino Sunday.
4: With a moment coming,
3: and yet, Yoko Nino and Becca say, one more invite you several times, or one more invite you, no.
4: It's too she be say.
3: In the eternal, I will continue.
4: Still she be say. Say, you're implicated. We'll be with this amount to the air. Any baby, yes, you can find.
1: They
4: are not here. We are not here. What is the mechanism? It is a problem. So, I say, come on, you're not quite a first reading because he was the executive secretary. Executive secretary was more or less like a CEO.
1: But I must say, I ordered to be with my WhatsApp.
4: And I make cases, you know. One in accountants. And I am implicating you.
0: You're careful.
4: Let me be careful.
0: The lawyer attached here say, Wakot Naho and Obabaya Omoye from 10:26 to 8 p.m. A Wakura and Fasa Abrantia and Anamoto to know. You are miracles with the crater babbling. A wabaco crown fasa anything for
4: this.
0: I'm not going to be able to do it. And no, the Kakai Sampaio. Today, you might have the power by your side.
4: Yes.
0: You might be saying everything is right with what is happening. Mm-hmm. Let us look at it from the angle of that national point. You know, you are justifying whatever it's happening. But let's fairness happen here, not partisanship, not convenience. Let conviction be key. Of that's course. The most important thing. Yes. It is common idea, you know.
1: Oh my! Some are called take a quick program. Now me teach concerning now MPP boys. I be good student.
0: Yeah, it's not a joke.
1: Me pion be come.
0: It's not a joke. Into me impress you be this. Now no daddy see na.
1: Oh my! Me mo. I demand boy no friend. I demand.
0: Ode beba. Ode
1: beba. Oh, tax was one of the mobilize tax.
0: Ode ke beba. Into mestro. Yen shen ye pa because they say the air.
1: Yes, sir, man.
0: The air, you're careful. Ubi out here be a message journey. I'm at risk. Oh, politician, you're at risk.
4: Of course.
0: We live and we should live peacefully and with all the confidence, but not where at any point in time party be a bad. It's not healthy for us.
4: The American question said, I was say, yeah, careful. Sir, discussion, say, you go about Abeka say, any problem you know, I implicate you. But
0: it doesn't make it right. The fact that you
4: crack
0: it doesn't make it right.
4: I'm making some statement.
0: This is a government that has come to reset. Reset no nti ase amenya ase nyoma ensem fata na akoso akoso ame odikuka ase sebi sebi mpemfo moni mu ase bia tiefo moni ma eni moni bua na efo na etan no saa nyoma no na ye pese ye kwu fi ho. That's the point.
4: Omahine say issue of corruption and accountability ba na ekoye misreaction say omahine yanko ba bia wo
0: da bi yanka ase ria
4: ye
0: see obia ye su su say
4: I'm say obia online because me understand me say me say ene ma pa fa me say
3: ye di
4: na asamu ba me nya e fo no ene na so for say dey dey say na for you na chat that is the situation now
1: the standard we are setting now is very bad
4: you
1: pin nya sama
4: there
1: ba pim to the
4: partnership
1: to be be you say the
4: partnership
3: and you say modern pim
4: that I am wrong
3: and you modern pim and you buy you be cause is wrong you
4: be
3: the obi to say ni say no aye
4: ye be the last person
3: buy and not cause the defense for you
0: meba me you una meba meba meba meba meba meba meba meba meba sampai meba odike meba sampai harina meba menya bre bra supreme court 8150 menya bre ma eye judge penmu aba abetina dwumadi aye di so 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to say lawyer ka se say ya tena se afri no wotwe anopa akopem enwumre no wotwe enwumre no wotwe ne be pege ma fe ne de bail condition amae sabre no 50 million Ghana cedi now can was no any assurances to be justified no sabre no oko fa free dedican no enye nenso na sadie no ACO it ye de de ho ma say esese nya no adru because TMP before kasem say there some party ba ko bi say any age atemu dan e be ba 94 free so there no problem e bi say oh any table na be den e be dane if you see a minute day in Ninkaso, sir, and Yaki Kakika, and Yaki Kakaka,
3: and you do it.
4: I'm saying some point submission.
0: Yeah.
4: Osaka say,
0: yeah,
4: 200 million be 200 and something million conquering it.
0: Yeah.
4: And conquering it project, you know. So far, last year, and the parliament approved 150 million. say and for implementing and go on kitten kitten. And then also it's in stages. Now say 150 million no. Sika already on where is 75 million. 75 million basically. 2027 they only approve 241. They say commitment authorization I do. Once you declare release here, and the messenger will say, what can work in here? And a project now, because I'm going to create the program now, it's into phases. First phase now, the backyard pottery. Ah, and no, no, and I say, develop it.
3: I said, no, who's the guy here? Come on, say,
4: now, that's coming, that's coming. And I'm going to say, so I'm going to say, 200 plus million, and then I'm going to say,
3: I'm going to say,
4: ah, and then I'm going to say,
3: and your minister, I'm going to say, project, you know, that much.
4: I'm Sika, you're releasing for the implementation. Hey, 75 million. Ah, come ministry, no, sir.
3: It is 75 million.
4: We cry. And soon, who knows?
3: We're out of the
4: country. Yeah, yeah. Can you say
1: so far? So far, so far. I just need to buy no.
0: Eh, I'm
1: here. Eh, I'm here because you want to say. I say, you're confident. You may be a young teacher. You say, chinchina, be ye. Ena, you need to come on a brief visit. Say, you're my co. You're coming on a brief visit. Say, minister. You're coming on a brief visit. Say, minister. And we need to sit as people, can't think us. Yamrana, because for mana, Yeni Papa Kodia,
0: Debbie.
1: Yen Nani, eh?
3: I to come no yan, you say, Brofus, say, Minrasco. Then, this is a traha, edit up narrative nibba,
0: yes,
3: I jima, and Crophobis, and what the ammonium confound. I prefer bad Minras, you know, Boniban, Wabagana, ha, or fine pickers, and you call New Monta, or go to
0: Niaman, or go
3: doubt of mine, no.
0: A man said to
3: me. I know
1: my name is Adimayo.
3: Ah,
1: I am president in Adimayo.
0: Oh no, Jina Wan name.
1: What Jina Wan?
0: Oh Jina Wan.
1: I want someone who.
0: Oh Jina Wan name.
1: Now we go sign agreement. Say loose men.
3: We go to parliament.
1: Me patch.
3: We say any ratify by parliament.
1: Oh, massa.
3: You need parliamentary ratification. MP neti hey.
1: Hey, ratification by. Nani parliament? Parliament don't be before the
3: board. Don't talk about president.
0: Odike.
1: Aya, don't talk about president.
0: Man pay injira ya name.
1: Oja.
0: Anamo.
1: Oja wa nyali ya kimika.
3: Mrs. Sir, populism, populism.
1: Aja populism.
3: Ena bo
1: mano. Ya kwenye.
3: Eda na kwa
1: bi.
3: Ya kwa bi.
1: Wa bi alibi ya
3: 100%.
1: Ya jimi fo. Ya jimi fo.
3: Mamika se jomani.
1: Sawe omani. Ya jimi fo.
3: Gana.
1: O president kwa san lusu en agreement.
3: Gana.
1: President ya ni.
3: Ya di ya meni ye.
1: What are you talking about?
0: 69.
3: 60.
1: Ya yon kwa na on.
3: All right. Out of that, you know. So your bank won't declose to 30 years. It's me in the
1: year. Now, why? 40 years,
3: me in the
1: year. Blaster, quit me, you crew up. Blaster, I jump on top of your cap. 40 years, I demand BPNDC. Crew up, come to me, you be my gun.
3: One and
1: quiet.
3: What's that? One
1: and quiet. That's one friendly.
3: One and quiet.
1: Sad Democrats were friendly.
3: One Democrats were not with people.
1: What's that?
3: Democrats were not.
1: Now, where are you student of government?
3: Democrats
1: were not. Uh-huh. Your prescribed will be.
3: Any day,
1: Union government.
3: Oh my,
1: now,
3: I tell you, sir, that the crater is not controlled.
1: Crater be under control. What trouble? What trouble?
3: My message.
1: What trouble? What trouble? Hey, Nibua, I want to say before.

0: Odike, Union government na wote. Yeah. Union government udi udi jabba msen. Yeah, udi. How you know?
1: They're not
0: making wrap up.
1: They're making. Until say yeah, as a nation.
0: Yeah.
1: Your best sister, regime. You can't fast so. Edima. At the end of the same concessions, and
0: your deep, it is such a banner.
1: Your minerals, no, your deep map for your percentage, you know, and yet the duty of mine, see a best son, and yet me back, and yet necessarily say, yen yin free a brofun quan sem, and maybe from quite a bit of money. I mean, before I am, percentage, and
2: I remember what
0: the came on
1: me, and before I said, dear my woman, question, yeah, Miss I know, what must you percentage saying, and no mutia more mine. Same no mutia, same no mutia, they pay 100% to government. What's it, Bruni, no, to ask a 5% as a 10%.
2: Now, what happened?
1: Oh, please. I dare was a and your partisan as some near come. We need to sit and look at it well. What's it, Bruni, need to say? And it's a new baby, not the man.
2: I'm not believing me, but the several from the Sako. Where them you
1: shouldn't see me. Ya jima bibinino sunu ya misa se percentage saying eno no so di mo man
3: at least can make cool
2: masa sapa mamusu assemble akon se wo na wo se wo abo phd na se wo ajapade se ya bibinio se ya bonio oba no no be chode odi mama wo na wa sasako na mo pelifo akwasin san eno ma ya kanana se president
1: of the parliament blame no
2: your leadership
1: of course
2: na nyan wa se
1: how can you take that you need to change it.
2: Now, maybe a critical thinker.
1: You need to change it. Me, I've advocated for free market economy always. Changing it doesn't mean
2: say
1: Bruni Bina. You one was so wrong because Bruni no farmer. No Bruni.
0: Debbie,
1: you are not listening.
0: Odike.
1: Bruni Ben, if you ever see,
2: I'm saying,
1: enya matter say yenyin fra brofo nkwansam ne fan koma
2: before
1: yet the command before no so how much are they giving to us? Then it comes into the question say we mo export to musica na say we mo you say we mo ya dey ma we mo ha how many people are keeping us
2: and na kata video can for process the two go to China how many Ghanaians are in China ah we mo export to go.

0: Petra, you see love us and a 100 tomato makes girl better. Yeah, you want Ghana City and the boy happy sunshine education.
1: No crap.
2: Ain't it I say? A baby a better love us and a 100 tomato makes no. Yeah, you want Ghana City and the boy happy sunshine addition HMEDI. Love us tomato mix. Love day inside. 100 tomato mix. The chef's choice.
3: FDA aji ejadi nka tuya tu.
4: Ah, enti anya atwe ne gina hwe. 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
1: Hey, nana me hu wache.
4: Hey, enti atwe wuni. 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
4: Hey, senti pa yira ye modua. 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

0: How you doing, sweetheart? 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
1: Oh, come on. 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Work and Happiness. 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

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Eddie Bag Guinness Finest 106.3 FM. And I no pay. 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Situation be a woman. No matter what it is, what I can say is that God has been good to us. A higher. See, I won't claim quantity. Yeah, what day? So, what share so much the patchy and quantity? Sanka, oh, maybe be near Quama the punch. A dedu baby, I'm a man share problems. No, I hear from you. 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But would you know a chain or been so dear? Oh, yes, Minu Casso be there, Fiasse, Minu Casso be there, Adem Paso, Minu Casso be a mania, Minu Casse a chew will be. Would you dear? And your son at here speaks in the prayers. See, I saw them when I just say, Ying, I have bomb pine and so for a day prayer topic at 2 o'clock. 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

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TMA award this beautiful program. So from Monday to Friday, from 10 a.m. to 12. And then so my dear Konya Kesi, I'm fast and I can see I'm coming just on some team. No, on my hearing, Kwabena Santé, one in a pump for deep just on some prayer. Yeah, wait, and yet the Bia, Bia da Fombo call near the Ebre War. Said the Bayer also bet me a do Juma Juma Woody, you know, also bet me a yard in Pebby. What team did you do Juma?

was it? Baby, I'm in the Namayosa. Yeah, no, I had the power. Mami first, and I can say, and call Enfama Last Hour Catering Service. One more time, Community 5. 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You're from me, OPD.

0: 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Learn from them and start again with confidence. 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

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So you be kwa unpe duyania. Said yes. Or simple said ye restaurant no. Eye ultra modern. Said yes. 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Ope premium. Baby ape so uko didi. 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I hope for all events. 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Tamasco small gate, nwechi. Mami Alice, no paying check, I say, and confirm out. One day, I do my phone in. Number obetimi edia friend 0244 9 7 1 0 9 9 0244 9 7 1 0 9 9 0244 9 7 1 0 9 9 and I said 0592 7 5 1 8 3 4 0592 7 5 1 8 3 4. We look forward to serve you last hour catering service. Where the no city and one? Where the no much as a moon you pa? Which I say, and sooner and to throw any way, and sooner go swear to talk. If I show what's the dying at room pen, so I was a robot dinosaur. Would the enria a good dinosaur and we are no essay? Was a biana a sikaki to a bino here? Edia Soso, now what to me, Edia Bot Dinosaur. 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

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Who Kumasi and our project no within Great Kumasi. 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

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And you may find a pen more to say. Seamstress more to say, fashion designers more to say. 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Mechanic more to say.

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Yeah, what Duffy's weight management slimming. 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And yeah, what Femicare 200 bako. 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And yeah, what Duffy's Hair Growth bako aye 40 cities. And I'll pay who pay be a one in penny for nutrition. Come on, so eh. And I'll call Joe dear 020 2514020 020 251 4020 Duffy's in your panel also once I at me I can be

Ghana for ancient and so say Fanta Pim Award nomination, you know, Abba. For over 150 years, Fanta Pim has been the bedrock of excellent shaping leaders. Define the world. So as part of our historic 150 anniversary, you know, of the Mfantsepim Old Boys Association, Yetonsa Ede Efre

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1: You will laugh. 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

0: 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I been green aduma we ne no ho. 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
1: Okay.
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0: 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Eh. 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Eh. End point homeopathic clinic and opay. Dr. Bwati mi tuche pefu de ma wate. 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Numbness. Ninyinano. Me say. For any chemo end point of my party clinic. Dr. Dubwati mi no kase. A dia all she. No one scan you nipped yana ama free no. E ye prostrate. And I'm for kidney, any fertility issues, especially Emma. And I'm a saka chin and say, Onfa, Akuma de Encao. Into say, oh, Hona, who's Akumano, a quaint fasu bonne moya, call end point to the old Yuru Udrua Bomidi, who's the OPDC. Over show, come, I'm Wako. Abra won't triash in a mum, oh, qua. So you'll be our quaint point to that crowd cardinal, and this is how they are. And yeah, oh, qua, no kita 70 Ghana cities. Number between your friend end point, 0244-867-068. Doctor, you're telling me what's your money? Udu also a nose. Why? You're telling me what's your form boko. End point will be particularly was say end to chronic diseases. Me hu asama me kaye. Me hu pa. Me chese mi sister. 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Me hu message. 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
2: 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What I free school ba. 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So oba. 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Na menu ka say unim sa Electroland Gusua woma ye DSTV free decoder with 1 month subscription. Ni nyana say obekọ ana ye authorized dealer honor koto 50 inches say ye TCL na say Samsung ana say Nasco ubo wuram e wo Electroland so dia ne ye say wo watu di bra na so bejo de na ye mfa sa anwuma we 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wo
1: sir man na me say me bisa question e da na wo koto to spiritual items no wo kwani pa na wo de che wo
2: da bi
1: wo kwani na ne border form
2: enough for me to meet to be 2000
1: 2000 em body say na want to hwe
2: say obi say me say money be price enu ye for me am personal use enti oh e bi here to say Florida water say bo mo ba ku bi new one bi aba no enu no em say odi ma me 250 ana
1: ye wo bi ya na ne price so ye wo ni ma na bi ya na ne price
2: so perfume no bi say pa
1: ye wo 200 million nyina wo mo
2: dia so
1: ye wo 200 million nyina wo mo
2: e ho de me nyen no ho
1: e ti me ka cho say e bi ya nipa no hu problem no problem na me check ya hwe say o say me ye hu adwuma ma e hu items na me meto it is ni sika ni nyina na ye gi sika di o opd e ye nipa ti ase say enye hu na say wo koso bi ju sika di adwuma na wo ya ma no e bi wo hia hu ni ma bi dia gu water so I want that time ye wu di mu. Patro make an watch yourself or de bomb pay the amount. It's in yes be a moko se so for na jim sick or be new sicken ni
2: and a spiritual tins and so yen ya say nem be ye and whom you want to be jai.
1: What ya say?
2: E was a ye consistent. E was a twatwa so sa because a man ye be a wodi attack no umbi ni pan powerless. 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
2: Prophetess, ye benya contact number no.
1: Yo, my contact number ni 053. Oh, me hiti ye. 0538 Patrosha Nusanya Mia Domoa, Friday, Metanasia Counseling. Oh, here, Machi, for me, what brought to my mind here, 44 Janshin. When you do 44, I'll be some motor rider for an so called Radicasa. A Radicasa will be a dobeco, motor rider for Nubia de Boko. Samson and Yamia Domoa, 25th to 26th, yeah. A year this month, Yamanoka say, yeah. A year now, what you dear,
2: I'm more than a bra.
1: And yeah, worry some who program no me patch.
2: What for Kuma?
1: my friend and your friend.
2: Oh, friend. It's a way I can. Maybe I know about America.
1: My inviting penny for be prayer, me patcho, or more bus said you may day, I say. Me patcho, so pass or bay, so pass or bay. Where your program, my invite to. But more than a bra, and cause I am no invite to a fee. Inviting and one a media bra, Hano. But more than a bra, what would Timinka, but more than will be a mra, and then a Saturday, and opa, and a bechassier. Samson as Sunday, and so you are no panny a bechassier. It's me patcho, but more than na bra, na yamfa ye, and to ye, na a Christopher, yam see a warrior, and sonya me any. 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
2: we me nim bi mo na ba no we mo One 106.3 FM. And I say, I want to swami, I'm sorry. 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
1: Yeah, okay, good morning.
0: Morning openi yentio. 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
1: The if
0: you
1: family for
0: if parents,
1: you know.
0: Because and I said, I'm going to be on more, school. And say, and all my say, what's everyone?
1: And the school, yes, and she are cry. And I know it's teacher now for she are cry, who's school, and the parents in the Baba Jackie with the channel. And then the teachers are some granny and Emma Pierre, I'm the money better almost. And the PM parents, you know. Because we are busy and plan and manifest. Oh, if you want to share the and service and the man at the Atali, we share now that's the one at the share.
0: Would you say, Tadi share?
1: Me, example, I may.
0: Okay,
1: my parents, you know, I can't want to cry.
0: I say, sir, but I say,
1: I'm no example. Be there, Obi, you shoot iPhone 16, a black on your edge, ma. Obi, of course, SS. We had an opportunity to use iPhone 16, a black on your edge, ma. Mani mami ni mle papa ni onka mami fo craving bomo se ewo mo ma ho ai kini opili
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5: I didn't tell Glana say internet no more used to know I'm more attached to the internet than I'm paying for my teacher more and it's not about it
0: but I say 106.3 FM, yeah, Brenna, so yeah, call. Young coupon, yeah, don't watch any video show, Cassafidia, so. I said that be encore and farmer opinion shade. 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Are you a 05? Your friend me OPD. 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Or China, you best said, yes, I was Cassafidia, so. 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
0: 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informa trade ehe ho Yeah, you almost see informal cross border trade. And on a decana abate say a kalankochum. Any abona banko tabu for Dr. Alhassan Idrisu and then what one and suffering and trophy sans what it to ya.
2: Na mamin chit and kaka. Yeah can then some munaba gama and yeah look outside those countries. Now let me do my yen on yet the former ones now I work for true customs no. On a customs for were report. It's only your information model. But in addition to my customs were recorded, you were in Zama, you from outside those three countries. And I yet from outside those three from those three countries. Ah, oh no. What for informal channels? What for channels you get? Unfortunately, customs didn't capture because router, I awarded them trade new fund. On your router, customs who within a capture. In Tibetan Statistical Service, a do not hear in bed. Your man who performed poor field over a number of days. If I buy over 600 people, what for share means to man, I have them trade no up or do I want to give data? Well, them trade no. Now, them data in now, we need more crime because of what you official channels. Yeah, yes, yes, a do not hear in now.
0: Between January Opanini Idrisu utie asem na woka na na chese we mu ye nkrofo a wo ma mfa boda wo wo ma mfa boda wo ne nam hano hano ate se mo wi krofo wo bonso awuram wo ma ganda sulodon enti si wo 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
2: 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informal channels the second yen ka there business community on there one away business day opportunity dey over man why you more business how we create employment then when you more profit or them will jump onto those opportunities now then when you more business.
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1: Yeah, bad, the Muya, Yoko, and I have a baby were every district.
2: One district, one Yoko.
1: Why you grab an office by office, department by department?
2: Bail conditions, this will be a boom boom.
1: And this is a crisis, Yamana Senior Rock of Nabasa. But a worry.
3: For me, on a personal level, I kept quiet for 1 year, 7 months, and never spoke up publicly. But I realized, I said, this one, yeah, enough is enough. The bricks must be pulled. Yeah, who is your mind? And the people are mentioning his name, no? I'm not comfortable with it. I'm not. Because why? And this will not be in government forever. They won't. They can do one term. They can do two term. They can do three term. They can do four terms. 10 terms. One day they'll be in opposition. And I'm catching a sick, catching pro. My boy, you know, my
4: no condition is permanent. I will send a word of caution to appointees of this government that they should be worried for tomorrow. They should be worried about tomorrow.
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4: In Ghana today, we have seen excesses from the police, excesses from the court, excesses from IOKU, denying persons bail and using bail as punishment for accused person. That is not law. It is tried knowledge and tried law that don't deny an accused person bail or ask an accused person to pay excessively as a punishment to the accused person. If you uphold the right to a fair trial and uphold the right to innocence at trial.
0: Abusia Haruna Idrisu and what in the Nissan watch them was say, Edina Woody Bailey and a Cotrian son. Nipanoia Bonnet, Sabwa Fumua, and Sawam Nawahui, Anka Fuoho. 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
3: directed that we do it for 2 days. We are still doing mopping now, and as we are going to continue with the mopping up, including the evacuation and transportation of collected waste to final disposal site, decongestion of refuse accumulated points, and other sanitation intervention. Significant progress has been made as the work continues. This tour that we are going to go this morning is therefore an opportunity for us to take you to key selected locations that you can see the progress for yourselves. It is also an opportunity to provide context to the ongoing operations, explain why some work still remains in other locations, and outline the operational processes involved, ensuring that waste is completely evacuated from all the locations in due course.
2: Was one for one man answer was saying, yes, be a and noon and seven pet. Yeah, enough, baby, I say, a baby, a patcher near the second share them from Debbie. Was he a bayon, a brano, brano, a brubia, said the abaya is soon tall, Nemetri Tigana this year.
3: The report we had is that we cleared here. So we'll go with you. If we go and there are still certain things that have to be perfected, we point it out. We are not saying that we are perfect. We cannot be perfect. But we must strive towards perfection. And that is the essence of the talk that we are going to do this morning.
2: Ani ya yekoti ye yo sofo a wo hermantemu mantemu amemu ni nkronkuma mpuntuo mo samso wo mayimu Ahmed Ibrahim
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6: 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What I say? Yeah, where you film no? Yes, you are the forward Nianum. 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I was some cabby. I was some back also in the head of the apostle. None of my boy is to be two. I guess I did about 500 more yomlo. Omini or Omino Mama, Omina for four Musiano. 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San, I'm not 24, and I'm so my Lucy yet. You go a Yodia long for me. I will buy it. A binna, Jerry Cassia Yawahan. And to Miss Sandra Sampani for. Yes, sir, but you said, I'm not here. I'm not here. I'm not
7: here. I'm not here. I'm not here. I'm not here. I'm not here. I'm not here. I'm not here. I'm not here. I'm not here. I'm not here. MP back one or to be the delegate Yaka. Wukasa, no, are you off your album? Wukasa, you're the you off your album. Now are you?
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6: 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Obia to them. Omo fi se Jerry Baye, 1 year campaign for Manu at that time. Baye Baye na onye citizen of Wejagbawi. Politically. 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Aha. Nti o Baye no. O si wa 1 year juma for Manu at that time. Amana medie MPB adye. 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Ube free album. Nti u shodi.
8: Oma manipulate no. 3 times. Ye wo album ma. Ye de two. Aba. That's the old album. And there's also wo album. So ha. Yes, and so the two aba they were polling station executives. And then yes, and so another album. Almost as well, yeah, Omro to constituency elections. Now, what's your album number two? Polling station elections now. May the Bakubi Ebe Tremo evidence Bakuami de Tremo and say, I brand your way, your friend Daniel, or two aba our polling station elections in Libby. I coordinators in the police station executives no, or to be. And as at the Friday night, you got two constituency abano. Osha, Omu use the blasting system of message.
2: Omanfo a wodo MPP amanyoku ewo wejagba we in atrice womdo womsem etudwa na nanyo omngo ukopiemu asante achim central ehwo so the same ade commentary womzo womdi wompene totom pene no a ebeya 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
9: nansan on the 6th of July any nya krata e free national steering committee a omo address ma region se abato a e koso nansan e wo Asante Achim Central no you hold on because any anom bia petition court a ese se yigai abato ndie de ni enyin enim se abato bia e maso By anybody wants to question other, I tell me, Yano, and Yanum be a question baby at Wabano. A boo on a near party nation share so. Yes, Rampany for some for Nancy for one decision and buy, say, Jumedian or Moon Castle, now Moon Castle no more yen. For say, Omo Baba to constituency Abano, near him, say, Yempestuous, your police stations are now electoral positions, Marco, 923. Now, so you buy also no positions are or more contested and other positions are also by about 23. It is a separate in penny for one crime. And no more war region, sir, or more for Nancy from
2: any other quarter, yeah, Santi Achim Central MPP Amanyoku Echitafo.
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3: What we've done so far has been consultation, listening, reflection and reconciliation. I've listened to elders of the party. I've listened to grassroots members, I've listened to constituency and regional leaders, and I have listened to women, youth, patrons, former executives, former appointees, members of parliament, and parliamentary candidates. I have also listened to ordinary party workers who have carried the elephant through very difficult terrain for many years. And in listening, I have heard pain, I've heard disappointment, I've heard frustration. But I've also heard hope, I've heard loyalty, I've heard courage, I've heard a strong desire that the MPP must rise again. It is after these extensive consultations that I'm here today to formally announce my intention to offer myself, subject to the rules of the party, for the position of national chairman of the MPP.
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2: Aduma 06.3 FM. 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
0: 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This is your drop, and
2: I'll say a question, can you know?
0: Your yanchi moa, Tiasi,
2: and T.I. Nana Jam ran in some of the two.
11: Now, so I'm taking his answer. Ebiana, Ebikum, the public brain. So he risked him his life to save the life of others because tracking no esompa. Anna, kosa anwa. Ebetimia kuchia fankofobi brain, so kunkofobi brain. So in his own, in wisdom, no, he took a risk to save other people's life. I'm saying, no, ni ababa Jesus Christ, ababa mai. And then why I was here when I was born. So no, he says, on so kwe bi. Obu hotma, obi a bi bi a yabo na balon no sore. Obi o no di beka one fin ya na wo di endi. Kaa no empty and work one times work kunko Friday account. So it's not the best thing, but at that particular time, no, it was very necessary. Yes, sir. Anka kakes ya no be kuni pabi bri. No di how abro man. A way di dabando ayat. So I take it out of it.
2: Nana Jamrano no and I was say so ye be ne so that's a ni and your fro I be a fool in tree watch a canin waya de yampin no mum yankai says we break cran as well kuko nini the yes yeah man fans in tia bechino. Now I quite a crab watch where ya dum JP and then a car mouth firework and pia with me call broke a car. Wanga sagaba to kakanka na yanya sankafoni be at chunk on wama sankafona so at your imagine.
12: Me make say dey any dey. Oh, chira kukuduru. Dey any ye. Ba eh adia e make say ye risky. And say me na me was a situation na me fa me nkwa enko. Yes adia no.
13: Why are they? Because o mi say obetimi say we jane ma e bia ne ka na ti free na kwakwa ko di bone kese dey chance a. Na say we timi abo modern e de ka no akwakwa save brand dia. E da makuma mu nko adia meye. 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
14: A risky say a hon sane dia. So that's ye. 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
2: Watch how many myself can was in an hour's humor.
0: I said, say, I to create a run a bay.
2: Ah, you.
0: I to create a run a bay. And it was so, yeah. Abusia, then channel Fabibro, YouTube, and then your Facebook, and quite creable at you where you had them on Facebook. Alambans, any Alambans in a demoa. Washa ye say ya what the mua wa washa ye tia ye come home. 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

0: 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It's you know, yeah, not watching and so amami. 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If we are seeing any ATH na tutuana F4 se oh ebeko ajo anase ebeko ata ebeko France anase ebeko Spain. 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It will share 27 matches are than a starting another watch as you know. Emu Edio no Bako and a Lamine Yamal Edin Kunim and a Diaka National Aquatic Continente in Chopadi, a Bantiano Ancient Game as a Waki B, Eddie Ama, a yes, Spain. In general, not Piano Edia that says Spain, a team Bakua, or make me Edin Kunim, or a yes, France. So, and now she a chair, Sir England. I bet you Argentina, not Omaso, and I say Argentina, Lina Andre Messi Cusitini, and then Mantiano, almost every me up program, no match, Bobuqua, and no England, no Asso Mana,
1: Embrani Crabia, and a
0: Betueno, Mamma Fanaciano, and Fama Umoa, almost any kitten, you bet you actually, na a Hunkumo Biasuno, yet, and also Abanemum, and then every year, Unim say, you know, cause at the Petano for us, or to believe in message where yourself and a Vernal Water, after Azar Paint, number one, Sansu and a Pico Energy, UMB Bank, Excellent, do the true, Rush Energy Drink, after Sport Water, and after Film Energy Drink, Alive Soap, Fortune Spread, Lawson Heber, Focus Technology, Tabia Takum, Rand Lottery, Kiss Condom, and Strawberry Gel. Quans Estate, Electroland Ghana Limited, South Cement Limited, One Lucky, and a few Regional, Omo, and a Kitema, Tibiada, Yede, World Cup Minutes, Yede, Bakumi, Achina, the rest of them, not even PMO, and the game, the movie, Arsenal, and today we are. Yes,
1: I didn't know so. I bet you for. I mean, I was saying, I mean, Triton Motors Limited for Woman and Jonina Ladies Football Club and WB United Football Club for Woma Komutra Pamod, Woman Sash and Kratas, you may not send a penny power. Triton Motors Limited, whatever one or your friend Jihad, Hijazi, watch him.
2: So, as I mentioned earlier, this collaboration is for a period of 3 years. And thereafter, we study the efforts and the progress made, and based on that, take a decision on how best to continue to support the various teams and definitely the grassroots, which is what it's all about. So it's multifaceted. The support is generally in the form of financial backing for the teams to be able to purchase their kits, as you mentioned, to seek accommodation, transport, and to have the liquidity to be able to grow their teams and make it stronger.
1: Panyimpa wana na Triton Motors Limited wadano jihad. Hijazi na atesu wade sema tu gana na Alhaji Farifata wana eye Group Business Development Executive. Eduma Triton Motors opanyini su kasai.
3: At Triton Motors, we believe our responsibility goes beyond providing quality vehicles and mobility solutions. We are committed to investing in people, supporting talent, and contributing to initiatives that inspire young people and strengthen our communities.
1: Any are you quoting a Group Business Development Executive, Emma Triton Motors Limited, your friend Alhaji Fadi Fatah. Now, we are here, Jonina Ladies Foundation Club, and also Penipa, one and a dano, and then your Betimensa, one who suits our Uncle Fadi, a boo, pray we walk on the book, a boom, and Yadi Bunta Uncle Fano, and who won't fasso.
4: Emma said, the focus here, Neno, our dear strong qua, Triton Motors, aye, Diama, aye, Ghana football, and that's a women's football. Over the years, you send me more than one and ma ebo when it comes to sports and all sporting activities. And then the only challenge we have had over the years, no, the lack of the necessary support and sponsorship. And they said Triton Motors, one person supporting normal identify a mankasa meet him, which is the Jonina Football Academy.
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6: Charlie, you know you. 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
15: Hey, Roger, but you knew. Just say you're your way, dear. And see a draw.
16: And so I say, just who drew why I said you was sad one. Bra, but you can go ointment. Now, Cossoche, say so my enemy at your Michelin team. The Yan is over here too in some cake. Now, dear Strong, when I'm and why no, no.
17: Honey, say, say, Congo ointment, your enemy at here. Yet you're good to you, Musa. Come on. Now, no, Namne, dear, said the Yan and Anom the Dianoa. Hey, Jina, so if it is in Yan Yania, Ham one, Yachi, a cabo Musa, and you will free a crow, Pompo. 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
20: Yemia, e free bra wo de me call thanks to you computer clinic ba ye no. 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
0: Any addiction, Kafra, and I say, would do rebby be more wound to me? 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Dr. Joanna Larry Efutu ya wada cons o anawaye consultant. Clinical psychologist mapa ya wasasu ya senior lecturer University of Ghana ya Legon. And a Professor Mansa Fredria Ajemai, ya wanosoda University of Ghana, a School of Pharmacy, ano. 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
1: Agromonti, Oma Bama Kia for, we are queer near TM. 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
0: Any Franco, any Connie Cotifuns, a papa pa, a war, a can name crow for 2 coin bank, a swan betophone, no, a yana quia some fofro. 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
2: God will change your story. I said God will change your story. Makololabosa, your test is going to change your testimony. God is refining you, preparing you, adoring you, cutting off the excess.
3: Thank you, Jesus.

Father, we glorify your name, and we thank you for sending your Son, Jesus. 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And Jesus, we know that as we release ourselves in faith, trusting only in you, that the power of the Holy Spirit will be released, healing and wiping away all doubt, disappointment and fear. 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
2: 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We got scores. We got action. We got roars. We got drama. We got fun. We got more for everyone.
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3: Charlie, you know you. We was serious meeting me.
4: Hey, Allah, Mochi.
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The free sabre kwa pimo se no sia bebo no. This is your show. This is Mike 2, baby. Production team solid, led by Papa Bills. Assisted by Priscilla Escort. African. You know, can't be money at this show, eh, bro. And come up here now, eh, and don't take us so also bit here, and right, I'm an old dean, come on. Then me says to Subio. Listen. I catch up briefly, sir, and run here soon. I ain't a car, eh? A far brabo, sir, bay, I bet to me and ya yanka say, whom ye mujidi, sir, you yan trahoma will be my aim. On honor prover and sana, yet to me to an amount. But you saw a kind and why a kind. Now, me says to you, and then I want more, I'm best of the mouth. But me did say, way, ye, yamaka, such a walk, such a mess and can't jam. Sir, Joe Hoodie, then who say, who you'll be? Joe Hoodie, then who say, who you'll be? Then Fahon or Cassiano Tintin, who tear. And found it will catechize our yet. When the cloud and found our cassette to me, Pierre, we ain't so strong. And Fasa will be so when you're fair and now when you're fair. And the care I am near who I'm gonna sell by you, Weddy. No one who say, yes, you are somebody. You are somebody. In fact, today we are telling ourselves to say, we are somebody. Say, I am somebody. Cambio, boarding, boarding, boarding. Mike 2, I am somebody. Say, what now, family, you're here. 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yard double year example. On one way, dear to Musa, Sabbison or Tier Bian Ope. None in Yan, one pon or Tessen or Tier. And so, for example, a summer can be an Indian be any one for a duple. So, you are double numb your two sukobasa. Did you two Musa, you'll be what? This is Mike 2, baby. And this is Sophia Quanso. Adava for Mutia, Trotro drivers, nothing. Commercial driver for in online drivers, Bolt, Ne Uba, Ne Yango, Ne Omega. That's your chamina. Mum, volume kakra, because correct, I'm going to go to the house.
kakra bi a obe ode betototo obi a na ye insurance de ma wo say that chim bi bisi a ye ma almost 20,000 Ghana cedis na so dia people ni ase nisu empe yi ne pa baze. If it is not my way, then say no way. My way for I'm a credible. I'm home myself. The chance is on me. I'm not being a casa. I'm afraid. Don't watch a movie. Hey, afraid. My driver for me, we have few. Then next time, some car was say I was so car. Say I saw a pair of spare tires. Somebody can car cars from front of the baby, bro, I am creating spare tire. Space I'm an anti-spectre anymore. But I hope he has a crab to me. Take me home, spectre. He be now there too. Now on Saka, yeah, or fire extinguisher. Now on Saka, yeah.

afei your first aid box ni nyina ho hia sa access with you e kan ho a bi si kwam a e ya ho hyeda nsuo ho ade e be ya se bi bi be si kwam na we need spare tie well we need who spare tie we need spare now we need jack we need triangle we need bi e ha dwen pa demand san ka bi ade ba kon so e ha dwen pa se wo nam kwa so no ahwo to fuel wo bo ka o branch first hour, your baby. That's over 240 branches across the nation, Ghana. And one more hour filling station. Petrol, and now I said diesel. The money I saw doing the Star Oil. A brutal part. I did the research, and you can't. I know, crap. You can't buy, unpair, and name is here. 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But then my dad so punti me man crap penny messy passan so the goose wa we when you can crab be the next 5 minutes, 10 minutes and sana was here. Who say yinning and say wine. Say wine. Can wine or bro from wine. The money answers have become my dad so punny be. 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Yeah, well, my dad, hand and wash the sanitizer. 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I bwa papa. 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I buy a bed, GD, pa. 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

0: guy, come to me and pay me 30 years, I come to me check Prado. 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I'm dear for one more reserve. We are watching 9 brand new Prados there. I'm in way. So I say so on the MTN for Abeka sa. Na wo mo sem no pebi ene kwa dia seamless. 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Me de me dia ko MTN for half of na me yam cheche me zen go for me say me fo ya na. 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Na what to say?
1: Jamaic, Patrick, Yamia Dom, your pa, and I own so.
0: Yamia Dom, Tony Boatin, and I'm in NSA, mobile money, fintech distribution manager. Now, 30 years ago, MTN for bar, now what's happening to me?
1: A some pound will be say, oh, the much of every.
0: We are no barber, Joe. MTN for our idea. MTN for your idea. But could be a money be boom pan, dear. Me pam chow, oh, yeah, driver in answer with Timia, Tiny, Totrofo. Driver, commercial driver singing, monia, so muti. Na me nene bon common with Chiho pan as Robbie Residue. Now, I say, wow, bomb is MSA. This is a great initiative. A best son, you may be so, a yin, you may be a few. But on one Casawa idea, Anke Boot. Bomimu MTN for most dia na mokofa ba e ba be boa trotro for ye ye no mo e di bia titu yakotra trotrum ene ne keka we sikatue mu no most dia na mo yama en.
1: All right, Mark 2, di di kan mechia atiefo mechia ye se obibia ho ye o ba bi owo.
0: Yes,
1: o sha se na motivational message na na de tuno na toss mu kama
0: kama.
1: It says uti instete tri ameni tete ye.
0: That's right.
1: Nyamia yobia no mo
0: ni so
1: na minim dientia
0: oyewosa
1: unim nyansa anche nyamia
0: at all
1: nice de di kan said out di kan you know MTN mobile money ba Ghana me kan say 16 years MTN anka say 30 years na time I the MTN mobile money ba it was 2009 July the 16 years mu mu no no no
0: me kan say me first mu mu me ko register me register no wo Tafo, Achim Tafo.
1: Ah, oh, okay. That's a Eastern.
0: Yeah, Eastern region. Yes. Yeah, Mekaipa.
1: Mejidi is a new Yamo.
0: Debbie.
1: So, yade MTN by name who said, Mobile money sooner who be here, say, yade paper.
0: Okay.
1: Ye buy, yade Yama Bibri, to tow, or the initiatives Bibri by.
0: Yeah.
1: Na Ayana, yade Asoto form, ye share, send a
0: Yama
1: SE call, or a system no
0: more.
1: Yeah. That beyond the buyer now, Utimi Senisica, Utimi Iska, only a big crack, a car on your free advanced services.
0: You,
1: as it says, all quo here, so be Iska, with me a tia,
0: you,
1: over so G loan, grant me a GB mobile money.
0: You,
1: a shrimp money who said transport area, no,
0: a
1: lorry area, not transportation, a hospital saying, a toda, be or ha, or better than a kermu. Driver nyansi sa mao.
0: Buo kwa zoni physical cash.
1: What ya say? Buo kwa wait mama counterfeit. But what ya say? Unti min cheke. Uni counting machine. Wa wa wa den. Wa libe cheke.
0: Sure.
1: And unti ye uni ya say no. Ya di initiate beba. Unti ya de. Di inti ya me waha. Ni se. Ya ni GIPS.
0: Okay.
1: MTN. American se. Mobile Money Fintech Limited.
0: Okay.
1: Ya ni GIPS. Ya ye initiate biya ba. Ya friend of Ride with Momo.
0: Ride with Momo. Okay.
1: Ni na ni se. Ni ti ya chwa mi ni se. Si say. Yeah, the coin and a barber to us, we can shiny and our cashing, and as we car drivers, more Pragia, taxis, those of them into
0: ride here,
1: Kada OBR. Say, a more acquaintance, and say, Obi to me, our only a merchant sim. As a customer, so a rumor, you'll be to me, the mobile money, a trial.
0: Train merchant, yes, me call for a certificate, a business certificate, mra. Na me mu card na me register business bia o but
1: and unti assemble o ne se se unhia so the business certificate bia be ba se o ba be pe me chance m
0: wow
1: yagum e organa card pe and a unhia
0: okay
1: obitimi anya e me chance m no right with momo no ni te twam ni se se o tena kama obitimi de momo atua
0: okay
1: o tena kama be hu se never know stickers and
0: maybe
1: bia o a chere se obitimi de momo atua
0: okay
1: unti se se o tena kama o ko fa pragia okotina any of the big
0: online,
1: buses in
0: Ibia, online transport
1: in Ibia. Sa akonyana ba beda ho CCC obetimi do umumu atua.
0: Okay. Ah, we need business certificate before so e be register
1: o. Debi. Oye customer so na onye driver na oye passenger na oni momo so a. Momo registration e free.
0: Okay.
1: Okoye nkrabata bia wo ba bia obetimi ye or even partners a. Omo ayinu omo dijuma omo various markets
0: no
1: we do all
0: the register
1: o do Ghana card ko be register if free oni momo app no so a o call app store and also call play store with my downloadi momo app no e bit mo dijuma die bebre eno na nche ya di bibia fe no GHQR
0: okay
1: e pese ma payments no e very fast
0: okay
1: in terms so ti se o tire ba insense bi abebo numbers no
0: we
1: bit mo also momo app na dey check QR code na e be yi
0: ni nyina ba
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1: ya ye procedure na na steps no e dey go sticker no so about driver no inside the car
0: okay
1: as out na ma e bit my guide o
0: okay
1: simple o call star 170 na wa call e momo pay
0: yeah
1: ID no obo ID 6 digits no we tuya eh na amount no so tuya ade e dey we won say ensisa sim bi anim
0: okay
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0: okay
1: ye san o points ya ye points vantage points bi hotspots or markets in the moon, and okay. Be a stations in the world.
0: One, okay.
1: And to be honest, yeah, stands for I actually saw a person register merchant, or to my register. I did the home so register, and I said, oh, yeah, transactions in a year or a year packages be a year.
0: Okay,
1: so oh, your driver now, Utimi, oh, merchant, so no, so we had not less than 20 transactions within a week, up to a value of 1,000 CDs. For week in urban, we amount 1 gigabyte data bundle. We use a smartphone.
0: Hey, it was actually on bigger
1: car. Ah, yeah, per se, my transport system, we yet there.
0: Wow.
1: I feel so top 10 drivers by more transactions are wire for across the 16 regions, you know, for each and every region 10. Yeah, my also, yeah, at least 20 transactions with the value of 1,000. Yeah, but my will be 500 CDs plus 1 gig data weekly. Be
0: But assembly the 500 people over there assembly the
1: day. It is 5 million.
0: 5 million. Assembly the day. Indeed, the by virtue you say made me home by the as a driver.
1: Exactly.
0: I'm my passengers no cry. I feel it convenient of paying me, no.
1: Exactly.
0: Now me so me nya a day free moho.
1: Sa pepe. And somehow, I feel so. You see, driver be a top performing driver be a for sir regions in the BIA as no. Do yeah, o bo home more than for sir month no. Beyond a week near 2 week 500 cedis, but driver o bo home more than for region you know, for a month no, so amount 1,000 cedis.
0: And then me car in the way papa say madam me ha because if you are what do say papa so to ya you know what say me nyem mo ntiko ha ko yibra na yes we be cross street B and then can so this is very good
1: yes yes it is beyond say yen ka say change na ko iska eh what na ka numa obetimi atua mumu no afi so enso ho a yes omo omo cars no and now mom fleet partners and man for be wahan ordinary or the one can work register of fleet and also oh me per se me register under you.
0: Okay.
1: Se we a fleet partner. Na utimi enya utimi register custom drivers in be. So omunji mumu I recommend ya.
0: Okay.
1: Every driver be ya be recommend be ya about 20 cedis.
0: Na no where mahun.
1: Se onboarding a digital
0: you okay
1: and you almost sign as our
0: partnership okay that's fine
1: so fleet partners in the any more
0: okay
1: and oh my you won't say now the buy you transactions are under and every customer be adding baby which is the driver no the amount a 20 city commission for every driver you bring on board.
0: Wow and I didn't know you're not commission with my motivation is high
1: Min fan so wa se o ye fleet partner no so beyond sa 20 city commission per transaction no, per driver no na o man to 100 drivers a bar bosome no yama e cash mumu 3,000 cedis.
0: Wow,
1: Tina, and no one should
0: share. I'm going to register you now. I didn't want that. That is fine. T. The tinting in the TTN, you know, and say. Or how are passing your four near Dava for whom meaning, sir, me get a physical cash, you know, and I must see you every
1: one.
0: Oh, wow. I didn't acquire Dava for you now. What shall I see if you are more amo?
1: Say, BBB, you know, you shall see if you baby.
0: Okay,
1: yeah, and your homony as dear shall must say. Yeah, you started BBI, a friend or a open market retailers.
0: Okay,
1: you caught various buckets, you know, BTC BR. Okaishi, Agobloshi, KJTA, Kotokraba, Bebia, Yako. Yeah, and I said, you perse, Jedini Bia, any access to Momo. And Unti, your corner, your register. I had a Bibia, you know, suggest all the documents and answer the business certificate.
0: No, no, no, no,
1: no, no, no, no, no, no, a guma then your corner your coyer says chat to your register near chair so be to me the so you are starting our project and all that nothing you rap transport sector no
0: okay
1: you go so you various projects are and also me permanent yet barber to ja
0: okay we're fine fine papa MTN4 my idea pa yamisham okay that is fine me just say you work in you know and tiasie no akwa could draw dawa for nche dawa for so the odi ade suma ya ton ntem
1: sa pepe
0: ka ba ko e kari nipa bebre
1: but tiasie
0: it is my idea no be kan dia ka ho bio
1: the make dia chatto they said the kind you better gives us say Ghana interpayment settlement system say omo ever so yesterday and that's omo my as a collaboration with this app initiative we buy you don't see be in me say you be coso na ya djuma abomia dia bua Ghana man driver for mutie be okada for pragia for obibia team sa kwanya we mama name fawase se tutu anamo na ko any branch bia na se any of your registration point ni bi na ebitimi abo amo register nti so on download the momo app no so se si a pa choko play store and as a ko app store hono bo momo app ana bo momo oba ubitimi a download na so wetin enjoy momo app no
0: okay
1: ebe che tie fu na na se
0: dava 4 my idea. Ain't Tony Boateng, Medasi.
1: So
0: the Boateng in our way fed.
1: So who you mean names with the Antimatias?
0: All right, yeah, we shall.
1: That's it, we shall. Right.

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Yes, sir. Say no. 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Unya business certificate biya. And come on, sir. Afedia, over to me at your passengers, no, is the canoe or mumus. Now, Bibi had the ding, and Minis' son, and his grammy guitar, and I'm going to Debbie. So, this is a very good initiative from MTN.

I'm in fine check as you come on, Mr. G-Man. 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I will DVLA. DVLA and penny phone about Coco retirement. Mr. G-Man, I want to say. I can't it now. Ah, intimate power chair for the Uber forum that's so our hall. I'm about the road crew. No, you better and a cone. 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I am proud. 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

0: Nana se me kan jo se wa wa ma no. 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
1: Yeah, pa.
0: I didn't know how to board the road. Those times, no. Those times, I'm not board the road. I didn't know how to trip it.
1: No better, Musa.
0: But to be a certain time, I said no better kind of referee. 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That road, but I go ahead and depart. I'm going to be a good reporter. Say you're going to go. But the kong, kong, kong. 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

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And yet it's another they will both of the tribute. Chevy's I don't know for when you

0: Now, pussy for our quads on Zwa.
1: Now, they are cheer.
0: Now, don't say what for, don't say what for, Mr. to be the pussy for. Something about you, taxi, bro. Who will keep it there?
2: That you.
0: Hey, what are you? But, so, a pussy for our quads,
2: they are my life.
0: Oh, my life. No, or does that work for, or does that work for my yes,
2: cruise war.
0: Cruise war, quail. Savia Sukai, what do I have? I won't fit. The castle born friend is about for passengers, bear me as that town chain over front hall.
2: I asked about.
0: Ah, I know you see a deformed self. But I'm in the end of the crowd, I say about to a jenna. My born friend, you see a jenna found the self. Automatically, my dear, the end of the crowd. We had to drive around because I'm a radio. We had to sign out the future. You are, I guess, the old fat taste. And I'm here, dude.

0: Let me show that my body has some sabre can't sell some mosquito spray and quail. I'm trying to make the same grandma man as you. And we are getting on a pain in the animal in the monkey cow. Obama Malaria. Let me show that my body has sell some mosquito spray and quail.
1: Still good boy.
0: Adaba for Muntie.
1: Sweet Jesus.
0: Ah, Mokari Nimucho and Fedo.
1: Rastama.
0: In the Metro Media and Guel, Michia Guel for one with me a customer. Omo my petrol now, Matu Mesu. Guel filling station. Super XP. Yeah, the Ning number.
1: That's
0: right. My money has some Sabbath coming. Yeah, fool, I need a camera. Yeah, that was for you. Save us, I save you. Echo Bank. Bank, Papa. A Pan Africa Bank, Angasa. Echo Bank, app on us. So, it's me, Mount Yosika. You know, our phone, so I want to take a bank or transactions in an hour. Yeah, I gave you a Sika Cassia. Menu says, so for the near
1: feet.
0: Over whom, let it from Sabena and Kumiana near Yewo, a demon. And Kumiana's foam square square.
2: Better, yeah, pal.
0: Ginger, I mean, I signed a robot shell.
2: I signed it, I don't know what. With your gloves, it's me to take.
0: What transfer that's also a robot, it was as a counter.
2: Sadat,
0: yeah. Sabbath, you know, letters from Yajuba. The name, you know, letters from Gusua Yajuba. And also, my son can't let us fool. Also, that's what the. All right. So for Labi, Akwaba.
2: Yeah,
0: now, what to say?
2: You are don't boko.
0: Right. But what's wrong with you, Chemi?
2: I saw in the Authority Anointing Ministry International.
0: Authority Anointing Ministry International. Authority nuko ya diemwa. Anointing ya diemwa. And a ministry nusu ya diemwa na international. Enye Ghana nkoa.
2: Sadati.
0: Oyo bruta.
2: Sadati.
0: Good, good, good, good, good, good. Na lansana ya besha siye no. My numbers. Ibu ha ni baby we know to me. And trans ya npya na se ka ni mu okwe nti di kan my numbers no. Na you me lines into na at the form for or more yimra.
2: I'm saying no machine is 050 80 17 476 050 80 17 476.
0: Okay.
2: And by the way, we're talking from our answer.
0: Answer. So from today we are free. Aye, neba. Kofodia. And I'm quite
2: happy. Eh, Ohano. Before, since you are so too, I'm
0: oh, so too.
2: And I'm with this, I'm a crappy more.
0: And what does I so too?
2: So too, I'm more.
0: What does I so
2: more?
0: Hey.
2: And he was so too, more this, I'm also too, and with this, I'm a way to crew. Tia do crew, only Fridays and Saturdays.
0: Okay.
2: The Friday, ni am pie ball.
0: Okay.
2: Not Saturday, and so a council.
0: Okay.
2: But Friday, and I asked you now, more with you actually, but if you so I say I can't say that.
0: I can't. Oh, okay.
2: And this so you want your whole Sunday, na Monday, na Wednesday.
0: Okay.
2: Na time I honor so your course with Tazis.
0: Okay.
2: Tell
0: my call of fine.
2: Your call come to three.
0: Okay.
2: Come to three of organizer, baby, or we in Konyano, King Solomon.
0: Okay.
2: I want every Tazis be on your share.
0: Okay.
2: Yeah, can on the air, sorry. Yeah, counselor 101.
0: Okay.
2: Aha.
0: Fantastic. Now, let me be say, a equipment I was asking and ask you so too.
2: As I send the our casua.
0: Who has a soca?
2: A casua, no crown, me tongue. Tis all better, we're tongue.
0: I love
2: me, Hesca. Me, Hesca, the name of my baby, and tis all better.
0: I have any case.
2: Oh, a half lot of a chrome with him. A chrome to Millennium City. A yes, you chrome, a quan with him.
0: Oh, okay.
2: My mind's uncle, a bear stratcher. Sorry to everyone, but. As a winner, you want uncle say, a feeling we
0: are okay.
2: Yes or no, so as I saw that watch and so
0: I
2: am to me bound.
0: You don't know, Tom.
2: May Tom.
0: Look, you don't buy the befriend on the
2: air. No, my media to Jay, I walk, so I answer me no more roof frame here. Look,
0: why
2: walk
0: by your own clatter, you know.
2: Clatter be our own correct.
0: Okay.
2: And to answer so better. I will be your better. So
0: we have no biddy home
2: for what I crew must say.
0: Okay.
2: And yeah, baby, born and I die correct. Be our correct.
0: Okay. Into our assassin, as an amateur in Acudiano, he was in Indiano. Na ekwe bebe wo ono anso ni
2: sanity sanity sanity.
0: All right, that is fine. All right, I don't 106.3 FM and wasugo awuti any so for labi and any na edin come on Authority Anointing Ministries International. Fre FR0302216561 and 0302216562 date of birth and our bo na fi wa chire. near with date of birth, no, a bit to me, I am on.
2: Date of birth, and I send Shebe Brew. Oh, see, if I be brave about our son, baby, a shebre. A being a baby, we are going to see a baby for an essay, and so bet my yas and quaint training and so still and fat. Oh, the date be a bell would be any sunshine, a womb,
0: okay,
2: in share a womb. Oh, so be a bell one of finance 73. Sending Panobasa so a bressa.
0: 73
2: no. I say yeah, be an idea. I say be with 82.
0: Mm-hmm.
2: It's to do an eye then. Oh, my neighbor, be more quiet, man. We be a quiet while they are Saba. Obi on quiet while they are bound to problem when I worry him.
0: Maybe I want to train date to be
2: on. I say, date to be an idea. The AC. Well, sure, Obi, you see, I want to say, tell one, no, don't know what I have. We need partena, a moon nine a quaba.
0: 83 and then I come organo.
2: Ah, huh. Ain't it? 73, 82, 91. Sankro for me, I am Crophobia. 55. Oh, my God, they be a motive incomplete. That problem at all. And she, as you be an air there, the Okura. And you only pay me our bass as well. So we had the Ocheck.
0: Okay.
2: The Okura, the Abato. Obua ya wuna no ve ma se wa wonta be do be no ya low spare count won timi nya ba sanko for do do na wa e de de febo be bua do do na wa sakas of problem
0: okay 0302216562 and 0302216561 hello
3: hello good evening
0: yeah good evening to say
3: ya me adomo
0: okay o date no
3: by the 14th April
0: 1995. 14th April 1995.
3: That's right.
0: All right. 14th April 1995.
2: Difficult to go on of FM.
0: Oh, yeah.
2: Oh. Disappointed and more. The best one being in a school.
0: 14th April 1995.
2: Ah. I know say banner so when you are. When you bounce, the woman that could be a
0: fat.
2: We are going to Nino Tria and Quay.
0: On
2: a better difficult life, man, son, I ready. Asunimu.
0: Ndwo nyede yin.
2: Na so no se otu ho anamo. 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
0: Na so wanyia e bitu atane.
2: Oh.
0: Na bitu ma sesa.
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2: Fifita afọ kwa ho ayeye.
0: No asu to top us for
2: France. Sa net ye. Sa net ye. Aha. 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Che o sesa.
0: Okay. 0302216562. Hello. Yes.
4: Hello.
0: Yes, sir.
4: Good afternoon.
0: Good afternoon.
2: I'm meeting
4: your date.
2: Second June 1989. Honestly, you know, but disappointment by Hano, no bishop problem back. I said, you're a bayal for. And I said, you're a bayal. I saw Wally Awano.
0: A big group.
2: But Scadio Benya Bipa. And the possible boon was yapa. Sisimon, the demon, no. Two hands, you are being a scad, you being a be. But obesia difficult in life, police station, same with a bit of man, yabby.
0: Ish. Wow. Hello? Hello?
5: Hello?
0: Yes, at the same, mammy, to your date, you know. July 8, 1992.
2: Ready to obey ye. The Brabble of Boas, as you say, in your bequay, but now come up. Never met a man prudent in

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0: de ni na wo problem wo ni na wo implication sia se me chirechire mako mako 11 no e be man sika February, December, November, when manage card, but on went me man do. We say obet my MP or can no cry pass any power we. Be a pepe pepe bet or do pa die. We be sika some die be kwe yi. 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But I worry there, I forget it. Or worry any je friend any je onya bi da.
1: Kaish. Hello.
0: Na sa wa no wale be gu.
1: 0302216562. Okay. 0302216562. Hello.
2: Good afternoon.
1: Good afternoon. That's saying.
2: Yeah, me that go now, sir.
1: Where the other me hoye? My entire way.
2: Me pacho. The date is 1st January 1963.
1: 1st January 1963.
2: Pacho.
1: Okay. Any tier?
0: Oba ware mi nu ni ne ye ye.
1: Mhm.
0: Oye adwuma bia obe sha tan ho me fight na brabo. Baby obako bia obe sha ni pa beta no. Sana brabo de.
1: Obo ni wasuma.
2: Yo.
1: Okay. 0302216562.
0: But obenya sika kakra. Aha. But balance some first and second in ye. Okay. Third da ware.
1: Okay.
3: Hello.
1: Yes, yeah. At the same.
3: Pa sha ya mi adu na mo so
1: e. Ya mi adu mo date no.
3: 10th March 1994.
1: 10th
3: March
0: 1994. 1994. On the disappointment, I behind a papa. Oh, yes, oh, Pejano as I say. In your maku, you're in your main ash yegu. To which so quite what I agree ye.
1: I do your home, baby.
0: Sir.
1: Hello.
4: 15th July, June 2020.
1: 15th June 2020.
0: Ah, nipa obeye ye. 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
1: Wow.
0: Sika no obenya ba ko fo be disappointed di sika no. 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To be someone as a super bejina, but you need to be in a bed in a bad bed in a bad.
1: Wow,
0: come on, successful, sir.
1: Okay, you man, Pablo Muyadin. Yes, it's a son, your mamma. 0302216562. Hello,
5: hello,
1: yes, sir. That's my interview. Hello, two bird. Hello,
5: hello, hello, good evening.
1: Yeah, good evening. That is saying.
5: Yeah, but yeah, well, I'm here.
1: Yeah, me had my interview date, you know.
5: But I'm the 11th June 1983.
1: 11th June 1983.
0: Wait, adi ebi obenye skasha shi ne wi ebe tantan tan. 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Wo kwa ware first one, nyame be mo first ware ze mfa.
1: Hello.
6: Hello.
1: Yes, yeah. That's the same. My interview.
6: Pacha, me 15th October 1999.
1: 15th October 1999.
6: Pacha.
1: Okay.
0: T.A. Oh no, so Benyashka.
1: Okay.
0: Benyashka. So no, Okwa wa the first way ye. She say, "Can no, so beti mako school edu achiri. Education abe bo na bravo. Can no, so beti dwe nipa." Obe bua ni panti ni pe bebe we odi MP be odi ambassador be yo be contest bi obi win because the same go to be nyane pe be support no wa bra bo beto aware same there problem be about first aware ni be go chiri second ni be jina
1: o wa ri bi da
6: pacha
1: o da zoom
6: pacha devi
1: ko se

0: It's my old school time. At all about winter before 23 and all that.
1: There's a combination of
0: 21, 22, 23. A blame 24. No, I call out with you.
1: Wow.
0: Yeah.
1: 0302216562. Hello.
2: Hello.
1: Yes, sir. Now, because I'm away. My interview. Never to my interview. Too bad. 0302216562. Hello.
2: Hello.
1: Yes, sir. Mbacho, my interview.
2: But your friend, Ofei.
1: Ofei, okay.
2: Because every week, it's our home.
1: Okay, so my interview.
2: Mbacho, 12 May 1991.
1: 12 May 1991.
0: Disappointment, Uncle, and if you never know, you will be in Kwasia. So your boy, Belmo said, you must say, Scars, I'm more than you need your way, we are
1: saying.
0: I know. Obawo ba kwanso wa wale kwanso wale ba kwa problem be mo na wale na egu nti obe fa difficult ko for better we so be paint into kwa
1: ofe
2: ndada
1: wati
2: kio
1: what do you know assistance on as saying at the saying
2: ose
1: ni o kan at the saying wa bra bom
2: ha ndana me gusu ya oje si ai
1: ayo yeah that's it. My info caller. Hello.
3: Hello.
1: Yes. At the same.
3: Hello.
1: Hello. Hello.
3: 27th July 1990.
0: Okay. 27th July 1990. Ono so ono obedi. Ono obenya sika. But awali ye first awali three first thing ye second ye third ye. And I say yomu ina beti mewu. First thing, others are when big ones women are be, and as women are waiting my yellow four.
1: Guys,
0: yes, I wanted some of the problem. I see that all basically, some of the big way.
1: Okay, yeah, two can come on after your fancy. Hello,
4: hello,
1: yes, dear, my interview. 9 February 1982.
0: Oh, no, sir, be quay, better. Disappointment and Kwa, a big way a kakra. You are, I gave you your best start to be as well. You don't even complete it.
5: Hello?
1: Yes, sir. But on my interview.
5: Yeah. 22nd June 1979.
0: It's an rough. Wait.
1: They got him at the morning.
0: Oh, no, I said, a better man soon. Ben, yes, he come on, he's seen it. That was all while the first one. He
1: open here to say,
5: no, crap,
1: cash for
0: home. Oh, no, Tim is soon. Oh, for yeah, dear, beyond Tiasia, my own money, the crowd, or back when you see committed by your wife. Repeat, be a pepper. Grophobia, I remember that to be a bit slow. That's how we are.
1: It's so, Abosso. And the infancy. Now, yeah, can you say in a chino?
0: But a big way, I'm a Sicardi, obedi, a question, or not so long life.
1: Okay.
0: Because on all Benantia compass, or was all makes so.
1: All makes
0: any of
1: the unfancial. Very principle. Yeah, can you say, you know? Obi wo ha ono so entumi amfre sisi ya ono no betumi afre wo akiri ya
0: ono obetumi afre beto ono di ofra e wo obi e betu ya betu 200 siri samaye
1: mata yesse sansem wo nyina ya wo kan wo ready you no so
0: ah me kachi
1: mo bi hu se
0: eh me kachi
1: ba be fre bi anko kase na me fre so fro no e na osi me fre camera
0: eh 200 after the program no wo person hwe the back door bi ya the way the free aya che obi ya.
1: Okay,
0: after the program now person hwe the boto 200 siri and that's all back cancer be hwe the team so and we call your penny wo boto the same thing.
1: Okay, fantastic.
0: Yeah,
1: fantastic.
0: Na baby she ano so ya me ado my china ano pa no mo atama committee 3 wo e organizer one wo ano pa 8 o'clock to 2 o'clock na Fridays me wa adukrom water wa so manya kwano adukrom so manya road wo also mo wo ano pa 9 o'clock to 1 o'clock every Friday na Saturdays ano pa 9 o'clock to 2 o'clock na Sunday so ye wan opa 8 o'clock or so to ye was then felicities nechi. Sunday an opa 8 o'clock to 11 o'clock. Now Monday so a cancer 1 on 1. No sir opa 8 to 2 o'clock. Now Wednesday say so an opa 9 to 1. Ne no manu 0544 94 94 2110 0544 94 94 2110 0 0 5 9 4 1 3 1 0 5 3 0 5 9 4 1 3 1 0 5 3 0 5 9 4 1 3 1 0 5 3 0 5 0 8 0 1 7 4 7 6 0 5 0 8 0 1 7 4 7 6 0 5 0 8 0 1 7 4 7 6 yeah.
1: Into yeah, that's it. What's that? So no, half a plot in Kasua.
0: Kasua, I'm university. Yes,
1: okay. Okay.
0: Into any pebby, I would tell me.
1: Open.
0: We'll wait my frame and you do not watch it out.
1: Simple grammar.
0: Yeah, correct.
1: Yeah, correct.
0: Yamisha.
1: All right. Adam 106.3 FM, Suffolk Lab in your 10 and canon number back. I'm sure 0544 94 2110 0 5 4 4 9 4 2 1 1 0 Ain't friends say ya na also so a jew. All right, now my main car was said Tuntum Koko game. Aba into your so do hushim. A very simple dial *920*9#. Say ya na Tuntum Koko game no also far hushim. A 2 Ghana cities pet and a ode a tosso and our deacher. That you may abwa ma bibia koye. Infantepim awards nomination e baso den den ti. Infantepim anya 150 years na ye wo Infantepim Old Boys Association wo ha. Ye from Moba. Na Moba be ye awards kese pa ti hwe ni mu kwan se sa awards yi wo de ba na wa be hye mu nyina den a hye mu nkran. Awards no category ni bi eye distinguished and emerging leadership. Afei education excellence. And upon industry and mobile special awards, Ningina Soso Ekahua, and no, celebrity sports, science, and sustainability in Ningina Oho, and the Omodia say, Sir Jumedi Ebasua, also do Hobeshim, Kama, Nabibia, Akoso, mobile, Fono, Ebe Buama, Sir Jumedi Nai Krabeshe, and Tisha says, I don't wish. I feel my main cow, sir. Electron and the four any man World Cup no enquiry na egusu ekoye yi omo ne pa omo de egu akwan mu ne akwan so no omo gusu a omo ma ne man no fofofo edafo mpa electron and there into the tea say ye TV na ope say ye blender say ye fridge say ye washing machine say ye cooler ene air fryer nom ne bibia water dispensers ne nyina so so no ebi wo ho inti furniture electronic Ghana na wamomwa from sisi 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Okay? Ene, yeba si siya.

0: Scott.
1: Baby. Nananui has to be. Wouldn't the number you just want to buy penny?
2: Yeah.
1: So who's all refi? Is it lamb? I don't know. Lady in the grand refi.
2: The Venice.
1: What down for you now? May we be something can you guys? So who's opening?
2: Nasaki.
1: Yeah.
2: Hey, I'm here to meet the man.
1: What for man? The other me.
2: Now one away. Hey, do you want?
1: It's man guy. It's man.
2: Oh, me tell my crack.
1: This one again is all those way bizarre.
2: No. Okay, man, I'm farmer. This is here.
1: This one again.
2: Now, come on, phone. No, in case number I send you. Say Scott. Okay. Now, oye Jeme.
1: Oye
2: Jeme. In case number I handle. Una. Okay, number 80.
1: Hey, bank name we are the guy. Yeah, like, hey, the edit you try and who name the nipa die.
2: Yeah.
1: Yes.
2: Kwe. Me.
1: Mike too.
2: What's my me cry? Kwe.
1: Udim say some people are computer wizards.
2: Yeah.
1: They can turn
2: and trick you.
1: Yes, they can turn hardware to software. That is
2: hardware
1: to software. Yeah.
2: Computer wizard.
1: Yeah. Sounds like they can turn software to hardware. It would be vice versa. A bit me a computer wizard. Give me a computer wizard. Bit me a yoba. Bit me a bem. When you know. The only advice me wama aye the coming generation is a. Bompa na yango.
2: Tina ni yabo bomba.
1: Anon. Di yabo bomba no my do.
2: Bompa ya se ombe kasa. Generation.
1: The bompa ya se ombe kasa ho. Bompa na yango. That's the only thing I got. That's the only advice I made to me. Aka. Bompa na yango.
2: Are they in the womb?
1: Opening. Say me no neti kurubu ha. Nti. But on se womo no. Wo. No ho ho dia fine. But I had die.
2: Cream die.
1: Debi.
2: More he.
1: And baby, I know a yadodo. You know, break to say, bear my pill. Nas a warm penny. Oh, simple, many a day. Pacho.
2: I'm not interested.
1: Debi, my two. Ebi, I'm not interested.
2: Simple.
1: Now, and can't you bear man say, it's you winting, it's me say, a guitar. A day.
2: Then I could have because I do be at him when I say, when you must have missed call.
1: Nana miss call and say mumba dear. Oh, my two a hard journey. A man be annoya. A man be annoya pa.
2: Let me man be annoya pa.
1: Hey, somebody we need pay say na annoya pa mai.
2: Mai. Obey yo.
1: Yo pa. Manaka. Manaka pa.
2: Ofro na wa.
1: Yeah.
2: No one when do at him.
1: My two.
2: Yeah.
1: Emema one more pet sakura bo. Hey. Nyabutre. Oh my seminisi. Oh sa woka e.
2: Say openi babetra ha na ni woken.
1: Na mama nun si ebia me bo ma baso abesi ehuno.
2: Ah baso bobi ani ni oba beken mu.
1: Ade engine ogaza.
2: Okay, ko carry on.
1: Me da say. Emema mo e bo sakura na ewi tai warm ha no. My two nim say omo chance ana omo je.
2: To mu je aso che.
1: Yeah.
2: I'm a home man. Them.
1: Debbie. When tired, pa.
2: And we had a bubble.
1: And the owner,
2: and no one, baby.
1: And the owner, they come who?
2: Cotton.
1: And the owner, they come who? Na me modi.
2: Into a mama called cotton.
1: When tired, you know, so chepa. According to research, I'm Mayano. When tired, you know, so chepa.
2: And so, yeah, my man, pay me my sakura.
1: Yeah. Two bedroom sakura over here. No, I see it. Two shang. And so, name me one here. Make a day. Once I know my jammy, it is my two woody. Maybe I would have what boss a cool about things I want to oja. So that when he's new, one got a natural lens over me.
2: Me will remember Pan and Papa will remember Panabumba Mampa.
1: Till you try also
2: what I do, my truffle.
1: Tunzo fa se o chese wa pepe
2: mo. 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
1: Me de se me mood na me mete ya mabebo di.
2: Ah so ne usuro dia.
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2: Ah adwo mu akra info na yesako. 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
2: Ai.
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2: Openi.
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2: Eh koba.
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2: Opening
1: me. Me if I go with the opening yeah, me be yan.
2: Don't make a bump in my pa. Azempa.
1: Ah, okay, okay.
2: Kwa kwa usu pepra, Joy FM.
1: Iti, sa research na miyeli, si ubeti miyebi sa wen, wen yibe kache.
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1: Oh, yeah.
2: Ni ye kwa su ni u na.
1: Ah, kasa research ya ye, ni obeka ne kre natural. Eh, sanity. Eh, sanity. Eh, sanity. Eh, my two names are man so my bomb, when I had. According to research, no, why in time made you an you? Me research I may you.
2: I'm on bomb here.
1: Especially once we go on our boat.
2: Or the scene at Chile or
1: Chile Honor. And your money, but a binum. According to research, no, don't do one.
2: I'm going
1: to
2: be an
1: animal. Maybe one time, yard.
2: Say, play my
1: son, sir. One time, maybe an year. I'm quite here, no, be a meeting the squad. Who could tell you now if you could be KJB? That's just my two can. Now we wait.
2: Anyone can French, no?
1: French, ni.
2: Hey.
1: In catch us, je vais capella. Natchez or to test a ding. One more betcher. One more chance, what? One bever mopa. My two.
2: Yes. My cousin, up and pump back over. In dinner was already.
1: Made me dim a town.
2: Okay, so around the world in 5 minutes, Scott, na they that fantastic presentation, particularly with the album pump my panel, which no there and then what I'm saying, but I'm saying research there no crap. It's why we team go up pump my power. What about you see? You say there's a moment I am a home and tell. Telecash. Nobody answer we pay. Telecell. No register telecash, you know.

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0: well. Over, Kazani and Goye.
1: Well. Please, I am Gator Sports. A perfect program, perfect engagement, and perfect unrespected. I am Gator Sports. So listen to I get this stop. You grow old and you die old. Thank you.
0: Thank you to you, Ofa. Yeah, that's a pa. Sofo, what is your name?
2: 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So you listen, Prophet Kumchacha. I'm listening and I'm here. God bless you.
0: All right, God bless you too, Sofo.

0: Anga.
1: Open Gangnam Style.
0: 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And now, yeah, the air greatest sports here, bro. Nah, and penny trans CD. My mentia, mayor.
2: Mike, too.
0: Agwaba.
2: Yeah, nia.
0: Now, what to say?
2: Nyankupadumu, now, so.
0: Yeah, me adum. Kwame, obade.
3: Aja.
0: Agwaba.
3: Yeah, nia.
0: Now, hoye.
3: Aja, na dum, ya timpo a media. 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
0: Nah, nah, then I'll bottle ye kakakazi. 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
3: Style. 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
0: Yes, what?
3: Sa ahwadiya nwa na mikrani se, and ukreni nyamiye ni. 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
2: I'm not going to be able to do it.
3: And to see Simu Aya, dear home, what a man satisfy one, and me a bottle and some more. When you so
2: well,
3: when you so well, no kidneys, every dear dance here, Dutch. 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
0: Never mind,
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3: Ajise obi.
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0: that was on that was me ni
3: akwa bi kwa so akoto mo na do ma ho ba bi ya bon ma nyina agira so
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0: yes yes ye fu ye la pa fo na
2: I could do it.
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3: what does ye
0: on ka won te ho ase so so
2: se na bi bi akọ
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0: I know that my papa need to call hospital now. I'm going to call papa when you 85 years ago, 90. And then the man's who is here. And to my baby's son, daddy, there be also my condo. Now, I'm going to tell you, yeah, but it's not to me, because I'm going to
3: tell you. Yeah, but you're going to tell me.
0: The condo, now, to me. The condo. Yeah, I bought papa, yeah, blah. That could be because
2: I'm good as a rubber.
0: The condo, dear.
3: On all mano, I can say.
2: Diuza, of Rinimanti Brimun, Waposano,
3: Nanio, and the Quaku. ɛna sɛ gyiri ne ma no sɛ ɔmu sikasɛm nyɛ ntiɛ ɔda sɛ ɛbɛyɛ nani nana sɛ ɛbɛyɛ kwaku no wonim sɛ ɔgye ne fra ayɛ kwaku ho adwuma at the age of 82 nti menim sɛ ne nyankopɔn kora ɔyɛɛ no
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3: 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It should be 7 minutes. I mean, that's what I'm saying.
0: Now, 7 minutes, you know, I'm going to have an endpoint, Papa, Dr. Boateng Craig.
2: It's a seven, no?
0: Seven, that's a seven, seven and ten. No.
3: Yeah, yeah.
0: But, oh, say, where is this one, my queen?
3: There be a question at the... I like to say, Mina, and I have a ma, and I go to your kuma, I'm an Indian. I am ra, and you what you want to say. When you make a fool, don't pay Wako Quano, my two team here, San Nompeno and Wako Quano, and you what you may say, Nompeno.
0: I'm sorry.
2: No, that is a cause you have no. A cause you have so. 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
3: Ba kwaku ne kra wo mpa ne se ade no ye de nyina ahye. 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
0: nya no no ne ba. 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
3: Education na ye nua no mani hia.
0: E na mema no so so bebre na so akwadwofo wo ho.
3: Agro
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0: O ye ya obi wo ba ya no o ka wa
3: to. Da bi ye nkoda na ye ni ho nkomo. We're doing one man with the good agro. But there's more to it.
0: Yeah.
3: Ah, as I say, Nipa, I said that to the boss, is yeah. Can't can you worry for? I saw for a quarter, be a soft for a mere genesis.
0: Church,
2: a Hong Kong,
3: a mere genesis in the victory course. What can I have, Yanopa? Boisson Manano, maybe a Marco Gufa, maybe a Gufa, Pobia, or Munim, dear.
0: No better, church.
3: But I saw for a part of Towers are problem.
0: I'm going to say,
3: what is a stab you or crowd to me, you might add that, add that.
0: And I may be can. Say a man be brew ha, a muse a man is suya sad yet in me man.
3: Yeah.
0: It is Obano Coco, yeah, or so, or Cosuya, and Obi, and all ya, my crime, and I might care. But saying, I will see,
3: say, get back on me chances, say, no, I'm advance at the ice cream, and a tom-tom, and the ice block, you know,
0: at the bum.
3: If I got Tauku, or send you crumb on the bay,
0: or because now Cosuya will win,
3: or the Nemanuku basket, or Chamanu Croco Gariaba, or your kakra. Ice cream kakra
0: the faho
3: and a tontom yi kakra no kunu ba yesi was wakoye aduro de beye no
0: and as wakoye empa obetia tia no
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3: I tell about you, I'm a plasma. Plasma, I say, Obiso tell my Nukuru, Nukuru, and Yapine.
2: I will prano
3: and 20 minutes.
0: A man in
3: time for you,
0: a man in time, Sian Sadian, by a man you see about Babu, I will see answer or call yes, I star on my Nukuran and Yam session.
2: Because Beman Vegas
0: was saying, I will see everywhere, and I will be
3: now. The Kabak, oh yes, I'm here, but you could say I'm quite a funny team. We ask them. Oh, yeah, so yes, only tears. I was my dear Ben Coyo. What dear Ben Coyo?
2: No, boy, what dear Ben Coyo?
3: I don't know what you're
2: going to do.
3: Innovation, yes, you're going to go and say that. So it's about, I adore. I adore.
0: I'm on farm, I don't know, Zoom Pier.
3: What did you be a coin? Making a year coin. So, I remember Brahma for now. We are cinema.
2: I commissioned a Madame for Sophobi.
3: Yeah,
2: and the Jawasi obey a program. Am I you to know about sex? Yeah, when you said Mabrun will be in Zio.
0: Meanwhile, I want to be for Uncle Drew. So, if I'm not crashing, I'm going to be proud of
3: them. They might be said, Diana, Unia Drew Jerusalem or Pra. I think Kenny Yiran son was uncut for. There's also Manitia, and I said,
0: but I just as we are, or the old Nawanya, or dear, or Barry Bear and Wayanya Cra, or else you have Mufaman Sangrom, Honka,
3: the attendant, Yan to say a man.
0: But
3: Yan, dear, Yahunupa, not crying. Yeah, in the end, dear, if we
0: always a soldier,
3: get you cry a good mouth crown or throw four super crown on your medry a crown.
0: Aye,
3: what was that? You know, I test you
2: up, Quash,
3: are you home? But why ask a bottle?
2: Because I was a Quash, I
3: see. Monsanto, no, are you home, Kakamo?
2: But the question was, I
3: didn't know. A bottle, but I'm on Tessa. What because I
0: said, oh, dead, they won't prepare my answer.
3: That was a for a biological gifted.
0: Doctor,
3: I don't know about the number. Oh, upon you, we sad and free. Some of the people they get familiar with their partners. Why so familiar to the sense? Oh, make us a winning in 3 months. Ni or another. I had a papa, Obia admire them. Everybody admire them at the church, they admire them at the workplace, their neighborhood, they admire them. They are very fantastic couple. What it is, listen, oh, my so familiar to the sense.
0: But I know some refreshment can also take place. Ever worry more? Debbie and Anna are bringing in. Umbe whom Huama Huama Connor. The father said, the notion
3: said, too, the purpose of marriage. Hey, Sadian. How much I know where you're through. I don't think it's men, yes, ah, more than why. The purpose of it, pan. I don't know. And the crew pa almost said the year.
0: Obe my grab a power, fashion with him say, and with
3: you. I said, love at first sight. Oh, boy, no fun of you. A ton of you. There's nothing I love at first sight. No, I catch on. But my grandma, what will be? I think coming up, bow, moon as I'm in Yamakua, when I was on Nabasa. I don't tell you what Tommy Abome boy,
0: and Sanya Man, come down the cuckoo.
3: Sanya Man, do yam, tia only Mactu, Namano, and your love at first sight. What's that to him?
0: Dale Opuni say, hey, Mokasa.
3: You must move on, move through.
0: What's the more cancer?
2: I'll see a cancer. Dalia, and yeah,
3: I'm a bois.
2: You know, I'm a bois, but I want to cost
0: me too many man of food.
3: There be in a man of man be brain. Oh, my, me, man, bread. A grey ayo kwa kodi.
0: Mina
3: me ma olori fe ti. 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
0: kodi baby. When you cross over, say,
3: I'm going to say, sai beta so o skuno o yetu no pa nta kwara yesa no o si e kwano gena nanfa no no di agrosa from a be jina beta yam we yin is a better tabe 5 times. Treated us one was a woku.
0: Oh, a lapa.
2: Where's another part?
3: I'm a cocker, and I saw a sakachu.
2: Oh, sure. Say substitution on me.
3: Holy prison, and I say again at the beginning of the show.
2: A honey on your own. A honey timid was a
3: prison
0: man. I'm
2: over here to meet the show.
0: Yeah, Martin, I say. A Seminole wa Canada. Etia Raymond Acha na se wa.
3: Etia
2: Raymond Acha.
3: Family Acadia no ho.
2: Oh na, enti obi ka se Etia wa.
0: Ne enti mu amate ne se eh alleged threat to Raymond Acha.
2: So wa
0: ka Canada.
2: Say.
3: Okay.
0: Se o kika
3: material. So for so wa kika nsem bia en kee.
0: Our day threatening life.
3: Okay.
0: Enti nyen na nyen nra de na no de.
3: But okọ ho no.
0: Okọ ho no. Ana Eba say okay wa ba ha de anase afena edru say say chimto mo che no
3: but that's not right
0: but nematter say he's handed over to CID
2: CID for indeed
3: say we free you call police for
0: say say na matter
3: and to other cells for police for one as you call
2: one obo
0: yes or police for
3: na offense not committed ne bailable won
2: we bailable say ne
3: that is what so we
2: and you come nipa fry bailable
3: matu the tie ne say we nipa o wi ase a say oto obo ase me patapa I'm coming be mbu be
2: fata pa pie to
3: to ye de and koko is a fantastic guy but I told the biso or ye no sss me won say me nim what was the happening are you on we are ya obi car e ba what in some you know bo car ne so me to watch that video now no this is a civilized country e your man ya ye ni ate ne wa ha say it be ko ni na won ti ase ya me for say and just say we ye say obi a me hwe wo Then he gets out here. Me who's a book on the so, a book on the so, and some book up, pump, police force him across and
0: that.
3: And you are not, why is any money? I'm so cross, okay, to grow a hat, and I am foul prick. But almost as a gunner, Hannah so cry my bit back, I say, I chatch, and not doors. I say, as I say, no, yet who be a settlement for moi, won't you cry espresso? By a tickroom, yes, I need a tickroom, I say. Kwa nima biwa ya mekasi mani juwana mebwa ni nkase muno wa tiye muno ni tini unti ebi ya onoso style wa diye politics no ba ye kuro mwani madia bako ya meya kwa kaidi oye nina ano abaye ba omu niyebe huso omu ya juma umu are you getting my point
0: yeah. Sana oma ya manaka ho nchini
3: ya manaka ho
2: nipa wajiri huu menase
3: opani miya kwa lano
2: ba ya liya manipus
3: ebi yisobo tito bi diatem matu ni nyane niye bitifu
0: yeah
3: But I say no, as you glorify at him the dear asofo. Asofo penny fuck as yak as you. No, we just said them, then we diatom with Tatium. What chili? Why, boah! And some men was any money.
0: Moon,
3: and Colonel with you know, Gen Z Weno, for the last 20 years, no, and then you're dear tenuum. And almost at him the dear Yashe. What is the market for any two from here? Asofo, yeah. Politicians, yeah. Radio presenters, yeah. Like as at him the dear Yashe, but yeah, of course, already in America. America phone here. Yeah, coach, I don't know when it me change you all of a sudden. And with the introduction of social media, I am worse.
2: Yeah.
3: You're Trini Jonas. He just insulting everybody, and you have people clapping for him.
2: Oh, yeah.
3: The same thing. In fact, political parties actually hire people to insult. Is that our culture? Yeah, it's sir. Growing up, and Tessa, baby 15, 20 years, Yen, Sanyaman Abba. Says a quarter talking at the end, you said, Oh, Nipabia, why did the editor, why did the dear Tem? Obia was just uncle for me. Under the Hall of Fame, no, and I said, A call to duty, no, I attempt the dear. And to Unia Samuel Tim of Bonapa,
0: do a
3: dear Tem, sir, the amount. And this is what the children are learning. The young Homer Sankarandi of Wajim, now I buy a no di Mahama to my coffin, O Majano. Let me saw a
0: car, my yarn, my man be.
3: I saw a car, so I said, Yay.
2: Let him mean, never be afraid yet.
3: I said, Oh, Casua. I'm not because of a Casua.
2: To my yarn.
0: No, no, say, Central Region, baby.
3: Say, hold on, Capitan, the Casua. Upon it, and your fit. Yes, I say, you say, yeah, before. Yeah, gun of four, young cousin Kawajin. Mike, what about the Kamadrians at the
0: DM?
3: First number for Kamadrian. How were they carrying the Adrian? No money at them. So what you say? And Unim, Omun Pedisunia, and Omun Pem Momosunia, or be on any jet, you know the attempt, the DM will be Unim Moma. Nyans are some were form.
2: What I know what you're
3: saying? Nyans are some were form.
2: Because you're Nibi,
3: he can't reason. The only thing he can do is to insult. MP before will be, NDC before will be, and it's sad.
2: Yeah, politics na be do no.
3: What just here? Mm. NDC before omo there. I mean, I can give you like 10 names. But MP so better about 10 names. All they do is to insult. And when the parties come to power, these are the people they glorify. When we vote for them and they come to power, what do you all have to do? Next MPP government.
2: Oh,
3: what's the crown on fireball? Fireball Democrat,
2: yeah. Yeah, so so San Yomanoswa, my baby Abiduno. A trasso. And yet, National Radio, any party, so no, dear to me. And yes, social media, and
3: poor.
2: Or to so, I'm a mooning in 80.
3: I am with my machine.
2: No, dear Temua, dear Temua, dear Temua, dear Temuana, yeah, yeah, Huahua Nipano. 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
3: yeah
2: onye bi
0: yeah
2: sir ye de we di akire ye
0: ye sir ayine de je se pa de atem ne de hin kese pa de Kevin Taylor
3: na wo de we kpidem ya ufa we ya Trinity Jonas tam na na
0: ebi before so no de
2: se
0: na
2: on no so asa ten
0: no so no onye na nim so we party
3: na bi na odi am before na tem na and this before hun darling boy
0: yes
3: se omo so Daniel omo so he makes money from that MDDA.
2: And
3: he said, "Oh, I'm not that. Most of them are coming out in mileage, no." He said, "I saw a couple of them. I saw a couple of them.
0: I saw a couple
3: of them. I saw a couple of them. I saw a couple of them. I saw a couple of them. I saw a couple of them. I saw a couple of them. I saw a couple of them. I saw a couple of them. I saw a couple of them. I saw a couple of them. I saw a couple of them. I saw a couple of them. I saw a couple of them. I saw a couple of them. I saw a
0: couple of them. I saw a couple of them. I saw a
2: couple of them. I saw a couple of them. I saw a couple of them. I saw a couple of them. I saw a couple of them. I saw a
0: couple of
2: ene ohu asena ya osi
0: fili
3: ena bi ka tiro no
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3: because they say
2: wan ka sent ya sabre no ne obeka se kwa we do ni nyansa fe na ba usi oni nyansa
0: na mu hele no
3: kwa ji na so na oni anything wrong with insulting elderly people
2: mike na kwa ma yan fe ni nchira Kenya
0: me ba nsa na ba ko Kenya ma me kan me referee ai okataje free fan so
2: yeah
0: won ende ne court ne
2: oh okay
0: ema insuta circuit court ka se oni eho tumi ahoden wenye ne jurisdiction so betumi di
2: sasem
0: enti omomo koye enti e ban sa mo pie ya pena pose for is a re arrest
3: yes actually be on the plaster in na
0: na but name me want to say anya hwe kra no se police ni mu se wepra
2: e bia na am dia am hwe pra no
0: oh
2: o se police fo na ne pra o ma na bo
3: but okataje mo se ne offense an kasa da o nya fan tu bia na o se dia
0: min min te ne charge bia o mo dia bo no na se charge bia o dia bo no bia no se we pra inte na o mo fan na go hospital because
3: they were
2: akwa mama
3: e mo so kita ne extra na plus of tan na fam pomo a wo kofi
2: pra le we pra we pra pa
3: do o se okataje ne court na na
0: eh o se police fo na de ne court
3: offenses or committee.
0: Committee, and I'm going to say what committee. No, and I'm going to charge. I'm going to abandon. No, and I'm going to call court. And court, when say you need
3: a
2: jurisdiction. I did a case in court. So circuit court. No.
0: Hey, but circuit court.
3: A case two years in
0: but circuit court.
2: No, no, so on two.
3: That means it's only because a warning shot.
2: No, no, my. Say police, no, my warning shot.
3: I abandon. You're not tremendous. You're tremendous. Abandon two.
2: Oh, abandon one penny. For so much tremendous. Bun to me, so I'm for penny. Be any. Hooty to us, was well in.
3: Was well to me,
0: Untiminqua as
2: general. I was
3: not a fake apology crumble, and a man before I'm here.
0: I say,
3: peace will be a new one. Yes, I'm a grand new one.
2: Would you have some idea? I'm a catch.
0: I'm a tea and say, almost say, nay, I better have now, Marco Hodia. No more reporter, say, ABC,
2: and I'll be in the BS. Oh, but who say, where Jack Bow and Pino?
3: Everybody,
2: another only wound to me. Oni won tumi
3: mo so mako katachi o katachi no
2: but me won be charge no mako mako
0: me won ni say me won ni say MPP for say dan yada o katachi o so as a member of the party
3: you as that adwuma no na mo katachi o
2: aha no say soro no na omo yada na ni hono de omo pe no pa
0: enye ne hono
3: obani me say
2: ya me ka wonte
3: adwuma ko SYZ ko no o we obi o she de gen na so almost a year actually party no aso pa ni ye pa na so police say so on for bone nche
0: Nigerian Monkan Genesis,
3: you are a member. Oh yes, I know your member.
0: And na oh how about you now? Ebe yadi yung.
2: They make can say how from the Omupeno.
0: And onko independent.
2: And so there's some ya Omudi agro no ko be wini.
3: Because
0: I was so independent.
3: Omu can trot to ne so. And me who say ni pebi owa Omu discover to make bibia.
2: Oh yeah, na Ghana di.
3: Because me video me hwe nyina man hu be bia okatachie tutu so me hu ni pa be enum
2: ah o ma si okatachie
3: ah o kasi o mo bo se okatachie epia commander
2: o mo fa commander o commander
3: o bia commander bia commander hwe from sr 22 video me hwe nyina bia no man hu but such a crime o mo timi ka tem se eno etimi escape you e no okatachie hwe no nko o mo nya capture ye I'm just playing the devil's advocate.
2: Issue. Let me
3: come out. Okay, the judge made two croquet.
2: Ah, fire. What fire? And they are you, sir?
3: Video now, ma. Video no. Well, Pierre Commander. And Commander. And also,
2: no, baby, yeah, bono, yeah, piano, kono, mumna.
3: You get my point. Politicians, how many people are born for? Mira me no man nante.
2: Ono ase game no komu na oni se dia.
3: Oh, you wicked. I am very crazy.
2: How much must sacrifice? So.
0: Yes.
3: Politics
2: power na ni ye omo. O mba power nsia de mamu a. Mo ba turuka. Eh se sika no be. Ni amo be so ye mo mama so mi. I dey be as make am say about 90% of omo no.
3: Obi aga
2: na ho no mo dwere.
3: Obi ani wo so.
2: O mba be hwe omo ni omo ye no ma no mo guess. Enko a.
3: Eh formality. Oh. 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
2: bo bo ye. Nti. 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No mo adin si ho akase asi ho. Ni etua. Because ya mo badia ko
3: mo nyin ko next match na Ghana nya 70 years o
2: yes next year nyame ya do
0: eh ene ene ene dabe
3: ene ya July 15 we are still in July
0: ochira mo to fuwe mo
2: I am say sa page
0: eh ochira sa page
2: ko 13 14
0: 13 14 aye ka no wo ko to say eh yeah shell any total na ya 13.99
3: abide here no
2: Ya ba ide go na ya ba ide
0: go na ya ba ba 12.79 e wo many places
3: go na ko say north
0: aha nda enti omo omo de na 13 dada no nya say no e be hwi akọ 14 echi
3: that's why that's because they don't come down they only go up
2: say Trump wants akọ come hobi mu
3: aso ko yi akwa
2: akọ akọ bie jagu ho nra ne nra echi
0: say wo
2: ma homu homusu no street of homusu ho no so asan so ho
0: den den den den den afan bi akwa agreement no want as it
2: do we say su jagu
0: mu omo say dem o
3: ndi na na me ka say anya obi a na be free so ho abese wi aso yan ya abese ya no won me ya drink kakra
2: Una sai
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3: na kaka
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3: be gas
2: for the visa hofan
3: sa fon kwa na me ya me
2: ko wa ju nko a de yesu ni ebe yi
3: sha corona ba yi ah atibira bene je corona mi tell you who you
2: pap na nyom nko canada say o mu papa
3: what you say bibi say na kaka krasa na ayi ano
2: e be say corona nyen nyen ni pa na ko ye
3: o mu ni pa na ko say lab
2: kwa bra
3: na
2: ko
3: ni na ti ni ye
2: ti ka say ni pa na be say
3: ya so you want you any ninjas ya the girls na be chem ha
0: ai ai wish you on your ground me che
3: o do ni pa betu ya papa do do de o ma biem
2: o ya da ji bia o de ba be say en ya say atwe no
3: na no ayi foi say o mu ko gay foi say o mu ko teki
2: yeah
3: ship no makuma ko be 2000 e wo mo na take for said that no modimo ni chi egypt egypt so said that but dem be say e mo ti ase ne say obi ani mo ni problem
2: ne mo obi so on pere we
3: na so so bi kon dia me
2: fa ngwa shero ko ya
3: na am ko fo bi e ka set ya take ni egypt but dem be no aso no mo ya dwen say if america phone bi ko mo so kra ye gay no e ka say no this is their territory
2: nti be se me ma ma ha
3: it is their territory
2: These
3: are Arab people.
2: Am when it was this one him so am pensa.
3: Yeah, they are Arab people.
2: Eh apetishi. Galon be said yarn.
3: Say
2: me ko Libya e so na
3: say that have me at you. They are making say am na be lose because they were coming there to spend a lot of money.
2: Yeah.
3: Was it for Osika?
2: Oh, Osika no dey there.
3: For Osika. Ti mo dem be am so so so no. Say be Ghana as no me fine kaka. Mo for money chira la ba di beach ni.
2: Ona ka jo say no me fine kaka.
3: Oh, na say dem be on the hostel.
2: Eh, dem no just say no me fine kaka o.
3: Yeah.
2: I think e be ma kwa mo ma be ru ha. Eh ni aka mampeni kan ni ko huna man.
3: Eh, om ka so be bo bia ni o best stop.
2: Ah, om di steamer say.
3: Om 2000 plus.
2: E na ko ba Ghana ha.
3: Say eh pride a cruise.
2: Hey, ame. Ka sa se mu ka Ghana. Ka se be ka say.
3: Eh, om be tuma ko mo om na so be.
2: Om be se ke ka kwabra ne be.
3: Ko mi se ko mi ya ni se om che se om ni ya ni e ba no.
2: Ko mo fo mu si o.
3: Ko mo ye ko mo a and I say, we have a docket, and any place you have a Jomania. That's a question for her.
2: Who say when you pay you a debut on fancy?
3: I want to go to Premier.
2: A person who is on the bay. Tom Roman back on back, I see any bay.
3: Menana was a family of Cocoa Premier.
2: Cocoa
3: Premier. Thank you so much, Mumrum.
2: Na meka Kenya asem no se omo ko parliament se nka omo legalize we ma omo na Kenya parliament se da bi da bi da bi da bi da bi
3: Ghana die ni bi
2: ah da bi omo
3: so but na se aso ba bi Africa ka so omo ye India amaye ye die ni bi
2: okay medicinal one
3: cultivation is an yaman yaman ah
2: ye
3: but na no ba ko bi omo ko che no esoro won o te ho asem ko bi omo ko pie ho no
2: ah
3: shit ba tu we have whooped.
0: No, for industrial purposes.
3: What are you doing here for? I'm doing here. Domestic. Sativa, Nivia.
2: What are you, Papa? Emuye. Now, on my phone, so I'm going to go. So we come.
3: I'm done.
2: I'm in Finfin. This is what I'm going to do. I'm going
3: to go to Edge and America. I'm going to go to America.
2: Oh, yes, sure, said
3: because you America, New York, a legalized state.
2: Who should you be? Yeah, okay, aha. See, I see a mamun, you are a man, Fanko Momo, any better here, not 30%.
3: Because America for one better, my dollar.
2: And they can have, you know, I said, I'll be back percentage in a back. And also, there are some
3: from the I'll be bringing you crown, and high density.
2: Yes. High grade.
3: Yeah, you are them. We have Papa and Airbus. I would say they don't know you know them.
2: Vitamins in our home.
3: Bibia, vitamin D, Q, R.
2: Yes.
3: Who just come see cocoa?
2: Kwame, the old canine, eh? Nancy,
3: come see cocoa.
2: Who's a cocoa? Percentage said, yeah, my better 10% to be cramped.
3: In India, I'm not going here fertilizer. We will be a fertilizer, be that.
0: Natural.
3: Oh, yeah, man.
2: Insuka crabby goose.
3: I could swap penalties. I bind to take one more money, Musso.
2: Name of Kwame. Say a debacle. 30% in a becker cream.
3: Bakwaku, I don't need to answer too. Who saw one you
2: soon? Yeah,
3: I'm going to run and catch a net the assanda. Quanti, Kafoka to have been edited.
2: Illegalize ye. You want a toffee. You want a soup bulu. You want no other drinks.
3: Exactly.
2: Na ye kasi illegalize it. And he said, you be banana kwa kwabra ni ayang
3: bai. But when you say, you be man kakre bi edidi hu saadiye.
0: Aha de
3: ya. You be man edidi hu akuo ni enye hu skadi. Aya akwanya. Enye hiyana.
2: Ya koko ni gold kwa ya hu nuswa. We na edibi. Gold ni oil na yut.
3: Ani mi na menana kaya. 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We na be mde.
2: Ye tu oil ansu ye. 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
3: Oh, debi. 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Enke yen kwa no. Na South Africa for no back who can say you better try more cat and say brutally, and then they are drinking and a bad leadership. What is the population of South Africa?
0: Ah,
3: you go there to South Africa and don't quack, see a chama or more, come be okay. But Africa, your problem is your bad leadership, including Ghana. I'm not going to say, I'm not going to
0: say,
2: I'm not going to say, I'm not
0: going to say, I'm And then after probably the interpretation of the Supreme Court of the Mining Act, no, okay. And they be who say, "Momo dey no,
3: ewo jina so
0: am buti mende, edis averted na wo so dey ba no."
3: Yeah,
0: aba.
2: And I am say, I'm say, on strike case in the cry out.
3: Untu zee strike case ni.
2: In lawyer no. Ni na ka we na relief as we see.
0: Aha, but say the interpretation aspect, no so ba. Hey, lawyer from somewhere smart too. say we no so awe ne sa no unso so ye court battle kuma e na papa panini ne dia sense ya court ne e so twa papa e kasa anza
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0: must it take aban foforo before justice is served must it take aban foforo mo se dem to me nya na enya sa for 8 years e ti obi a hu nya nsa
1: ko mo se
0: ah you were Yoko. That time you were Yoko. You were CID. You were BNI. You were immigration. You were fire service. You were now Obie Munyansa. We can't come out to say I buy some sap. My NDC ba.
1: And so
0: I'm not saying you ma.
1: We and I saw your gun and in out here near Canada. We are done. We knew no Michael Pesuja. Police, immigration, fire service. Is it 100 over 100,000? Yeah, for muda 7,000 o ma ka ya ka fi o di se sika ya mpanimfo ekwa ji yeso mo di besisi adan di be we di be ye we e na nkomo di ye bibia e di mpo ye fesisi adan no nwe e na amamfo kura nya kakra kakra kwa ji bibia tin ka ma ye bre so nte
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0: red control
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2: papa no
0: oya
2: professional no on to no boys because
0: red control di
1: para
2: nani abre ni nyina no okase
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0: control papa na
2: no action
0: onye microphone
1: no do we do no na see the action be
2: no action
1: and abia da no na see no abia action
2: sa kasa na oye ne de me hu ni se okase gu keke because and nene nyina obi ato dem
1: yeah say the oye nyina pam no ma mo nso
2: Na
1: 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But so akogina mufom. 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
1: Yeah, implement. 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
0: UK say unya dwuma untimi handan.
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0: 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For that purpose, Bosome Swa, my head be a juma, number three, and no poker, my juma say ya, between me airport, and my juma say, and you know, if you run a bind between me, I shall walk, because somebody jump by near Santia Betria, I'm a brabo, a year easy. Yeah, so be national service near where we school, or a pet down your person about crap, was only 2 years advance. Says cannot follow him, just so could you get a DBH. Di kwala ni nyina e bo abrabo bone just to make ends meet
1: hook up na bi nsu di o mu aji mu
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1: na ya na politicians na ye o mu se da bre se ye to abama o mu na ye se o ma ni sika no ye de ama mu se o mu mfa no ma ibia
0: na ya o mu ni guarantee re and this is
1: so sometimes people won't just you
0: say obet me lose less election ti ba bia wo bia wi as much as you can say na wo opposition
1: but say o dey here now dey o kokura so obesan ba na oba na oba na ni jema o mpe
0: we ma hu ai dan bia e trending miracle dan bia e trend won ma
1: say na o mo say dan bia ne dia
0: I want to put them on
1: yeah che me dey o mo ye no sa miracles na o mo ye na ye me dey because your uncle phobia dan ya Ha? 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
1: Omo me yadwuma ibi a omo fa bi. 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
2: Bebo.
1: I'm going to go for anybody.
2: Mm. Or a British actress. Why movies be brave? You see, actor approach for me, you
1: know.
2: Ghana. I caught a phone, you
1: know. I know when I'm collaborating.
2: Nobody did the BDA and Bonnie Womb. Afro, a ship.
1: I'm watching Australia. No?
2: Australia,
1: Interior Minister Kass, a Ghana fool.
2: I actually, you know. Nti de e womu no no.
1: Ni abunso se FBI for the properties away nyina. 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
1: Ne omo chire ne dan ne cars na wo nyina omo attracting nyina chi omo nim
2: that guy was fronting them
0: omo nim say different
1: omo nim sa ono na ye owner
0: oh rabbi enye sa na bra be ka
1: min kan so say madam fu bia me no cars wa ne bra e dan a wasi ne bibia o ye bia kra no the last yi na ye car ono anka sa customer is car broni o timu ba no ono na na be fa na ko ye chi wie ni bibia
0: because
1: including your demand ni nua kra I'm a semi-guy. Yeah, what do you mean? And the guy, story of bombing. They are very Americans.
2: Deliberate. So, when you say, oh, you're a criminal adventure here, as I said, you have to be deliberate about the property. We're not talking about a country factory. I want someone means what that means what that. Men ko kwa da.
1: We no dia wo kan ya fe na this advice in
2: the
1: moment.
2: They be they are not the first criminals.
1: The
2: Escobar and they have come already.
1: Omo ready about omo. Omo dia omo ye dia. Omo ready about omo chia na no da ka num sa na I say if you ni. O be bia no kwa do ko.
2: Da ko fa ni say na o was ay da ni. Ka si si ase ho. But obi mu wa unhu ni sa.
1: We mu bi.
2: Oh,
1: we mu bi.
2: Kan okre. Ai man ya on ko fa Netherlands.
1: Oh no.
2: I don't want Ben Penny this is soon, no.
1: You say hand ye.
2: Let me tell you as
1: yeah. Oh yes, I dear no.
2: 2 months Ben was in Moscow.
1: Oh my be funny now.
2: I don't buy the mox. Oh hey, serious matter. And run me follow back too. Boys in the break castle now. I'm a busy see in a
1: your
2: mother. And run me check video back. Mamma no, you couldn't a soldier near where we're gonna tap the abrewa.
1: No magic scan.
2: And I'm running for so or you lonely to do. And one fuck will be picture. Very nice man. Ni na bodu se fitaa wa boka no wa ma tuka kra
1: e ti
2: ti ni hu sika nyinara
1: obi a ono okuna wa ja no a
2: ma me da form say ti mu ti sori
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1: se ja ope
2: wa to dom
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2: todom
0: eh FBI dey.
2: How can the defense come?
0: Yeah, FBI dey na ye bisa wo no mo chese. The government through federal for future can seize property that is not titled in the accused person's name. Mm-hmm. But there are legal limits and procedures.
2: Okay. Mm-hmm. I understand you.
0: Inti obaya babedru ha no say if investigators believe the accused is the true beneficial owner of the property that is formally held in someone's name, yeah, the government may seek seizure and forfeiture of it. And also, for example, a suspect buys a house with criminal proceeds but puts it in a relative's name to conceal ownership, and also property connected to a crime, assets can be seized if prosecutors can show there are proceeds of a crime were used to facilitate a crime,
2: Mark,
0: or are otherwise suspect.
2: Obri ya boa eye minua oye djuma wadom fm ne salary e bia ye 10,000 a month
1: e easy crash e be che
2: na meme ye minua na meme ye scam ya chire me no
1: easy
2: obri e wo estate what billions of
1: cedis ka o he crash be e easy
2: they have the right to question this man
0: for where
2: when to me and to me agent don't come me no we have
1: no related
2: but oye deliberate about it you can so
1: kwame me say we dey factory kesiye fasi baby fama obi din nipa kro na ye behwe ni wealth anti wono timi ye
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0: ye go for to
1: ye so o chai bodia so we se da nya intire ye
2: o hwa to amata no mkita hama
1: na akoi ya o free prisons by
2: yeah.
1: Your friend is a
2: showboy.
1: What's it? Are you a kete on with the other word? What's it bread? What's it bread?
2: What's
1: it? A horn, baby, I don't call.
2: Come to one. What's
1: it? What Diane?
2: And so, my first, I saw your informant, not only informant. And then we saw no be on
1: the other one. I saw no in your case,
2: one of the other one. Fonda, Fonda, Fonda, Fonda, Fonda, Fonda, Fonda, Fonda, Fonda, Fonda, Fonda, Fonda,
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2: 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Amaka crazy.
1: Every hour across society no share down respect
2: to that. So say abusu mi ti kwado kaso no be ready phone so. But oskani ne sware
1: ko so be ready phone say. See yin na share na say Big Joe Maya o say e chema Big Joe aba. So oni Big Joe akasai.
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1: Ofa ahun
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0: All right, see you see I don't know say. Na Kwame Abade alongside Obri Abu Afentem from the Irrigation Sports Bureau. Syntex tank is stronger, tough. But what the answer was, sir, he can be na atumi aboa se obetumi a store in sua hodo bebre. E wo ofie na afi. Also, chemist Eddie Speedo Taba, and no, Honam Yao Ningano, or the Sasa, or the Spree Honsa, a Becona Fee, Mefat, and so a Kahua, a two malaria, say. Also, chemist, dear, you know, Mufritity, or my boy Jimmy Pa. Onga, Emma, Edianum or De, Emma, and Quem or De, Emma, a boom, and some more, yes to you, Tibamodi answer, Obe Pibi, and our Fee, Kel Chaco Two Pists, Kel Chaco Two Pists. And now the truth here. A mouse in a fita. Come on. And I feel Daffy's health and beauty. 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
16: A dear ain't Jai Mommy, a disyani egumadi, a who nunina, here a modding tea. It is I, if you frank a kaye, and Tadiatti, me and Papa, I am well goofino, a stresser, Ubana Bujuma.
17: One couldn't do for ya, Adrianoni a modding, Familo a modding cow, Adriano, a fee, Milo vitamin D, a poor energy release, keep on Tibiota, Ejumaye, Milo, a modia modibeco kai.
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In front of Compute Gun and Quaggy TV, Cassiema, and I'm in your name now. May you need to a laptop account, projectors in Yomotomi or Mepebi amount. Now my poor Samba and Zwaka, my Jew Home Theater. And I say, me my own brand to washing machine. Microwave in Amaji Biama. Can you open a mini amount? Compute Gun. And the pain in every war. And your money answer by WhatsApp, 0243 143 1.

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Hello, city darling. You are live on Adomo FM. Just tell me whatever you want so that I do for you. That was your bow, Casasa. 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Oh, eh, oh, baby, I'm a pair of you. Missy, my money to me to fry rice mobile. 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I remember to buy. You're going to go to the watch. You're going to go. I don't tell me, I don't hear what you mean. Okay, happy birthday, Nkoma Sandra Esel Kwenu. Sandra Esel Kwenu, Ghana Immigration Service. I don't know what you mean. I'm in shout now on your case. We free or the food will PK. Or sing your shout now on your case. Sandra Esel Kwenu, happy birthday to you. God bless you. 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

0: Nonsia bo ewa dom 106.3 insha 104.5. 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
0: hold. 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Can I tank answer no? What my own shame in a war train says Sikasem, Emu, a quenim, a financial clearance, Ebeba, Nanunya Basse Kim, a bambasa Ediaba.
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2: ye agina on parliament na ye bi sa questions na governor e mra so so ba be answer questions no me na me file questions me answer to the governor parliament send the come governor am a governor the written responses aba am a written responses no am a publish order paper mo am so ye na ye ba be the governor majority side na pamo media na free chamber say answers a governor need the man no say media and carry to the public for bare 1 hour ye no matrimony say there's nothing to hide and yet many did kind of governor ba parliament or ba be answer questions in the full of the press. EC chair, the tribunal back committee of the whole, in the full glare of the press, they answer the questions. Some of the other heads of independent constitutional bodies, some of them answer questions. In today's parliament, Muslim Tia Mumpese governor, no, they answer questions. May happen and maybe, sir. Just three questions. And then a Muslim. Meanwhile, so the answers, no, when they catch your answers, maybe about parliament. Emma, your advertising answers, no, or order paper, no. And you are suspending your participation. 2025, Mufia CNO, you are born, you are born, you are born, you are born, you are born, you are born, you are born, you a lot of goodwill and tea. Sebi, omu, eh, and the omu ke kan, se mu hunai, min kase tron omu diye, but omu ke kan, se mu hunai. At the end of the year, yengi nehu kase, se da Bank of Ghana. 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
3: you are here in the house with us. People ask questions without any basis. For us at the political level, we can engage in that banter and get away with it. For the governor of the central bank, he cannot engage in that kind of banter and then the finances of this country will get away with it. Hope you understand. So that is why we in the majority insisted that we will not deviate from the practice of having the independent constitutional bodies appear in camera before the committee of the whole. If you invite them 100 times, they will come 100 times, but they will come and appear before the committee in camera. When they provide you with the answer, you can go out and do whatever you want to do with the answer. That's up to you. But we will not allow it to be before journalists, unless among us as a committee, we agree. So we said that let's agree. Convince us why you want us to have it before the cameras. And then instead of trying to convince us, they just walked out.
0: It's winning somewhere here, Mahama Yarga Editudra.
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3: parliamentary obasa. You've all observed that he started attack on our backbenches. Anytime our backbenches were had opportunity to be on their feet, he will use the rules to frustrate them. The rules are not meant to be used to intimidate or frustrate, and as he's trying to do, bring parliament to a standstill. We've tolerated the first deputy speaker for quite some time. Even today, we realize that the question I was asking was a public interest question. This is a government policy that is seeking to start SIM registration afresh. They claim that people use unverifiable identities to

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1: And saying that no is a new question. Meanwhile, that answer was provided by the minister. And the rules under 89.1 allows you to anchor your supplementary question on an answer given by the minister for the purpose of clarification. So this is just our protest. We protested the posture of the first deputy speaker using the rules to frustrate us, and as you observe, even his own side disagreed with him. The majority leader himself realized that what he was doing was wrong. It's the reason why we walked out. However, we're going back into the chamber to deal with other business. We protested his posture on this very matter, and that is it.
0: And one no way aye at opening power that dom kumano mrashebeja fi opening Alexander Kwamena afenyo makin nene and out ye no.
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2: 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tu dwa ne bi.
3: Mr. Chairman, these are some of the stories. Now the difficulty we had with some of the regions, especially in the eastern region, some of the farmers who benefited called me and said, "Honorable, our beds are ready. we are not getting the market. And I said, oh, look, we can find some market for you. So we spoke to some of the processors. Some of them had to move cars from Accra to some of the regions to go and buy the bears. But there are also stories that we can also share. Some also decided to kill and eat all. In fact, they were even sending me videos that, honorable, we are eating everything. But
2: eti also for no and somebody to be your funeral so boy worry no twa video and they send it so honorable me na me no aboa no ne ka say mu ode papa echimu echemu and they said ne na mu ode no enya sem keto say o mu di difel na no na yebra afanyo market ka say asem enya sem di agro o man ni sika and nipa bi di adi o manum san ntinka yoku fo mrem.
4: So you went to share beds to your party members to consume them. The broilers were never sold. Mr. Speaker, a friend from Choco told me that I made a warfare. Mr. Speaker, in other words, as the minister said, they've eaten it. But they were supposed to sell. They were supposed to rear the birds and sell. And the ones that will lay eggs to sell their egg and reinvest. Mr. Speaker, now let me ask. Now that they have consumed the birds, what will become of them? What is the accountability in it? You guys are talking about accountability. So your party members who got the birds that they say they've consumed and are giving evidence to the minister, are you going to send them to Yoko? Because it is state funds, it's also amount to looting, however the amount.
2: Eti era fanyo make na si wenya sema osi adidi agros na nkokon kiten kiten yesre o mani sika na dia to nkokwa nkrofo awe ne saa no abobom numpe a sabi sabi yan hu ne takra kra mfa nu yasum na 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
5: 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The make a bit to be a year, you must pass any pile the more beneficiaries on a year me a ton there. Make us into TB a couple. In the public brain, no agent who can be a normal baby on bed, or mini blue cry, you don't want to be. What opa, Macking, you're so great a share. You hear listening to ya, I can tell you what authorities say. 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
5: We told them, poultry industry told them, say, they are more than one. In Kaya, in say, yeah, they are more commercial farmers, man, I hear there. Problem be a no, but the beer of course start here friendly there. Yang Jim is a bayaju. Mopa, Momoye, Mo journalist Bako, they are called district to be a muye, be a quay survey. You will see what I'm telling you. Miss Lama, Mamu, Yedi News, Kaka, Yang Chasso, Momvelius, journalist in B, Momoye Bako, no for the Niko Dietripa, and Francis Mopa Ambra, because Sam, yeah. Piano, you can tell us that the poetry is this. Now, go far from why you come. Now, industry in the bridge.
2: And see, you need someone. Or Napoleon, Ajima, who drew. 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
6: The ministry working with private sector has embarked on an aggressive strategy to reclaim degraded mine out areas and transform them into ecological zone. The last time we were here, we talked about how huge that responsibility is in terms of how much we have to reclaim on this destroyed line. In partnership with private sector, I can tell you that just last year we reclaimed 1,335 acres of degraded land. And this was done in the Ashanti region. We have gotten commitment from private sector to undertake more reclamation, and we are targeting another 1,500 reclamation this year. And this in addition to the government's own reclamation effort of 960 acres in selected area registry. So we hope to improve those numbers.
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6: In our determination to protect our forests from illegal mining activities, the ministry, working closely with the Forestry Commission and other stakeholders, intensified enforcement operations within forest reserves. And these are the results. Just in the last 6 months, we arrested 258 suspects, demobilized 6 excavators, 1,225 pumping machines were seized. We demobilized 765 chamfer machines. We destroyed 35 tricycles. Motorbikes that were seized were 212. Stretchers destroyed 430. And gold detectors that we seized was 40. All this in the forest reserve alone. Today I'm not here to tell you about red zones because we have not had any red zone, which means that government supporting the forestry commission is firmly in control of our forest.
1: Sese dia obi anu aji asase ni bia boso aban ene wo mo hwekwa ibretu oso aji asase ni nyina ni nyina sha ban semu akwa ibretu obia ewo aban semu a obi antim ngura mu biemu
2: yanto aso na David Ando so ni David Ando international photo journalist
1: joy
2: wo se men kan kire wo se news no anya affiliate ne nkwa na
1: efa
2: na ono no global information center
1: I am from
2: ewo English am from
1: I
2: atwa pete ho nyina
1: anti no
2: eya ye ka na affiliate or head information center so de ene eno de se ne be 2000
1: ai ampa ena meka se na mobi sukura no ngwa omo so dem wo ho den
2: ena mobi so
1: information center no market ona se meka se won so dem
2: dako o se hwehwe wo mu na ye bobo information center. I feel it in the ground near Kunyina. Now, Yakoya Nimua. Anya, Oma for Bekaya and Chebiana, yet say if you man jump train or die in this summer, you couldn't know for Richard Kofi as you do. What in the baby could borrow about and put radio on walker so I got to tumu, and maybe a chill cry and a bantia or no, no, now a warm from Sabreno or tra, woman in Sakan, Kakra. Emma, Omain Central Fukubata and Ghana Journalists Association, only a central for Shamu dear Emma Kokobo, Senka, Emqua, Cosina Miadma or Chenadier. 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Yenti opening the chop panel, then service to be.
7: My mission for going to Batampa was never to disturb their program because that is unethical and unconstitutional. It was just to engage management as to how we can judge all and move ahead. But the absence of management meeting has turned chaotic and brought about some misunderstanding. As human nature, it bounds to happen. And so therefore, I stand in as a leader of the region and apologize to Batampa. I am not above the law to bulldoze my way through and say, I have done it, and so what? I own an FM station that has been operational for more than 11 years. And I know the tenet of the journalism.
2: It's opening also on radio station or FM no be a head be in fish edu bakon emsana ni refine honka kra and twa ENT wapacho na owie no se o no anim sa de okoye ye ebetima ma obantam radio for na boka into on penny phone be din kita on se ka bia o mo bo yes abre no advert bia na so mo ya o mo antimi anye sa ni tutum no ene empata bi ho no ma obehwe na wodi aba
7: on the demands of spending some time at the station that led to revenue loss. In fact, before God and man, I told President that I didn't spend more than 25 minutes there. But then if in the process they lost a customer or an advert or a show, a LPM or anything or revenue, we shall sit down at the station.
2: Eti opani Richard Kofi Asiedu na ne ho akiri no wanya pacho nti asem finance monko ehn de ekomogia no me ye kuro wa na dwa hwete nti nam so e ma pani oda jiji ano abet ko bana dwomfo e kire se na chopa no wasom one jiji fo nyina no masom na wo sre obatampa so so se omso ensom sanse sebe oba oja nan gu na so a ye pepa ni ntwantwene
8: 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So, Ombaji, a chopper and a tomb. After your car said, yeah, a dreadful crack and say, we see what take you or a one the right. It is within the right constitutional right, say, if you call your bet in a court, what cause security dress. Well, two sound a morning, but your car say, on withdraw court win, what the atom was a marriage draw.
2: Eti wei ene nsamwa JJ Penny Albert Kwamradwom for Edi Atuja
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9: 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Ewo Adum TV, Adum FM, ena Asempa FM. 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
0: Onga redemption center biara ben o. 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
1: single indigenous from the various countries, you know, you are representing dream of millions on this particular stage in Jericho.

0: Ti mami mo akwa bakese bi nsan famra asempa 94.7 FM adom 106.3 FM we still the live coverage at the 2026 FIFA World Cup Akinsia United States of America Canada and Mexico om AGC om stresso nanso sa 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or sake se kesi Argentina for land of air tango of air Maradona of champions and I'm there against the people of England so at the home of football of 1966 of nearly air men and I'm there against the people 90 minutes to write history 90 minutes to settle old scores and after World Cup is alive in the last battle air and commence now for his name ABC Aqua out of the referee Senabdi Kankan Corey 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commentary. 2 minutes of play gone so far. Obedient to me, I'm pursuing your continent, and who said, I hear England near Brantemba, quite a few months. What's with ti ehwe nim se kwambia so no ebetia santone tempas me din the profit ki wala sa gudi cash back up the only moment kicha the professors be in sports messi kunya ye the live commentary ten 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da bia wo bia no ye asempa 94.7 fm adom 106.3 fm and ye the live commentary the vivid description of whatever is transpiring life on the field of play no and ye the april na wo se na nema ebisi ako. This is a semi-final clash between England and Argentina in the live coverage of the World Cup on Asempa 94.7 FM and Atom 106.3 FM. So, Anna, you're the... No, so mommy, say yeah, cause this is the idea. Referee, any Corey Parker, when he a place in the to throw, yeah, Omano Kaka, when come out here, say people walk up, the mraba ko mo say we play last time so cause I'm team from sa, and Katawano, and so they place be na, we team say mraba ko vuvu tino, na esudi no, akoyo mo den kaka, or on the Addison, and na abe fa bon, Eddie ama England from Manchester, and the co, aye be kuana for me piansu tin tin tin, Eddie ama aye Gordon, Gordon aje bo no say come on, we piansu di abo. England for Manteno, and I own every name said near my bit and start to Yedia Mama. The Piaso Eddie Ama Pickford, Pickford, a born in Tampaso, Eddie Aba and Chisa, born in Ugusu Elkita, Mantisa Kai Edema England, Eddie Ama Rice, Rice attended beautifully. The Piabon Suka Casa, the Kunanim, Wayne and Echo, England for Manteno Stella, Roma, and I edited Piss, and Oma Casamana Fono, Roma Epiasu, US and the Kumanim Kakasa, England, Manteno, and Atepraga, I want to be a Ma Abrante Guay, Roma and Ajibon, Piasu. England for Martin and Abby Pimo, and Argentina for now, so Argentina for. ABC Cobol Tintin, Eddie Abba England for Anna for Gwei, Anna Abejibon, or the Ama Pickford, the Civil Sparrow fans for England. But the Bonnie say, come up, Piansu the Connie, Eddie Aman Emrantes and Comunco to Asunasuboa, or Piansu Edema Rice, no, or Asadi Abre Pickford back view. It's the rest and Anima ABC Cobol, born in Ugusukita, England, England, Mantan, Ebusu, Erosunasu, Argentina, Roma, a take back possession, we between Hunasu, Ebi, Emrantes, Yakai, Edema England, Roma, Akamo Stones, Neoron, Anderson Abejibon. The Piaso and the Conanim Cacasa, the Amanim Simone, now with Tiensa to Ashama Bono, Etienne Sacotrasia, Bono Acotrasia, Spence and Ahunu, Spence, not so I rusted, said, I'm more a good with Michelin, and now okay, okay, Spence, and you can do England near Brantia, I just saw no and none other Ghana, any England, any better in terms of the say, person in my easier question, and they said, I'm one idiot, a bono, a Thomas Tepatin, Sound in Adia, with me as a channel, and he, and they are case, they go to us one, Bono, you could fake it Argentina for my. I'm not a Simuan. Simuan, a bed your born, and also a Jesuit, England for Mantin, Abedio Madio Honor, Emma, Emma, 5 minutes of play gone. I was a case, and also 8 years out of him. You I drink, you might see, you might need Kenji, Papa, and also humor. Let us be a new one. Let me up so I can go at
1: dinner. Yeah, Prof, I think, sir, it's on a tight level. We share both teams, sir. I think they are playing almost similar in different ways. You said the English team are so desperate, equally as the Argentine team. You said the English want to use the width of the park. Normally they attack from the wings, using 7 and 11, normally they attack it, then they get go through the middle. That's the same thing on Muyenti. You said all the attacks in the first 5 minutes have been on the left, both the left and the right. Argentines want to play from the middle to make sure they're able to close the game from the middle. The game is quite tight at the moment, and Obiantimi distinguishing exactly what they want to do. But this is a game, an opportunity to say very slight, and too big. A very tight game between the two teams. Because history played parts from the political angle right to the game itself.
0: Okay. And the coach Vincent Abiu announcing a canon. Say what they are submission to Saba, Efasina, Nema, and Siakwe, 7 minutes of play going so far. Declan Rice, or no Anabijina Bonetti, or if I take a Canadian pass now, so Ranty Siakan, Magentina, Maclebono, Edia Fi, Omo, Edinja Zumono, Abusia. a live commentary and yet the bro right from the studios and it is an emergency course now on the fast link and say we so air here name say can be as come and yes be your mama I'm by papa papa papa papa papa how me na attention aboa emaniama 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A strength and passion as a football is played by me. Yeah, and Kala and Abobo and Afu Sudan Cinema, a Ibia Miafe, a Brantel D and Tagrafiku, Bono and also a passion. Bono, it may fatigue a year infringement in TSP Mudiama, Argentina for Mantina. Argentines know, Womo Eginaho, Edited by MVD Game Sabia, Womo Ebitan Senior and the right El Mutumedia, Om Edimo, and see a 8 minute of play gone so far. England 0, Argentina 0. Keep your bonus goals and the Kumisa, Hoy and Echo. Mantis and Kadim Argentina, Umay and the Eguzo, Epreco, Bono, Edico, Sumina, Fanta, Santa, Santa, Argentina, Diaba, Santa, Santa, Pasia, and also that was a hospital pass. Emma Akupim, oh, England for Mantina, Woma Anna for Nunsi Kama, Emma England for Mantina G, Renfrew Westfield for an infringement to be taken in favor of England. England,
1: where they are now is just for you to cross the bridge to the other side, but we show the shape of the two teams. They are still in shape. They are doing everything right. The English teams still want to go through on the left and the right. They are creating the overload on the wings. Whilst the Argentines want to use the middle to make sure so they disorganize the English team. It's a tight game. And I said I come. I think the tempo and the pace will be the same until first in Benjamin do not change the chemistry of the game. But for now, it's just a tight game for both sides. And whilst the English want to use the wings, they are still crowding to make sure the Argentines don't win the middle from them. So the battle is still in the middle of the field of play for us.
2: Well, I think it's a game, no, whatever you expect from game, no one day my no share. There's a lot of physical challenges we'll give him. But one thing I was saying, show game with him, say, Osha Argentina for the senior mobile ball. Now it's more or less like almost sitting on inviting more pressure from England for team. And I didn't know more with me, said they want to hit England on the counter attack. Whether England Kutabo no, and now some of them Kutabo, they are always patient to invite some pressure. Now England from the Bemel, Miss Anybody on which we use born with me, and also that also helps to free up Messi. So far so good. I think each of the teams mean try some use your tactical plan so that they can be able to have that advantage over the game. But for now, I think those the players who are going to make

Santi and Pufino continent, Mantisia Kanima Argentina. Lomo Anna Ewok with the ball. Ewo and Mantisia Kanima England, Romana Fono. One of the chance of the Pierre Bonus Liku Nelson England. Roma headed bonus, see Kama Eddie Fiona. I'm sure say Addison Air Bonus, Spencer. Spencer Sukujinchi, yes, with Chance and Kotrash now. So, Bonus Chance and Kotrash, three in Ekodema Argentina. Argentina, my grand Terry G and his team. I'm not Etia Claire Bonus, see Kama Eddie Abba, my any bit to actually. The Bobby Eddie and Argentina this time, they're still working with the ball. Yes, Bono Abidi England, four mountain and a four. Argentines, you know, and I can't cast a monkey can roam, sir. I can't do this, and they can actually be England for Mantana, I will not stop.

0: 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Long sense, say woman I say in kind. 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Woo lucky, say crack it too heavy. Now be the case able for you. Now feel so resonant, say it won't let you down. We more any sponsors, I'm a teacher boy. Emma, you do life, come to no chance, bro. Now we're missing a number easier call between England and then Argentina. You know, I as a bono, it's me, I'll be the 90s, I can't, and the Emma England, Jordan Pickford, you know, and I didn't know, I prepped your bono, Kakao, Kasa, Chenny, Mantel, he said, you know, and then you, he said, I'm Chibiana, yes, we can't be a mom, no, it's a good chance to ask your bono, Jordan Pickford, you know, and I get a bono, bono, ting, ting, ting, and the ABPM, our Argentina, for now, for, and so we did a keeper to pick keeper, and the Emiliano Martinez, I should be on him, say, come on, as my Jose Abranton, the G and Rogers, who can play ball for Nashu, but yeah, I'm not sure what we play here. And I'm here, Finna, or Checky Checky, and he's the same, and then I'm here, ECL Co. In Grimodia, Nessa Football Rogers, a crown fashion, Sanchez, and Tina, and I'm here, I could be putting in any car. And I'm born 8 years and trash, born in Argentina for Mantel, Argentina, Romo, and I'm here, Papa, Chinka, Crack, I was a movie, and I'm here, I'm here. Argentina for Montana. Umu tinu so umu kuma nima na se umu ebo mochi. 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Argentina. Otubo ni ten ten ten de abaneji. Edi ama FM Asempa 94.7 FM so and was so it you know Bono Abidi you know Messi Afi and a winya kunya ba kunti behin kunya or fabon and then what tapping hook a crap no paper home now I want to create enough for Sandy Atok a crana for home we really need a sash baby a pool no so sound Messi hey or if I take a client and faso Emma Akupimo Eddie Ama Abante Simon Ono energy bono a boss what now to the be bono and Tiansa Kobo side net no can go is answer Naspens to my step at down for no genoa or crab bono dear fuel Ama Niama Etia Kuya Diamina in the 23 minutes of play gone so far. Western cinema, bulletproof stance, cinema teams and part. Retired players, now feel legends. I can see who we are seeing for now. And I feel so called celebrities. And yet, I Facebook for celebrities. We are celebrities and cause America, can celebrities are. We teams and part, commanding billions of air fans and eyeballs. Women are at the bulletproof stance, cinema. Woman, Asia KCB. Western Messi Kosha. Match is CB Kosha, Boos, JZ team. But I say, Okuma, Western Nema, Asia Kosha. Let's say, hey, yeah. I cleanse my mom, nature's a place. I would do, I just say, one more a and yes, I'm getting to a crowd. One more a teacher, that boy, and my work up on my craft. I say, I got an idea over here now. It's your own count, it's a liberty, Bianca, intimidation, Bianca, you say, call a cup of it. And I go back to your own count. Born in your corner, kick your effetti, kick and then pass. So now, so there be born on, and me, Uncle Babia. The referee, I would not say, it's me, and fat a good kick in 20 something times. So, Udo.
1: Well, I think so far so good. I can see no share send here corner. Well, both teams need to try some more be too careful. they don't want to open up too much spaces for Omoa. Maybe our backers will be faster now concede because Osho Senior say Argentina for need defend. They almost try some compact now. Omoa started from mid block. Senior be ya can say team my friend in England need to mean as spaces and finding the central part of play. All the time be a normal for say England momo bobo no through the wide areas. And now Osho England wide areas. So I and their coach my friend Thomas Tuchel who to me say was. I can tell you, say, so far in the World Cup, no, this is the match. I mean, with a coach, a friend, Thomas Tuchel, apparently most of his best players because of some of the players who mutumi baby changing the games, man, the second half in now, and the audio master. I think, say, a game, England for no so far so good on match. I say, almost person won't try no more win the game because with the coach introducing a player like Reece James. Introduce a player like Abraham TFN Morgan Rogers. No, it tells you what the coach wants to do. Say, person try no win game no as early as he can. Into so far, so good. Osha England for no the more pressure. To so bad. Argentina is also being patient, they are not rushing as at now because Osha game now. Argentina ain't shed down for pressure, Bianco as compared to Senior England for no, you know. But nevertheless, we can't write Argentina because they are trying to hit England. On the counter.
2: Okay. Live commentary. Your fan Edi Kano and you go so but a hydration break. Coach, oh hydration break mo.
3: What's on man? Before we did it, it's a hydration break.
2: Oh, interesting, interesting, interesting. You know, hydration break. A introduction. I FIFA form playing for you, but okay, American. Sporting activity via Moody and as discipline via America. Hydration break. A debaqua. A part of American culture. And on my yarn, my first one introduced to World Cup. With hydration break, with ya. Let's say, Kunya, with me on Sunday, I call replenish a lost fluid. It's with ya, no my isotonic drinks be with ya, no my swing, yes, you want, but Nema, with ya. But at the same time, no coaches Nina Kunya na Oma Sani players no advanced studies also a bit in a na game no SR started one more at me. I am better than what they were doing. Oh, Oma Kinsey, addressing break for the answer. FIFA phone so at the Kunya no SD advert, Sanyeska, Eddie Google to meet you. Addressing break a very, very interesting. FIFA 40 BBN or ya on 5 years. Sense can be another Sunday about Hobra, Copim Senes 4 years. Oh, a bit in a suburb, you know, near Abano, El Hydration Break. So, your hydration break when I come to know, you go so air cost. No hydration break, and as mom said, 90 minutes of soccer fiesta and anything from a time no, and not yet. But you bought 90 minutes in me, not referee for say, I am then a air car to yourself, Fanchia, with me the 6 minutes, be with me the 5 minutes, with me the 8 minutes, just a 10 year, or for say, you know, a bit your Sunday account, not a bad part of the play. But hydration break, lady, a part of it, I mean, okay, say, dear, there's a year Jordan Pickford about the far border kick, Eddie Ama England for Mantino, I can't see the 8 years. How to see come on about short 10 as I had the coup now so not this year kind at the Emma Argentina. It could be a dangerous one answer there be Argentina miscommunication on the part of a Argentine a player so and I'm so Emma Nanwanda Bo with you as a Akojo Muslim a 27 minute of play still England 0 and Afi Argentina 0 born Abidi Pickford or Pickford it engine a born Susa Naso Mahuse a Argentina Nibaba Ako Eddie Mirican 10 San so Brant Fernandez. And so, no Pian Bon Susan de Quenna, so a contrast share owner, Argentina, woman and a two bono, and also James Abian is same, same, and same Muja, and so Seraph in the Behe, a Merlin Crabia, and a Bittian Sanche, a two bono and ten passo, and I'm fin fan for Brantier, almost a kind of Argentina, Mamusa Brantier Tagalafiku, or no Anna Quajibon, see his come up, or send Pian's view back to Tagalafiku view, Argentina, or Masada, Mosa Pian's view, and the Comani, or Ediama Emiliano Martinez, the safest pro fans for the Argentines, or no. And the team, you know, I say, oh, but a year, me a book man for them, Sana. But that the team, you know, I said, yeah, I agree. And I said, you know, and what you say, you know, and I'm human, which is in a board, so I share him second, yes, no, but you say, me, but to be a good channel, nobody is charging him. And my case in the ego, so El Coso, a brand here, Romero, one of the GM, Sapiens, you know, Emiliano Martinez. Emiliano Martinez, when no Anna Eguso Egitabono, every name said Combiaso, Bittiansa, Eddie Aman and Rantan and Tempasso, now Omo Eddie Diagro, Bono Abidi, Aya Argentina for Omo Diatasia, BPMO, Ewo, Aya Mantisia Kain, Edema England, and now for Nasbono, Etiansa Contrasia. Atom 106.3 FM, Asempa 94.7 FM, a live commentary, the vivid description of whatever is happening live on the field of play, you know, and yede ebro, hifa kra na ewo ewo kana ha, uti live commentary, no, na yefa ungumu kakre, tiyan sa media, pimpi ya bono, sunga kran krasa, ema bono, tiyan sa kontrashe, anti abranti, I don't know, age name Eddie M.A. England James. When you now go for ball, I'm sure I'm here with 2010. As I the corner name Eddie Aman and Ranty and some Indian Franco, Musa Regis, Mobb G. When my Pian Subu inside the Kodiama Addison, Addison, my boy Eddie Aman Spence, Spence, Pian Subu inside the corner name Kakasa, England, for months in the back to Spence, you want Spence, Abaji, say Pian Subu inside the Aman and Ranty in England, Omai Kokotako, Bolish in the CD, I say Argentina Fono, Ever Somedia Hodinka, Creighton, and Push your Maji Bono, Argentine, Sunday Abbas Center, say Komaka Somana for Pian Subu inside the Aban. Chica Casa, Argentina, Ediama Emiliano Martinez, the safest pair of fans for the Argentines, or no NNA, or the Fabono, Piazza Yama, Union Samosoni, now interesting to us, Bono, Egusu, Emin, Argentina, 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say, Yami Aduma, Omo, the IBB, Abidi Center Circle. Abosho ten Eddie Ama Tagla Fiku Ono Anebeje Bono Se Piansu Eddie Abane Chika Krasa Oshuse Eye Nimi Anam Ana Wachiche Bono Eddie Mom Tio De Ma Lizandu Masambo Bono ten Anso Bono Akotrashe Argentina versus England Ana Uti Live Commentary A 30 minute of play gone so far Inti Thomas Tuchel Madame Fopano Ono Anene Protestants Ma Osha Kinsino Na Wafine Ni Kutra Visui Na Osha The reasonous monkey or say my eye is my only oracle. Menini Musumai into a hesen a bear, Nema Ebitia Kuyi, Ediama England and there. Bonetia Sabi Pim, a shadow who too much of Messi Mo, Omo and Ketcher, Omo Timesadino, a Brantia Simuan, on a Beje Bono, and also in Tanki Tanche, Bonetia Sabi Pim, Yama Benham, and also Obosu di Kumu, Adania Prapin, as we say, a year a place, no, it was so at the air complaints, Emma, a referee, or a case in him. 31 minutes of play gone. The scoreline remains barren. BNT and Pusun on Quantinaya. Asempa 94.7 FM, Adom 106.3 FM, live commentary. Betano said, believing makes it real. Venna Menua Wallace changing people's life. Azar Pinsen number one since 1925. Bigo Energy said, big refreshing moment. UMB Bank said, UMB proudly serving Ghana with speak since 1972. Official banking partners of the Ghana Football Association and the senior national soccer team Blasters of Ghana. Pep students, actually, was to do the two. Pep students said, brush every morning and evening. A free kick, I call Eddie Emma Manti, Siakai, Eddie Emma, England, free kick national, Nihusa Rice, Emu, Ananko, Kuma, Efren, Emu, Okusko, and Kankolani, Indi, Janakra, Person, and Emma, Isia Kosuna, there's a backcamp, Anna, and also, and then a red Victoria backcamp, Omo Eti, a stance him, the truth stance him, a backcamp as usual, when you know who finder, address a camera. Anna or little bit of two stance will not alter England the tea. Now you move England players, no, I saw the big search, I'm the coacher, no, I read himself could be as no. One more ability, Eddie, I recognize it. One more allegiance, no, eh, check, no, be, and I'm a printy, eh, three lions, no, Eddie, I tell him, one more Eddie, I coacher, no, it's just something to recognize him and to appreciate him. Now, fee, Omo Tiansan to us, it was presented by the captain, eh, Jumedia, Omo A. Jumedia Rikin, and a yes, our presentation, come on, Eddie, Emon, Eono. Abusia, rush energy drinks, be bold, be you. Sports water said, don't just airplay, dominate. Vim energy drinks, Vim day inside. Alive soup, say, feel fresh. Sigma appliance, create possibilities. Fortune spread, say, you me delicious, always on point. Lawson, say, on NRC in kind. Focus technology, say, focus on your quality life. Tabia Tycoon, say, the key to no vitality. Round lottery, say, at round lottery, you put you first. Case condom, say, straw, any strawberry gel. 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Wula Kisechua Ketua Nedi Kesie. Rex Zona said, it won't let you down. One more NAA sponsors, 2-3-2-3-3-3-3-3-3-3-3-3-3-3-3-3-3-3-3-3-3-3-3-3-3-3-3-3-3-3-3-3-3-3-3-3-3-3-3-3-3-3-3-3-3-3-3-3-3-3-3-3-3-3-3-3-3-3-3-3-3-3-3-3-3-3-3-3-3-3-3-3-3-3-3-3-3-3-3-3-3-3-3-3-3-3-3-3-3-3-3-3-3-3-3-3-3-3-3-3-3-3-3-3-3-3-3-3-3-3-3-3-3-3-3-3-3-3-3-3-3-3-3-3-3-3-3-3-3-3-3-3-3-3-3-3-3-3-3-3-3-3-3-3-3-3-3-3-3-3-3-3-3-3-3-3-3-3-3-3-3-3-3-3-3-3-3-3-3-3-3-3-3-3-3-3-3-3-3-3-3-3-3-3-3-3-3- 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Now, when Tian Santua Bobo should be a knee, Western Yama is here, Kosho, and the England, Abidu Sampen Pensui, Bono Abidi Kobanabo, Stonehall, Stone Pianso, the Ama Pickford, Edia Becchio, Pickford, 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Obitian, who now should be defenders, no, and so vehement, and will air Argentina for Kachi. To Pempim, yeah, I would dinner party, said Jericho first winner. I would chill on my with Miss and Power Betrano, not Wabre, a brand TS1, only by Far Bono, a PMP and Sunka Crown Crassa, and Resident Nema is here across Argentina, Oma Lusubon to Spain, Nanso, Oma 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the Sette Fred, we a Benham, and the Pian who fed the Fred. Friend the Sabah can cause you and my body at me infringement over my Omo Ebe Fetti Kicken and Kamakama show out media Omo Edino. It's still the 2026 FIFA World Cup coverage on Adum Aye Branson OBP Ma Sempa 94.7 FM Adum 106.3 FM other affiliate stations. So my F5 my boy Amani and your FI Moya Manina Church will be there. So do a feeding the Tian Santua. Maybe I will be and should be Tian send a WhatsApp comment at your back. So we'll see live comment to answer 12 meeting. Maybe I will tell you a fee. Now, pay me number 0244483290. 0244483290. Now, also Eddie Abba. Now, who's born Abidi England for Mantino James and Abidjan Tree. Eddie Ama Aye England. Henry near England for Abit me Eddie AS Akunye Akoye. England Mantino. And now, Oma Efetti Kikana. A bulletin tinting answer there be. Who keep up? Emiliano Martinez. One chibon nephew say, come on. Now, so born in Nigusweda, Argentina. For maintenance, so my born nephew, England for maintenance, I've been intercepted. Rice and Abidin, who appears to be a call. Now, so Bono, SRBD, Argentina for Argentina for maintenance, SR Candia Rome, so far, dear, oh, Mercy, and what BT, a Mantebesi, you look like a boom, or Pianso de Conan, and so your channel, so refuse to sit in home. Miss Nasa and Mama, and say, oh, New World, oh, and say, Western Mexico, you cannot talk about us here, it's not one a crab, but Mercy, oh, yeah, as a Buddha. Well, so innocent, grass. If you are supposed to go on the channel, what's your copy? It's only a cost of crack.
3: It's a new world for Messi. I think the game is very physical. It's first physical throughout from the blast of the whistle. And a type of infringement, ever. I think that nobody has really taken advantage of the free kick. Especially ironic one, too. And so we back on, we see you back on my, you know. Because such positions, it's a back on game anymore. It will tell you something will happen. So I think it's both teams are too cautious and they've kept the game in the middle. Nobody's creating anything, nobody's adventurous. Everybody is cautious to play. And I think that was the moment I met him who said there was a space. And on this idea, said he wanted to do something different. But England funny who said there was no way than to lock the gate on him and make sure they bring him down. And so kind of referee now, Bobby, and they come out to you. No, I saw on the park.
2: Yeah, yeah, because it was a very dangerous tackle. Yeah, deliberate tackles.
3: Deliberate tackles.
2: Yeah, so he was a bit surprised. Mm-hmm. That's what Kupi was saying. No one came to England this year.
3: Survival can say, new heaven.
2: Yeah, new heaven.
3: You got to a new heaven.
2: As I was in Revelation chapter 22, I saw a new heaven and a new earth. That new heaven and new earth living in the Messiah one at a time. And they said, yeah, you show yellow card, oh, Emma, Reverend, you know, Etienne Adjim Fridgment, Eddie Ama Argentina, Argentines, and Adjim Bonnie. Piaso say come on, Eddie Emma Omo, Mercy Bu, and one they say Pimpia Bonus, they call Bosch short now so they be Bonaco Boni Professor, Sambo short. Hey, that was a brilliant one. Wow, hey, you go, hey, hey, papa, but it's a challenging reference. Say it could be a something. I guess a reference to me, hey, and Pona Pampa, so pepper, and can't get to where you drew.
1: Oh yeah, yeah, I think so far, And then I'm a kind of who said, Mranta from Messi, Jude Bellingham. So far, we share England for set pieces. So, when you know, Munya in a dangerous position in a fee, a brand friend, Jude Bellingham. We share Argentina for so, Diana, your Munya, Sisia, and if you are brand friend in Messi. We tell you, say, these key players, no, they've been silent in the game. By any time, Biana or Mubenya born in Biano, they are able to create something dangerous within the game. And now, Senior, remember, so kind. It's like the two teams in now, they are being cautious. So it would only take certain moments. Team will be to me taking a moment. Now we're utilizing the set pieces. The key spaces be able to me and our transitions. No, in terms of say your magic ball, if you opponent or normal crack attack, you almost send your men in terms of spaces on base. You know, that is what is going to decide this game. Because apart from that, no, we'll be our empress or bet chase ball on one crack or committee. No, she has England for any year now. Keep an equitable ball. No, my magic is on Omo press keep anu. So as soon as England for no suku tabo na Argentina for no suai omaji is omo press. It neni ani abe ani se jiso boom na it na ye pre born. So I think so far so good no. The only thing that can make a difference in this game they say team over to me taking a moment and utilizing a chance and now bibi no. They can also bring into the game the creative players which is Messi and I say Jude Bellingham. So nebeya there can be some difference in the game.
2: You see emu atene emu ase emu ani can ye pa almost a say be hit the 40th minute mark a first time battle now so still England 0 Argentina 0 and room 106.3 FM Asempa 94.7 FM and live commentary and Yegusu Etisu Eddie Brown we a World Cup air fishes no and Yegusu a proper about come up I hit the 40th minute mark Mantisia Kain Eddie Emma Argentina one more and a PPA bonus so I be doing for now for sir. Erisana Nema ABC Akwe, Argentina, Womo Emranteno, Anna Eguso, Ekre se Nema Bitian Santu to Yidia Momana, Bona Kita Aye, Lino Messi, Piansu Bion Sade Konanim, Nansu Debi, Nema Antutu Yi, or Passing a Kama, Bona Kita, Mantisia Kandama Argentina, Womo Edia BD, England Fana Fono, Argentina Four Trice, Womo Edia Swashe Namsum Krakun Mokramu Fono, Womdi Bibe to England Fono so this time. Erisana Nema ABC Akwe, Argentines, no, and I ego so editated pace, no, ewo eye England fan of four, no, my piano, the Abejica Casa, Argentina, Roma, and I prepare bonus, so press, the colony, and so near my 18th century, Argentina, under my Messi, Messi, Piansu, as I the colony, Kaka, Edia Massimon, Simone Piansu, as I the Ama Fernandez, Fernandez Beggiano, as I the Abenachidia, my Messi, Messi, a pass, come and also it was a hospital pass, and my bonnet, and Sabidi, England for Manteno, England, a brand new Kitabori, as a and also, was Jamie Munamenko, Rogers, and see Ama referee, a show card, Eddie actually Argentina near Brantia, now Ochichi Rogers, no action in India, Osho in the card, no such a chairman come to do, so, Western Nema is your Kosha, Rogers and Nekunu, Mafi, Huma, there's a Brantian, the GNA Paredes, or no Anna, Echichi Rogers, so Mantamno, and I say, Christian Fidia Bin Washuna, and Yanenti, Lisandro Martinez, or no, and yes. As I can, you look at Anna Waji for say watch it today. Any part at his elbow, but him, oh, I'm a man, so I ain't come across. You know, you're showing a card, I can't see it. Sent to us, so Spence, now Beggy, Spence also the bonnet, I'm 10 or so. No, that tries to be to yourself, push a remo, and then England for Mantino. Person in my insect, cause somebody up from a center circle through midfield, no, and train himself, and yes, we're meeting and saying your penetration, but without erection, you cannot penetrate. Into bonnet, yes, I be demon, it's your kind, Eddie Emma. Argentina or Argentina Martin Achibono or Pimpian Sotin Tentin Sadi Kumudu, the more I drink Emma, Aye Argentina, Stella, Omdebona Trashe, Mabi Pimu, Ewo England, Fana Fono, Messi, or beating the Maca, Messi, hey, Messi, the best idea. This time we hear your trip. I couldn't hear you and say, welcome to San Sorin Tempasso, England for Martin, and so much steady Messi. I'm more and so I maintain your Mukumpuja and so far. Bona BD Bellingham, and so my JF Bellingham on Tempasso. Argentina, Abidi Romero, Romero Piazza, the Abane Chica Casa, Omo Eddie Abre, Omo Goalkeeper, Emiliano Martinez, Ono and Abedi Omo Piazza, the Amane Mantens, Wanyan Franco, the Amatagola Fiku, Tagola 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and so the man see come up here so go inside the court a year England Oma and the GTT piece in their own half when I say man their ball their man Spence oh a year been coming out for Spence a pay ball so they come ten ten ten oh Argentina for now for now so Argentina defenders in a clear ball from the danger zone and my ball and the deche deche sako trash here and throwing an echo and the man see I can't even England Oma effecting in ten pass so Spence no Oma the ten ten also here a ball ball ten ten ten you understand the BP Argentina for now so the ye into women there's the England Omo Abrantie Anna Omo Edebo ni Etienne Samana but Bonne Contrast Nishie Nishie so Emma Eni Aye Truina Echo Ediama England for Mantino Mamuse Aye Tagrafiku Nicholas Abiginechi Tagrafiku Nicholas Abiginechi 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brina o bonim or they say sim card is your bonim and ye de elbow bono itiana washing so and tino and a mouthful team foul go near the idea we see FIFA 4 and the technology as a chef and our kings in tin ye chin be bri technology nakasa ekasa se kuba sem fum subi etian saba and tino me abarano mouthful be nani tibo ne chin be bri na ukum technology el football in at this time oh World Cup na say bono ABP mo edema declan rice they say can't decline be at just as o konechi oh konenim and I'm also there what I say I'm also there dear free me something here demo to decline rice on no ana oje bono keep your son can kasa to decline rice on no ana sanchi bono I say pian so bio as I dey akoma nemia I will say a 24 JC James James e buso e proper bono chisa Rhys James no no one of the years I could do on the same. With James Akofa was one of the same. With James Academy of Chelsea. But about a year 24 matches, just one goal, and I shed them in England. And the areas will be to answer the Bobra. One of the years I'll be the Addison Hall. A brand new D and Elliot Anderson. You see, I can't demand Nottingham Forest Bubukuno. There's a Nottingham Mirum. Then Kaya Bush and Foya, Junior Manuel Agubu. Oh, and also Kobo Boka Kra. Nottingham Mirum. Dear friends, a Nottingham Forest. Western Mexico, Uko England, and Kobo Mirum say, a day, Brantier, Brevi, is born at the side of the Pimubio, my NECO, Nantia Siakano, James Reese, on one Pianso, Eddie Ama, Aye, Morgan Rogers. We just had your bono, same piano, your banachica class, England for Mantena, and a Eguso, a guitar bono, a piano, Eddie Konechi, Eddie Ama, a Jordan Pickford, Pickford, see Academa, Everton, Bubukuno, but that good Makumaku, 84, and Eddie Ama, Nemai, on Bosso Atinada, is answer, or your goalkeeper, and wrestling Nema, Isia Koso, now one in Frank Kadina, so Pimmy, Castle B. Frank Kadina, so Pimmy, and Esa Pimmy, I mean Pimmy. No, and also Emma Magic Fridgment, Eddie Ama, and Antisia Kain, Edema, Argentina, Argentina, Oma Branton, D, and Lizandro, Ono, Anna Abefa Bono, Wayne, and Abigina Tribu, Bose, Oma Brantia, Worship, 5GC, Paredes, Ono, Anna Abefa, Eric Nimsel Kubiasno, Obitia, Effective Bonning, Tempasso, Diamat, Tagalafiku Nicolas, Omosa Pians, Bills, and Kubnaso, Bono, Etienne Sabidi, Omo Abrante, Worship, 6GC, and D, and Lizandro, Oma Pians, Bills, and Argentina for Mantino. Oh, Umina Bona this time. Na England for Mantino. EPP and Bellingham. And I could piano a while ago. Humudia, Nelson, Cafen, Fernandez. Piano, and Marco, Humudia, or Pio. So, born 8 years, I could you himself. Born 8 years, I be PM Emma Paredes. Only you born a fast run, so I'm see a gym fridgement. 45 minutes of soccer fiesta now has been exhausted. A additional time of 3 and no quano. A 2 minutes, 15 seconds. A quarter that the academy TV and the table can crabby. Nature's a king city. Of fine, it can't at me.
1: Yeah, I think, sir, prof. Osha game ni muna currently so fast ni a game ni etre ni na ni say this game is being played on the psychological level because team are your friend Argentina. Osha whatever they are doing, they are trying as much as possible to frustrate team are your friend England because tackles be omo bebe biya na omo try so omo de omo beka England for no say ni ebe yombe frustrate yom. Osha time I started game omo ni England for ni sana na England for ni to me nya sa concentration omo to me the stringy passes. But immediately as Adia Ninya started a penalty, I say, for England, for more mistakes, or more the boss, nature, and on the Argentina, and more turnovers, security, or more counter attacks. So I think, say, even from the Argentina, for me, yena, oh my yama, a kwako come coach, a friend, Thomas Tuchel, or yeah, a lot of complaint to the fourth official, no, ever. So I think that the best thing about England, for no, going into the second half, they say, they need to try as much as possible to keep concentration. Because who they do baby normal some status almost almost about dirty football with Argentines, you know. But remember, almost me South Americans, they are used to that style of play, and then that is the trap they want to set for the England team. Senye Beya, they also fall into that part, lose concentration for the tactical work now, and answer the tactical things they want to do on their pitch, you know. Then they will capitalize on it. So I think they're going into the second half, you know. Team are coach friend Thomas Tuchel also to be named England in Manchester in Casa. No munya butre, no mun to me focus on person munya will give me.
2: Okay, coach, briefly.
3: Yeah, prof, I think England need to focus because it's a Oshe statistics now. Everything has gone against them. Bibia, Abedra, Argentina side, the positive side, but Argentina has started the dark side of the game. And no more, Abe, once it's not your character, when you do it, it will show. In the second half, whatever we expect to say, it's going to be a different game. But I feel, sir, there'll be a change. We're going to see a goal in the second half.
2: Okay, and Tiabusia, Adum 106.3 FM, Asempa 94.7 FM, within the Prof. E.K. Wallace, Ghana's most enticing commentator, and Messi Kunya, na many coach Vincent Abiu, and Afin, so Daniel Odru, Kumadi, and Kamiya, say, as Daniel Bia, Odru, you crew, as you see, Senna, Aye, Oka, Argentina, Lionel Bia, Messi, but your Lionel Scolani, I know you coach, our boy, Emmanuel, Etia Kuyi, Edia Mom, offer toss me, no, a messa, but not fear the Akins. Yaka with three netians and touch their mouth. Emotion of Somami, Sebetano, Se believing makes it right, it makes it real. And then Vena Mineral Water, say changing people's life. Azar Pencil number one since 1925. Bigo Energy, say big refreshing moment. UMB Bank, proudly serving Ghana with peace since 1972. Official banking partners of GFA and the Senior National Soccer Team Blasters of Ghana. Pep Student, say do the two with Pep Student. Brush every morning and evening. Rush Energy Drink, say be bold and be you. Sports Water, say don't just play, dominate. Vim Energy Drink, say Vim Day in. Side Alive Soup say feel fresh. Sigma appliances create possibilities. Fortune Spread say Yumi delicious, always on point. Long Sense say one more NRC in kind. Focus Technology say focus on your quality life. Now Fetabia Tycoon say the key to meal vitality. Rand Lottery, as Rand Lottery will put you first. 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Nedi kese befu. Now if it resona, say it won't let you down. We mo any sponsors I won't attach it. Yeah, Daniel, I don't just say Daniel, and yes, I have a problem. See, my uncle and Daniel Homra, na eba, ebesa to a swamo.

0: Whatever the germs, brush them away with the new Pepsodent, now in limited edition World Cup packs. This advert is FDA approved.
1: Charlie, you know you, it was serious meeting me.
2: Hey, Allah, Mochi.
1: Now, so ended there, Charlie. You're in free.
2: Oh, we are to wassy. Monday.
3: Hey, what funny.
2: And you, magic a card, I am in your maybe. Mitya, na free or sharp.
3: Hey,
2: say, huh?
1: Ah, Minya, what you have with your
2: 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I send you a a prepare or be here, Sikano. Momo, bring your beer man.
1: I see Minya, make you.
2: Hey, Abrante, go go when you want so hot.
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5: 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Me here, any need to any so. Oba Bissian a fire, kinda sent to ya. Mombo day.
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Shishani ya tura hu focus. Ana HBZ. Costa. Ana Avalante. Ninyina ya focus technology niye mapapa ni bia. Aye made in Ghana. Na employment ya focus technology diama Ghana mabunu nyasa mketwa. Omu office wako mwa akosi jansen. 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
1: 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A 46 minute of play gone so far. Philip Utu, AK 47, the gang shot man, and an Afin Sukra Bednego Kumensa, Womo, and an air preparation boy, and my life commentary, 10 times successful. Shannon's mom said Daniel Odro, where a policeman by profession, but to Hessen Nema ACL Koswa, there's a Branty Air Sports Analyst, our Tisports Asipa, okay, come on, each Hessen Nema ACT, Vincent Abu, one of Ghana. Finest air technical brains, so no, and they will still be hand man. And you're more short now, so there be Bono, Etienne Sabo, Ayapono, Mantisia Kain, Eddie Emma, Aya Argentina, Womo, Anna Atra, Mofa, Shorter, was our King Simon, so, and Tim Kusia, another short now, so a side netting, Anna Etienne Sabo, PM, two teams and part, and Mantisia Kain, Argentina, no, Om Amomomomo, so a Branty and Jenny Araves, Wono, Anna Etienne Kunyasa, now, so Momo said Pifford, or three is answer short, no, it was a feeble one for him, Ne, Emmer, better, center. And in Tenadia, with me and Israel Cra, and which media om Egusudinum. I can't say more. I didn't want to say more. Nika ye profantos munu, why an air crosso now ordinary Etienne Sachemu, Ewo air the grand finale in him. Lionel Messi, or no, and Abidina Bonetti or Connor Akaneso, no second post, Lucidina Pime, I am from my elbow, papa, Lionel Messi, and I was really captain's amber, and Rubinbeca say he's standing at Kimbo, and I Ujina Bonetti, a Pianso Bio, as I come say, come. Lionel Messi, beautiful one. Yes, Sadia Mana Kama. Lionel Messi, I was so back home. You know, boss short in the realm, and so there was no one to connect. Emma Mantel is here, kind Edema England, Om Eclair de Fio, Bonetian Sabi, England for Mantel and for Nansa Quesan Bewame. Lionel Messi was there on that occasion. Why you born to say, Kama, Yeres and Emma ABC, I call Lionel Messi, will be telling my Kama, I saw him watch it in Namantano, and now you from Sabrim. Emma, I refuse to carry. In the case of the Eagles, who are called Lionel Messi, as one man is here, the chest rose, and now swimming as one is to make us. But to rest in the Messi was now, and yet only who numb any moja and then yours, I can see more. Bono, Ebidi, Lionel Messi, or rest in the name of Simco here, Lionel Messi, Lionel Messi. Oh! Soon to watch it in my time, piano to baby grand and parcel. But referees are kissing it to start also. 48 minutes of play, second half battle. The score line still remains balling. We a World Cup fixture between England and then Argentina. We a semi final clash. If you are Simon, I can see back with my dinner, papa, Menuka said, speed for Edmund Tambebia, Kulema, also, a rest and Yama ACL Koso, El Saki Simon, born at Tiansabi, AS Tuno, Kabanabo, Bono, and I prep Rebore Chisadia. Banachika Kadia ma Pickford. Pickford won't pick this ball. A boom save to Eddie BPM Finfiana for Wayne and Elko, Argentina for Mantana. Abe take him over possession. Bio. And my Pian Subu inside the court. Born at Sabidi Finfiana for Argentina. Born Abidi England for Bio. England, a brand new Jimmy Gordon. Pian Subu inside the court. And him can cast out my spence. Omo everything at the Born ABB and announced to the B. Omo Abo Born, I'm a Born at Sabi Trashe. England for Mantana and then Yabono. Eddie Etia Argentina. When England for now for Bono, a throw in, no say a Bellingham, ever found born to see come with Jamu Diamas Pence, the bad boy, no, and I ever found born to see. kama wabane jine sabako ana afini 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
2: ki ultimi hu se le game niko kakra na change the shape. AI to some Bobby Wallace. I can't be not changing the shape. But I think that Argentines have a plan. They are still preparing the mind of the English players. And tell them we prepare our mind though. In a few minutes of touch, they'll be getting a goal. So Lionel Messi tried the speed to make sure any free kick and penalty. And now to be attacking intelligently. So if the English players are not very careful, they will give out a penalty very soon. But the Argentines are doing something intelligently. Prepare them. I just say, who prepare Abuabi or Trinity? Sign on with England for no more prepare more, more prepare more. But I think the English too must come at them. It should be boot for boot. If they're able to go that way, I think that the game will continue. But yeah, paying them a coffee idea.
1: Anthony Gordon and I Sakambon Edia Ma England. England for Manten the Bonnet and Sabo Machi say come up. One more Edia Brent Abranton D and a Mark Elguay. One more Anajo, the Map Pickford, Pickford and Trenchuko, Sandia Map Magway Bion, Mark Guay. Wono ana ajebon say come o sia kind Manchester City we about 29 matches just one goal and we say Edia Ma England we say referee no akoro F14 million as obi amra na mumre yemu asemi we say Spence wono akata ni baako asemi emeku shirawa aka nani no ana ogusu edibutu o ebia referee ko no person respond o obi 8 inch there abusia ba bibia o Ghana fanai na obetime the WhatsApp comment netin aba nya ne say sense of penny or so for furiata wetie live comment o na so I feel when you eat inside Chima, that's the Monsieur Francis, and also a Chufache, Chief Driver of Fia, and also say OT Live Commentary. We'll be the nation's presenter. We are doing the listening right here at Tip Tooling. This is Eddie Murphy. I'll see you are loud and clear. It's the Eddie Murphy fantastic evening. And come on, we'll be to see a friend, St. Mary, or say Wale, meet you, and then come on, and also Eddie Abbott, maybe I will be on. Let's hear Ken Kao. Say, Profilers, this is Grace, listening to you at Dakuma. There's a Dakuma for so, I say, Omina, OT Live Commentary, maybe I will be up. So between us and joining training, and see my dinner, my shame, my dead. If you send me the picture and quan, and was sending me say a WhatsApp comment, and I'll be there by was commenting the air course. My name is Professor Ucha from Ofanko Barrier, Argentina, who win the game. And also the depression nation, between us and by was a Wale Wale greetings to you, Boss General, the only professor on radio. Well, this is Gaza Man from Temal Community 6. It's a max win for a year.

0: England, Abranti and Jenny Anthony Godwin. One Anna Puswat Nedican Ediama England. Anthony Godwin is just 25 years of age and something. Wabo N 19 matches Ediama Nemai. Washed 3 goals into this. It's his 4th goal. Ediama England. We see a kind of Newcastle United. Anthony Godwin. He gets the opener for England on this occasion. It has been an interesting, dicey, crucial, titanic encounter between both teams, but England for Mantino can't see Anthony Godwin. One more enemy has separated the boy from the men in the second half of the game. Etienne Sankoso, who joins Spain in the World Cup finals.
1: Well, I think this is a very, very good goal and then well-timed play from Team IFN in England. Oshebo no mo yena, omo drag Argentina team Nico inside. And omo use a branch FN Morgan Rogers. So the long ball echo Morgan Rogers on Argentina right back FN Molina and one check it. A branch IFN ye can say God in ye and Rogers it to me ball shot across no pool in my it to me fine God. Who to me shares a beautiful goal. So I think it's a very, very good piece of play by the team of FN England.
0: And see, 55 minutes of play, second half battle, England 1, Argentina 0. I think as Agrona Casabesha says, Argentina would like to come back as wounded lions outside game. We move now for most 20 and Sancho and Bob Renti game. It is not over until it is over. We a real semi final clash between two titans and Omdia Kinsley. Bosono, Bono Etia Bedi Argentina for Manteno, Oma Pianso, Eddie Comusa, Argentina, Womo Eniabre Pau, the Amat Lisandro, Abegina de Biobac, Masan Pianso, Eddie Abat, and Chica Grasa, Argentina, or the Amat Romero, and Abeja Bono, Romero Tetia Suka Grasa, and so Pianso, Eddie Conechi, the Amat Emiliano Martinez, the safest pair of fans for Argentina this evening. One goal at that, Nebasket, my business agreement, Shots or Juno, and Tiasse, and Kakitu have been a hurricane. Sama AK Nabedani Sugar King. Now, so yes, and Emma is a cautionary. I'm a year from Munten Paso, Brantis Yakin, Ede Emma, Argentina. Now, so this is another call. Argentina, Western and Emma is a cautionary. A kakitu of his fans. Well, no, Anna Abbe Club won't say, come on. Ede Emma, a year, Brantis Yakandema, England. Okay, who papa. Yeah, it was an opportunity for the Argentines to have equalized.
2: Prof, it was an opportunity, and I think the guy came with so much confidence. When you say bet me a penalty,
0: yeah.
2: When you say we corner a gear,
0: do and die.
2: Do and die. I think that was a very good one, full of confidence. You know, Prof, who can have a rebel game?
0: Yeah.
2: These few minutes is where the real game starts again.
0: And see Bono, you know Messi and infringement. So if it's a corner kick in ten pass Bono, it's a better shape you. I bet that England for now for throwing us Argentina for maintenance to say come on. I brand energy any paradise. Bono and a J Bon say come up. Pianso you sign a kumu at the mat name ten send common ye na intense and twasho. Oh at your bread, you know Messi, you know Messi once again. Umuvu a beat in the marker. I send Pian Bono to say come on. Eddie Ama Tagalafico, no so Pianso you sign a kumu sa Argentina. Womo and a good guitar bono, Womo Pianso Bion, Sadia Benfina for the Ama Paradise, Paradise, Pianso, Sadia Benetica Casa, Mante, Asia, Kind of Argentina, Womo and a guitar bono, Omdia, you know Messi, Messi, a passable and Saint and Passon, also, as an hour, expected bono, and even the Saintian San Canin Tim, Emma Simuan, Womo and Archon Train Bono, so Argentina for Mantena, and Ajibon will be to say who now so, Bonetian San Contra Sherida, a Kakitu will be Nancomo Eco Sajo, that people for the Sea Goose Gram, and Monocasa, Madame Fem and Oshom say, ah, Ade, now. My Hamoday, and Tibono, not a wee papa, but a brand and a Gordon. The goal scorer was there. Western Yama is here, Costanadia. There's a stars, no, Beckham, what I say, was son of Kudum Kim, come up to Sampa. Beckham, Ekita, Victoria Beckham, who to say a pencil. Our first order draw, and our Omo AD, and we see Emra Gun, Eva, and Omania G, papa, besides England for a long while now. They've been singing, it's coming home. Now, so, where's an animal? Messi, Conan, Eru Duom, Bona Bidi Messi, or Messi, a beating the marker beautifully. Messi, yay! Over elaboration on the part of Messi this time. And so, still, Bono Gusukita, Argentina, Rantino, Argentina, or should train S. Pians, we'll sign the core, beating sign, Petripetinas Levy. Hey, Bono, I hear Petripetis, Sama, Omagasa, Omafoso, Hurricane to play nonsense, into a clear Bono, and their fascia, so Argentina for maintenance.

0: now to born say come out. Woman and a good sweet abono. Mercy, what passes say come out. Mercy, this day so pass it, but I say, be a pastor, best I be doing. Now I drink a crack at your mom. Oh no, I pet no pass it, but there's a pastor, the Sabbath who you can say mercy to mercy, but it's me, Emma, now call it mercy to someone. It's the reason I never is your quietness. I call it mercy to someone. Someone etching as I connect born and chance uncle, and my born etching son be the air paradise. So, my head is a chance I don't know. My parents do inside your bank final for them. I'm not saying I can't my Argentina Fernandez or no Anaji Bono. The Piazzo Eddie Connelly, Eddie Amat Molina. I'm not saying who say come out Argentina for my channel. And I elbow Bono in the half of a year the English AA players. My parents do inside your family far right. Born at Tiansa BPM Eddie Amat Simon Bill. Simon, when no appears to do inside your banner Chica Casa. Argentina, one more Anna S. Swing passes in together in the half of a year the English AA players. I hit the 90th minute mark on ABD AF and Ando as well. A ball shot now, so I over the bar the ball goes. You might deny, you might shake, you might nick and yip, papa, but Shannon's mom said Argentina for the fame and cabaco. It is not over until it is over. Argentines no say a man we party abwa and see a brand the G and Fernandez. We know and a while ago, a ball shot him with Nepa, Eddie Emma A. Argentina for no more and so it is a form the demo. In the room, Ennison and Emma is your. I can't see no in my dinner and see a life still. I was 94.7 FM, a drum 106.3 FM. Live commentary, baby. I will be here now. Why join in Tempasso now? What you say? Sana Yama is here. Cosmo World Cup, you want and I join in air finals. No Argentina for now. For now, born a chance. I'll be doing better. No, also believe me, makes it real. Vena Mineral Water, see changing people's life. Azar Paint, said number one since 1925. Bigo Energy Drinks, a big refreshing moment. UMB Bank say UMB proudly serving Ghana with space since 1972. Official banking partners of GFA and the senior national soccer team Blasters of Ghana. Bono Abidi, you know, Messi or Messi and Ekita Bono. Also, Pimpian Swede called Mantenegus to Messi Asanji. Now, so yeah, another pass to Messi, no field and interesting Messi Cosa. A great disconnection and a chance at Pimo. But still, Bono Egus Ekita Argentina for Manteno. Pep students said, do the two brush every morning and evening. And after rush energy drinks, they be both be. You sports water said don't just play dominate Vim energy drinks a Vim day inside a light soap said feel fresh Sigma appliance create possibilities fortune spread say you make delicious always on point Lawson said woman NRC and kind focus technology said focus on your quality life Tabia Tycoon said the key to male vitality Round Lottery said at Round Lottery we put you first Case Condom and Case Strawberry Gel say start with Case Condom and go smooth with Case Strawberry Gel one more anekitem I feel Kwan's estate said we build your dream homes. Daphne Soccer, Electroland Air Ghana Limited, home of electronics and then affordable luxury. Star Cement Limited, building a stronger nation. Who lucky say Traketua, Nedi Kesey before. Nafi Resona, say it won't let you down. Way more and sponsors, a 2-2-2 near Chuchuka. One more a teacher, but I made a live comment to Nathan Sajau. Come on, our Adum 106.3 FM, Ghana's number one radio station. Asempa 94.7 FM, the relevant talk station in Ghana. And now, your day in Kumu 8 years abro, a World Cup coverage on the Adum Air platform of Air Multimedia. And now, your day abro, Medin Eddie Profi Kiwalas, Ghana's most exciting commentator. And now, Messi Ga Eddie Live commentary 8 years abro, with Pima, Mr. Daniel Udru Ewaha, and now, for Coach Vicente Abiu, and also Ewaha, as usual. And now, Omo Kamua, your day live commentary 8 years abba, who Ghana and Kyo Nunen and Trasudia, live commentary, Pianho, Ewawushi, Bubuashi, Kaneshi, Agubulushi, Fedabaka, Kopim Bomeka, Dansuma da 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Kupima Mukum, and I thought we need to mess up the chem so, and none and none of us said that I came so. Dichem Sunu was said that I came so. I feel comfort that's not as them and say, any Fitek Janshin, Echo Dichem Sunu, a 5 million, or see, hey, Dichem Sunu, hey, it's a born Abbey PMU, Ediama, England, 4 months, you know, England. Omo FTS Pia Bono so Manchester can add the Emma Argentina. Omo Anna take over possession. Argentina for Manteno. Omo Eguso swing passes in together, looking for a perfect opportunity. Now Omo Tian Sample Swat Nani Bion. Omo ten Anna Ebitia Tecano, Eddie Ama Argentina, Lionel Messi, Pia Bonus, Sandy Kum, Tintin, Head at TSM Pimadania Petri, Warren Aslebi, Amranti Siakan, Edema England, Declan Rice, Ababon Tintin Paso, Claire Bono, and Subono Etienne Sanko Trashie, a 64 minute of play gone. The Argentines are very, very, very, very wild. They are looking very frustrated this time. It's as a Womo Episode with Tintin Satekan and Afidiono, Womo Itimi and England for Etienne Sanka, but England, Wilma. Next is two more on the club on the defensive area. Honum Emma and the Emotian Sanjo England for months and a good guitar bono. England a piano bono. So Eddie Abre a Pickford. Pickford will never pick this ball. A boom save to Eddie Kum. Eddie a bomb 10-10 and suspense. Ebbe G. Eddie and also Bonas Abidi a Argentina. But as I trash here, Abidi Mantis, I kind of my England. England rise and a Beggy bono. The piano to my belly and belly my piano to inside my Spence. Spence and the guitar bono. When the two you could sue a ball. Rastano and Oko, Oma Eddie Ama a Gui, almost a Tian Sanchi, Oma Piansu Gui Sandikum, Harry Kimu, a Tian Sai, Petrepetis, our push shot! Now, so that was in the safe hands of Emiliano Martinez. Also, Missy Kama, or to their man in Rantin, and also a BT Argentine Snow, Emma Bonnet, Tian Sabi, the England for Mantin Hall, and we say a England for Mantin once again over the Hurricane. Now, so there be that was a feeble one again for Emiliano Martinez. The safest pair of fans for a year. Argentina, a two born in their far from their man and mountain, so many Franco beating the Maca Beauty Finance, your Sunimu, and my referee agent, Mutino, Christian Mexico. I can see a Susumu Edros Nodro, and see Rima, there's a Tagalafiku, Wano, Anna Yakosu, and his referee agent, Fitment, and come up, and appears to their man, Lionel Messi, Messi, Messi, Messi, Messi, a beating the Maca first one, Messi was beating the next one, Messi, a Saint Remo, Messi, a passing Bono, and so why and a passing back, Messi back. Oma Transis, Emma Declan Rice, Emma, Western Mexico, El Conechino, Otimi Aklebone, Fio, Ediama, England. 66 minutes of play gone, England 1, Argentina 0. Adum 106.3 FM, Asempa 94.7 FM, a corner kicker, Elko Eddie Ama Mantis, Academa, Argentina. Argentina fans, no, Omo Akamanim, a Pada. Utimitimuse Kulubu Pado. And now Oma Kika Orum. Padan Baku Yomsi to Muko, Minus and Usuno Akano Twitch. If you have one, so the first say, come on. Now so, Bonetian Sabedi in Fifana Fobio. Argentines no, as top of Bono from trespassing the center circle. Argentina for maintaining you. And I can say Remo. Pianso say, come on, Eddie Ama CM1. Simone Pianso is at the Kumu, Argentina. Oh! Omo Edema Tagalafiku, Obo Shot Batakubo Nipa Fesu, Argentina 4 months, who any can papa, a man of more conosent enemy. Omo ever stands in the Kama Power Banner from a part of two. O Hessen and Emma SCTR to Sampa, Argentine fans, no so Omo Ebai, Omo FS Somo Boom, who said Messi, and any camera now at Tansatono so in my shot. A 67 minute of play goal, a corner kick, Messi Nebabe Ifeti, Messi Ifeti kick, no, now so there be Bono. Etienne Sabidi, Aya Benny Amo, Waclebon say, come on, so Argentina, Omo Eguso, Ewo, Omo Nikita Bono, Argentina for the past a few minutes, Nidia, Omo Naman to pressure Messi, Etienne Sabia Bono, Sukoma, it was a narrow one. I just think as it me as I a good and so we media next Pickford was right there on time to save England on that occasion. And the Pickford Western and Emma is a course of union add the same more than as the same come and be good. But why are dear pa boy? You so more equa, why are dear? Western and Mexico, I bought up penny you few months and pass and the Pickford a dear on that occasion.
1: I think they a very, very brilliant thing from goalkeeper and friendly Pickford. So far, so good. Well, meet me a catch us a match now. With England in the lead as at now, no, this match could easily go in favor of England because so far so good. Only to me, air blocky Argentina right where they want to have them because Ocean Messi, I don't know where the creative spark for Argentine team, no, final senior Messi bobo ni sisi anofa bo ni biana o person bo combination passes now confirm break the central part of the plane which is the zone 19 zone 14 area or senior be anko be to me a breaky ashe or ho but England for ne to me a block sa zone honoma 18 box name on it won't mean your time won't mean your space no penetrate war. So if England wants to win this match as senior is your mu ye now some person game ni yes idea, then they will need to do more of the compactness. It was a low block on protecting the central part of play because Oshe boy ya pick for the ACVCC now. It was the exact area and a messy at timing your page about on the two on. So I think the England number one has to focus on blocking more of the set pieces, that is the free kicks, corner kicks now gentile for Nina. And now they also have to focus on blocking zone 14 area on a yellow block on to give them the victory for the day.
0: And I can say no a hydration break, I will toss me in him. And you be PMA will be say a friend say simple listening to you live at Obusuma say a crapem and I also say OT live comment to no edit fuel. Nana Kwame Bensfield and so say one in Kofu now muti was man case in Tino fantastic evening come on. I say greetings prof Wallace. In fact you are a genus a colossus ambidexterous and intelligent air sportsman. Keep it up. Regards to air sweet Irene inside Accra. My name is Air Champion Life Air Boy or best dressed from Air Nunga Zungu. Tinunga Zungu full now sweet idea. Let's say it radia say. Say Waji Omina Ede Ama Air Sempana 94.7 FM Nafadom 106.3 FM. I say prof, I love your commentary, bro. This is my first time I'm listening to your commentary. Wow. Bless you and Kobe Stone and then Olivier and Koma on also Eddie Abija Kode, Elwich Media Edimu. We say good evening, Adum TV, Argentina 2, England 1, and then Koma on also Eddie Abba. We've been so the Abba say good evening, boss. Bawa Ibrahim, football doctor from Mahmoudi, Mahmoudi, Namibia. As a base, Ramamo being so out Namibia base. As your presentation is superior, and greetings to all your panel members. And then Kuma, and also Eddie Abija. Oh, hi, lot of message. Nama for the bar. Obi said, enjoying the commentary on my bed. Wale, wale, from Echo Browser at Air Apam. And I echo also Eddie Abija could there. Ewa Hanuma, and also Adanho Echo. And T, baby, I will be a. Also, with me, Edo message net your Saba, your back from Air the Break No. To rest in the Mexico, so the entire El Crappy Mind is listening to you. Hey, Wale, you be too much. With the Air Danny, OMG Foundation. The OMG Foundation also will copy more. I will agree as a full report now. We will say a total now. We will say OMG. One more, I'm sure we get data. I want my multi live commentary. I will assemble 94.7 FM. I don't want 106.3 FM. And the OMG for Moon Connected. And my motive, you know, now for Infa live commentary. No, and Connected FNC on 72 minutes of play gone so far. England 1. Argentina 0 Bonnet BT Argentina for Mantino Emiliano Martinez the safest pro fans a clear bonus say come out and they have a PNF for Nasu Bono ya clear I'm an Etienne San Cotrache Argentina for Anna for Nasu we Spence Abefa Bono Swan Sahinche and Resen Obitian Sayano but that done no Hibu Kuhinifa Unim Obafubia Obatubo Diaman O Spence Patia Danfono Obatubo Nasi Kama Eddie Kumu Nasu Akwajensen I'm a Bonnet San Cotrache Bio Argentina for Mantino in him seminary qua. Neko, it is that time we not a minute echo say, I put you with him. What in the car? Because I'm going to tell you, but not a break and an echo.
2: Especially on losing side.
0: Yes,
2: I said, coach, who wants to say, what dug out no more? Who wants to say, 10 now we got to watch in the correct. Then what the other side of winning? When you're in cap, but this time I won't find out whistle now. Who's our coach? We are profiting, sir. So far with the game. Everybody's plan is working to perfection. England take advantage and got a particular goal. But if what they're doing, they've not changed their plans. Like Red said, they want to go through the middle, which is the zone 14. They want to face the goalkeeper direct and pick any angle of the pool to score a goal. And if you allow them, they'll be getting an equalizer through the zone 14, where you have access to both left and right of the goal pool. And that thing is, the English must keep their focus and must make sure they multiply all the time and move back to their defensive shell very quickly.
0: Ntibono etiansa be piem nanso akotra she Ti me hu se Argentina for mantene this time omo emfamene ni India grow crack crack crack crack crack crack. 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Argentina. Pickford, he saved really England. Was saved one papa by Kakitwebi. Nanka, where did you get to say Pau Nanso? A community sent him Paso. A brand here, Rodrigo de Paul. We see a kind of intact Miami CF. One more energy born the Pians will sign the coin. Now, so you mentioned Santa 2 year born at Tian Sambi PM. Hurricane Ebergie. This time, Hurricane, it looks like quiet passenger. I say, be a fee or doco, Elko, Aye Nungano. Person Emma is your coach, a coin war, intimate near so this car. Wada Bonnet Tian Sambi PM, Ediama Gonzalo, Aye Montiel Biu. A Sanja Bonnet Pians will sign the corner. So, hey, Pickford, would you have a good one? I found Sassan Abu. It's a Pickford, which means he's on the winning side, you know. Oh yeah, all the antics now. A bit here, Argentina for now. Into 75 minutes of play going to say Kano. Argentina for no. Aye, Kana. Your Western and Yama is here. Kobabia Ubia. A Doom. A 106.3 FM. 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Asempa 94.7 FM. 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And now, Yadre Edge, you may dear Kese, Etienne Sambrel. To all the relevant talk, Kubiana. Now, Western and Yama is here. Because it was a very, very, very, very dangerous one. Kakitwebi, coach.
2: That was close. That was close. That shall be one of the nicest goals in the tournament. Prof, I think said the Argentine team believed in their team and they believe in their shape. You look at the way they are pressing. Look at the way they are creating the overload. They are creating the overload on the left side of the English team and making sure they are pulling in the crosses. Another cross is coming from there. So that is where they want to create the overload to make sure there's enough space at the other side. So once they are crossing the ball this way, the next ball bear a pull out for somebody to strike from behind.
0: Hey, hey, hey, they missed that one. Hey, another miss. Oh, oh, oh, oh, oh, oh. Nicolas Gonzalez. We see a kind of Atletico Madrid. Oh, on your head, Bina Ewe, Papa, Papa, Pananka, where did it was a yawning net in Tinan Castle with me, a piano to attend Tiatanan Cra. Look at the header once again. Yeah, there was nobody there to also connect. On Ghana first go in Yano, who said, if you can say, and we'll be connect Siena, Ekotum, and Rubiana, and say Abaya, and they as our community. Yeah, 77 minutes of play gone, England 1, Argentina 0. Where Argentine fans now, what I say, Oma Yoma Fuso. Anna, woman at the edge of the television, Argentine fans, now you're wild with him, say, woman, FSL Maria Nayabano. It will be our surrender now. They are sitting on tenter hooks. Oh, my two on the crown, etete, eh, daddy, homo so. And he, I didn't want him. Argentina for maintenance, and Sabe Fabon, if you're born, Abedi, Nicolas Gonzalez, or Atletico Madrid, and Lucina Kain. I turn the ball and say, come on, my piano, the back, center, second, 50 and a four. Bonabidi, you know, Messi, oh. Messi, the ball, and I think I crack a cross out. Messi, I saw beating the marker, your piano, 20 and one year day. Refio Bun and Yagu, so say, football is played by men. And the ball, Etienne Sabedi, Abrante Beniamo, Oman, a piano, so I did call a year Argentina for now for Nasrebi. Short on Mubueno, Argentina for Mantana, and my bono, uncle. After England for Mantana, and almost like a bono. Abedi eye Argentina former tenor Argentina Oma Brante Anidini eye Gonzalo eye Montiel Opian Bono Susi Kama Edi Amana Brante Rodrigo Di Paul Onose Pian Swills and the Conanim Eshe Ninu Anidini and Julian Alves Usia Kanema Atletico Madrid Onose Pian Sun Kakran Kasa Argentina Omo Edi Abba Center Second Pempenso Omo Esandi Abamu Bio Di Amat Lionel Messi Abedi Nifan Femo Onose Pian Su Edi Ama Gonzalo eye Montiel Omo Esandi Amat Messi Messi a passi bonus say come on. Western Yama is here qua emre qua neko. And time is the only air factor. It's me back cray. Oh yes, you say nipani ni papo, so ni papo, emre, and then crabia and a bit yan Saturday. Investin and yama is here co. Umu I din. Oh, bono, yet me as I would be now so and kakitu and kakako trash here, but Argentina for Mantino, I bet Fabon is here come on. My piano, Eddie Co, or my trio, Eddie Ama, a goalkeeper. Goalkeeper Emiliano Martinez, a piano, Eddie Ama, Nemrantino, someone called Nicolas Tagliafico. You see, a kind of Matt Leon, 33 years and 17 years old. In the rumor, there's 76 matches, one boy, I share one goal pair, and Eddie Ama, and mine. Born 18 years, I'll be peeing, I bought short 10 years, and the Kumubio, my Eneco, Brantia, E. Gonzalo, Montiel, and San Pasebono. 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It has been an interesting encounter between Argentina and then Omo quote England. Imu I dene, imu I she, imu I nika ye pa. I was a kinsi imu. Why an echo? I was a England near Brantia Baku, what FM? Na Tagliafico, ono, and a namshia so echo, nidi ni kampa, Tagliafico. 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UMB Bank said proudly serving Ghana with speed since 1972. Official banking partners of GFA and Blasters. Rush Energy Drinks said be bold and be you. Omo Enyane Techiagua. Emma Edi Chumedin Etienne Sabro. 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Inti rise e free mu ana James Nso. 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Omo ebe bre e wasa ki. 82 minute of play gone. I cut less than 8 minutes. Me, I hit the 90th minute mark. No, say Refinan Fabrini Dian Kaudia Nelson, and Diako Suyani Pitri. In the room, and the cinema is a Kabona ABD, a goalkeeper pay for all. A boom 10 years and the Kubna Subono. That was nobody in particular. The Bona Cotras, I call Eddie Ama Aye Argentina. Argentina for Emantino. Ana Epra Prabonechi Edeko, Ebidi Omar Brantian, Dini Gonzalo Montiel Ho, Piansu Sandikumu, Argentina, Womo Ana Eguso Epra Prechisa, Pep students do the two Pep students brush every evening, morning and evening, Rush Energy Drinks be bold and be you, Sports Water said don't just play, dominate, now if a Vim Energy Drinks a Vim Day inside, a Life Soup said feel fresh, Sigma Plants a create possibilities, Fortune air spread, Sayomi Delicious always on point, Lawson said Womo NRC a kind focus technology focus on your quality life born ekita ayemanti si akande ma argentina Rodrigo Di Paul 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Nafako, Abrante Rodrigo Di Paul, Onaji Bono, Mopian Studio Sanequenaso, Bono Etian Sankotra, Eshe, Live Soups, a few fresh Sigma plants, a great possibility, fortune spread, You Made Delicious, always on point, Lawson, I'm someone I see in kind, Tabia Takum said the key to me vitality, Round Lottery said at Round Lottery, we put you first. Now if a case condom and case strawberry gel, say start your day with case condom and then go smooth with case strawberry gel. Quantas they say will build your dream homes. Electroland Ghana Limited is the home of electronics and affordable luxury. Afi Star Cement Limited building a stronger nation. Who lucky say you are K20 can say now for Resona, it will let you down. One more and a touch your boy. Emma Eddie Live commentary on Etienne Sabro. We hear media next attempts near 5 air code. Emma England, Argentina 10. And now Oma Tien Senya so far. 84 minutes of play, another shot now, so over the bar, the ball goes again. Bono, Western Nema is a coach now. The Argentines, they've been well trained, say, Omo Ebit me. Asa Ama Aye Nema Etiansa at 2 years at their mom. And tonight, Emu Dinipa, that was from Omo Argentina for Emranton. William Anderson and Nema is a coach now, dear. Nese Omo Adia Nibri, and now 18 Asa Epim. Western Nema is a coach, Argentina, Sabo shot.
3: Argentina! One more Anna Apostle Atenano. Ewo Eye Akensemu. Oh, Argentina! One more Ate Omo Eka. One more Ate Omo Eka. Argentina! Abrantianity Enne Eye Fernandez. One more Anna Apostle Atenano. Atikano Edi Ama Argentina. All one.
1: Yeah, I think so, Prof. This is a very, very wonderful and beautiful goal. Abrantia friend Enzo Fernandez, which was created by Abrantia friend Messi. And now, na me that me catch a coach wa hakra say, Ushua Abrantia friend Enzo, game we move about three shots right from behind the 18. Ni na biano ba, it is dangerous. Inti enye me wan wan say enye inu wait to me asha sa beautiful goal ya obofi echi. Na, Prof, adiaba akwe wo football mu ni se, uni team air bobo. Na se team ni ekoko city low blocker. Number one, team no all prevent wo combination pass through the central part. Number two, all try iso obe block yo crosses. So what do you have to do? You need to shoot from afar. Ushe Spain for matches or mo boy any goals beyond mu to me this share ya. This was the same thing on me. They shot from afar, no, because you follow up. But Abrantia friend Enzo Fernandez, at his idea, we have to say, if it is a low block, then let me try something from afar. And I think say, it's an exciting and beautiful goal there.
3: It's Enzo Fernandez and Otten and Castle Aposo at Nano, at Canada, Argentina. 86 minutes of play, second half battle, England 1, Argentina 1. Afena Grono Evershas Yankasa. Abrantia Enzo Fernandez. Uwe na chini kwa ndia Enzo Fernandez. 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Neze, waya branti eba kwa. Usi ya kande ma River Plate Academy. Emna na usano. Ana ufifi at the age of 13. He slept in night air dorms. Ana fe very humble air guy. Na nkakran kakran krasa nene. Erade etuense pejena bedu mpempesua odi adunu. Umanfo beka niye pa World Cup 2022. Onu etuense chende bobo. He won the young player of the tournament. We see a kind Edema Benfica to Chelsea and also a month for back kind of transfer now. £106.8 million in 2023. General Busminu, British record at that time. And Utimi SIA, a brand new with deep airline air player, playmaker. And watching the Bobre with the TT pace in the tempo at all times. The average 90 passes per game, 7.2 long balls per game. And I feel or a late player, a Busina. Question Nema is a Kosa, or also a Brantia Bakwa, or boy Kuma Papa, and then you know Edia Argentina, Argentina for maintenance and your bonny bill pay, Messi and a Pian Bonus to the shape now, Slebi, Nema and Tianqui, born Abidi, you know Messi Obu. Question Nema is a Kosna, I said, England for only Mahodina, Betaki Messi, Emma and A. Fernandez, and Yakuan, Etia Sanko Pusatana, now who say a Argentina, one more Abrantia Bakwa Banachi, Ebeshe England near Brantia Bako, Eda Fem. Obehen Sustain and Yama Isiako, Abusia, Abrantia, Nijini, Enzo Fernandez, Ono Anna, Wetimi, Ama, Aye, level playing grounds, Ama, both Aye, England, and then Argentina now. Investing in Yama ABC Ako. I hit the 88 minute mark. No, just 2 minutes of time left. Now, I hit the 90th minute mark. Emu I didn't, emu I shit. That's most England player back. Oh, Eti Agumano. So, I offer him second. Yes, no, you beat me. Aji Ayarashe. Investing in Yama ABC Ako. I was asking him. I feel Dr. Four, I feel you do. Elko ayeni bullet ni iranian fa osophagus ni o mo hwese o beti ehu edited in the small intestine and in the large intestine na for mo hwese na nema e sie koso e wo ayeni kidney and as the liver ho e wo sake sikesia 8 years at for me no e long drive coach
2: prof a long drive and that gentle sir just come like a wave. They have that wave like sea wave where we know for jaw chana the next one about. And when the team is playing that form, it's very dangerous because you don't know where the next wave will come. Omuye saw wave me for continuous 5 minutes, and they were creating the load on the right side, which is the left side of the English team, and making sure the zone came around so the zone 14 area, the zone 14 area. In fact, you say, Santa, you ask yourself what is happening to Tuchel in the bench, because at this stage we are, you are the brain of the players. Because most of the players cannot think right after when you cross the 80th minute from the 75th minute mark. So you become the brain and make sure the brain and the eye for the players and make sure it strikes his back on Omuho. And I think he said, yeah, England is giving the game out now. The way the Argentines are moving, the way the supporters are moving, the crowd is moving, they are giving the game out. They will not be able to identify. On the bench, you must find out what will be my disadvantage. And up to now, England still have an idea. They don't have an idea why they are playing this way.
3: Yeah. And the 90 minutes of soccer fiesta being played so far. Yeah, just stated that. Yeah, the 9 minutes of additional time and the chance account where say boys nibet and separate your move from the men. I was asking him on Argentina, Uyuma, Nessa, Total World Cup semifinal, Samakon, Pema, Kumakuba, Insia, 1990, Amafu Beka, Amubiti, US of Faces 1, and Omulusu final no to Uruguay, 1978, Omuachi, Peru 4-0, 6-0, and Omubiti, Netherlands 4, and was a final slim, and Omedini winning World Cup, 1986, Omuachi, Belgium 4-0, 2-0, Omubiti, West Germany in the finals and won the World Cup. In 1990, Amafu Beka, Wagana, Hayepa, Oma won before 1990. Obi born be our gun has said Obi Arabe 1998, but Obi and Sab 1999 and Argentina 4-3-4 and will be your more penalties. Momulusu finals no to West Germany in 2014. Omo SIBT Netherlands 4 penalties. Momulusu final no to Germany in 2022. Omo ABT Croatia 3-0 and Omo BT France in the finals. No winning World Cup on our Sarkin Sinim. In the record, no a 6 matches no my ball and Omo winning 5 a goal. SMP Mubio. Argentina for Mantena Sapuzo at Nebio. A goal. Argentina. One more airplane system in finals. Someone winning 5. Someone lose 1. And I'm a far air trophy. Best at 3. I was our case. Argentina. Oh, me catch them from the beginning. Say England for no. Anto is coming home. Is coming home. Sir, ten biamo two is coming home now. Now fan change.
1: Yeah, prof. I think say yensha statistics be wah. Oshé team my friend Argentina. They are used to this type of situation because ever since say Omube PA more round of 16, Omoni team my friend Cape Verde. A boy, and no more extra time, no more that time, no more training, and no more extra time, no more to me, every new one, 3-2. Oh, time, on money, team, my friend, Egypt, a boy, well, round of, 32 honor, and you can say, quarterfinals on my, and also, sir, and also late winner, sir, and on the normal. On money, Switzerland, a boy, now, no, yeah, and also almost an extra time, and now, no more training, no more in here. So, I'm not surprised, sir, team, my friend, Argentina, and you may omit to me at Ashe. Team my friend England war. That is a fantastic team play and team spirit.
3: And the way money is never easy across the Argentina fans no almost reason. Argentina for I'm a Kodantem. Yeah. into no, 9 minutes of other time no. 3 minutes 27 seconds gone. Into a car less than 3 minutes and 6 minutes cra left. It was our case. England 1, Argentina 2, and you go so ekitem ewaha. This is the World Cup fixture semi-final clash. Anna, you're the 18th time soon. Maybe I will be at Drum 106.3 FM Asempa, 94.7 FM. So, Anna, Sungu so you know. You're Bemua, Nessa, England 4. One semi-finals, best me and San Matiambo. 1966, I'm going to beat Portugal 2-1. And I'm going to beat West Germany in the finals and won the World Cup. And 1990, I'm going to lose 2 to West Germany. Our penalty, so Anna, I'm going to finish 4th. In 2002, I repeat a repetition of the 1990. And then in 2018, Omo lose to Croatia 2-1, and Omo finish 4th. El Sa Kinsim record no Wilma. Next, Omo about 3 semifinals. Omo win 1, Omo lose 2, and Omo win 1 World Cup trophy. England form come on, and me air ball sano. Argentina have been in twice as many air World Cup semifinals, and then as England in 2 coma. Next, England haven't reached a World Cup semifinal 2008. Argentina have been in 2 of the World Cup last air. Finals. At last four, no, no, omit me a woman. A throwing an echo, Eddie Ama England for man, and I'm to born to say, come on, Eddie Abemo, Eddie Abba Argentina for now for Naslebi. Argentina will not allow that to bypass them. I'm a born Etienne Sanko Trashibu. Emoa Dine, Emoa She, Emoa Nika Yepa. William Anderson, the Mexico's experience in the last air four. Big air advantage, Argentina, and Omuevo. They have been here 6 times and won air 5. And see, England only 3 times, and the last air win was in 1966. In the ultimate, Sam Edom. So, this is a big game mentally. Wema, big air game mentally versus big game nerves. And Eddie Akins in 18 Sabo Shoho. Emo Adne, Emo Ashe, Emo Nika Ye, Papa, Papa, Papa. I won't say, Oma E. Spence, Nistun, Eddie Freemu. In the Kabinabo, and I think Suninia Spence, Oma Freemu, Emma, and Rashford, and I think so Tony. Also, Etienne Sabemu. In the Wema Anderson, Emma Asia Costanadia. England, one more Emranteno, Anna Ede, one more Eresanima, Ebetian Sanquia, Edia Momana, one more Edema Ezri Consa, Opian Susi Kama de Bamuna, Sumetian Quir, Argentina Forum, a man named Mabena, Akomusa Boom, I a love sign on, Edit Lemme Eutia, which is Samu Argentina, Ebetian Quia, Mamma, Papa, Papa, Papa, Papa. And I say, Western Nima Asia Costa Argentina form Casanamente, and can last a year 3 minutes Yaka, may a comment in our Argentina for Casim. So Eddie Abetrika Krasa, on my team, our Doom TV and Ra, last 30 minutes, no, may a French commenting Kwan, Lampoleon Avesse Trasa Soda, Imas Tuzupa, Intuitimus and Pa, Quell Votro Quellisi Tubroque, Craze and DA Craze and Moa. Don't let your heart be troubled. Believe in God and believe in me, Wallace also. Born at Tian Sabidi Mubio, Pickford, Afidu, Babi, do center circle, and Wabo Bonim say to reset, no, and where they pa, Eresan Limabesia. By Argentina for Mantino, or my clear born in their fascia so cry. Bono Abedi England for Mantino. England once again, I feel and almost are getting back to the serious ASNS Libium. Say, Omobitia, Bono BPM center circle, pick for the BPM, pick for the center circle, and all smash Bono Eddie Coombs, Sebio Bitia Saturday. Now, so that was no problem for Emiliano Martinez, the safest pair of fans. But of him, and I was so in a control, Joao Sano. Person and Yama is here, Kosha, and where in the Yakakra, and I Omiya, but was so in Tempasus and said this time, woke up on and she said, Emma, who can say, will beat me, I will delay time. And who said, Argentina, four supporters, a wolf, a year fans, you know, will be a in a tadi and owe him about Bemo, Omu him, sir, Argentina for Martin, him on tadi. Oh, Argentina, Argentina, what a great air football nation they are. Omo 8 years, Trombo Breye, Papa, Papa, Papa, Papa, our name, you can see him. Bonabidi pick for all. Pay for the piano bonus, so as Nadia Banachica Crasa, Eres and Anima ABC Cobono, Egusu Ekita, Argentina for Mantino, Omo Epi Piasunca Crancasa, Bonetia Sabi Diffin Fena for a Kimu about short and 10 years and the Kum, our Argentina for now for now. So that was nobody in particular. It was, of course, a hospital pass, and I born Etia Sabi Dimo, the Argentina for Mantino, and I echo Claudio Elho, Eres and Anima ABC Aco, I was like Medimu, Omo Adne, Omo Ashe. More Nika, my Eneco, Manti Sakan, Edema, Argentina, one more Anna Akofa Bono, Etun and Tempasso, one of them, I added a few on Argentina format and a map, the Sibon into Femgra, no my head the abba center circle we say England format na boom when enako England ikitani mudi dada e rest na nyama ACL koso England we mo etia say ibo na nso Argentina we mo ibo na fio ahobrase kwanso e ma ambo no any obi any asem Argentina from the Messi Messi di na grow e won tenten na so back to Messi bi Messi ajibo no twa no sa na so we mo akowo na ICFM Emma, I have infringement. I hit the 90th minute mark. 8 minutes are gone. Just less than a minute left.
2: Was a profound cabal rule this is here. Time wasting. By mercy, I had time wasting. I had time killing.
3: Yeah.
2: In tier two. You either kill, when you are killing the time, they don't stop the watch. It's a time killing so far born and making sure so when you're far. When you're far, no, they'll regroup, they'll reorganize and make sure they delay the flow from the English team. I think wherever it stands now, again, we are barrier. When they were preparing them to kill them in the slaughterhouse, I wonder why the entire bench didn't say, we don't move prepare. So who said go nearby a cry? Argentines were not concerned about go nearby. No. I had to say she by it. Because when you say, we're there, you don't call slaughterhouse. Then she, what can you say? Who's in there?
3: And then she, Ninam, and listen
2: to your question, Ninam, dear, and you're going to say, I'm here, you're going to say, the same and left side, and one of move fire, sir. These games have introduced Rashford very into the game to stabilize the game, especially when they were leading. Now this is substitution, not delay game. No? But Argentina has been describing one word. They come like a wave. They are in the form of a wave. Whether electrical waves or sea waves, they charge. Once they come, they keep on coming, they keep on charging. And I charge Nana. I'm with the Abari here.
1: Yeah, Prof, I think the Usha Adiaba Konswa, yeah, sha game yasi me catch say two players ever game we mu omu no mu the creative spark for their teams. Abraham TFM Jude Bellingham and Lionel Messi. And they uko be share a king see my Lionel Messi or now I'm a two assist ama team of friend Argentina to me asha. My young real fisher or no so joint top scorer. It was our World Cup with him. So with this assist, a man in 9 goals, three assists, Abraham TFM in Mbappe. So in a team, no, whenever your creative spark is active, no, once a team no, a flourish, and that is a very good performance by Messi.
3: And see, yeah, the 90th minute mark, no, additional time of 9 here, the count, no, you about 10 minutes, 48 seconds, our case in him. Any moment from now, Otis center referee, we know ever ball pa, ever US of Asia, no, Washington, Abbey, Manino, Wanga. I say I pick for the band and him tin tin bobo him say come and answer bono at me as I be PM referee was in a vein and the case in Argentina came, they saw, and they have conquered.
2: They have actually conquered.
3: It's the interesting game. And you witness it, Ewa Ano, where a World Cup semi-final clash indeed. And Argentina and England for Edia 10 times, so Ewa Ano. Emu aye dini, emu aye she, emu so aye de, aye nika, aye ama aye Argentines no. Western Nyama is your cost media mo a work very hard. Refino, I can see a bubble bonum. I fed you a case in a venue. Lionel Messi, Western Nyama is your cost now, Copenticosa, and Quebeca Setons and all bought our femono. But me sure, sir, Oko Abia charismatic check for your Copenticosa. But Nyama Messi, able to hire no, Nanyas and Ketua Cra, or that Ninian Kupuanse, sir, Oma Bedu Sam Pempensui. It has been an interesting encounter. Gordon and a chef 55th minute ago our fight the Kenim Eddie Etia Mantisia Kindema Argentina and Argentina at the second half no Abema England is coming home no Westinema is a cost media out to some power for baby answer and Eddie the Nibi Tiansa Chim over Fufro. Inti near Abanono Ewo Akinsi Madum 106.3 FM Asempa 94.7 FM live commentary no Betano said believing makes it real. Vena Mineral Water say changing people's life as that pace number one since 1925. Big O Energy is a big refreshing moment. UMB Bank say UMB proudly serving Ghana with space since 1972. Official banking partners of GFA and the Blasters. Pepsodent said do the two Pepsodent brush every morning and every evening. Rush energy drinks said be bold and be you. Sports water said don't just play, dominate. Vim energy drinks said Vim day insider. Life soap said feel fresh. Sigma appliance said create possibilities. Fortune spread say your midday shows always on point. Lawson said om NSA inclined. Focus technology said focus on your quality life. Tabia Tycoon said the key to male vitality. Round lottery said at round lottery you put you first. Kiss condom and Kiss strawberry gel. 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Wula Kisekra Ketua Nedikes here. Now if it resonates, say it won't let you down. We're more any sponsors, so I'm going to tell you why. Emma, you're the live commentary. Between England and Argentina, it is a jawo. 90 minutes of soccer fiesta. England 1, Argentina 2. Argentina cruising gradually to the finals of the 2026 FIFA World Cup. In the name, one more and an equal question spin. Now, I'm the case in the team. So, who said for Ketsi's sake, Argentine players, no. One more HR, English players, no. And you know, it is also who said Bellingham, one more and in the crab, who said a hurricane. I told you, say it will be very difficult for the king to become sugar cane. It is still Harry Dia, that's a bad dream. Oh no, Lionel Messi, his face is heated to beaming with smiles and laughter. Now, if you wrestle, Nema is here, Kosovo Beckham, and a day on any ma, and I will able to prove stance him to any man, and I wrestle Mexico, so I will say, my kind of pass with him, Kabia. And can you two send pa and sound or better no better than one son? I would media or more good to know. And DJ Anna Ato, a Argentine, a place no. Woma Akuma, Omo Fans, no stance, Woman Yache, Papa. Where Messia, the wicked neighbor, in Tinibi Eden and Yachisa, ne Peja Peja. It's a no and a Peja Peja Sano, and after what's the old Chimu Kwasa, you know Messi, hey. Best so many not the baby as senior qualifying you. Where's the name of Asia Costa at Miss Ampa or their home oxygen and what's us around this mean? I bet they and England air defenders no. At me, who may be messy, who knows when you're qualifying you. And now, Oko ASP for Nakaja. The same thing and we have a day. Messi so winning in young qualifying and not the baby I say. Leonel Messi and Yajiye, papa. I call a kid to a woman baby I say. Now, I'm still a four cha cha. But when I phone paying for a fast, I can't tell more so. And that woman, a year, Chacha, and the man, I would have wed deep feeling color brim, a bepim and penny fusion, a bro, a genie, and anti assesso, and nay, okay, take the Musabium, Argentina four, and a defending champions of the World Cup. One more SM cruise gradually to the finals, one air cocoa spin. You know, Messi, and that woman said, we'll go so a PJP and inside the check out, no, and then I see any cabia, a chance, someone else, I can see him. I hear NJSM. Eddie Ama Messi and any teammates no that was Sarkins Kessia Woma Eddie at 10 times. And Eddie, Western Nema Asia Cosmodia, Woma Famom, Nessa Somaba Momo, Nessa Ayasidi, oh Messi, Renania say, Nisu and Sonny, Efa Nivinin Temsa, Na Eba and Funho, Na Edan Airport, Nabobi Siku and him, and yet Asa and Ketua Cra or Hanum. Interesting World Cup a game, and I etched San Tuja, Argentina Foma, almost fe, much Romusu. Omo etini passe peni passe omo enye eye I want credit I will eat in me Argentina former and a war instance me mo omo eta with me chee pa na Messi eji omo so de den den den fa. Oh, interesting game, interesting. Argentina, they are so elated. All that you can see is their face hitter to beaming with smiles and laughter. Omania J, the red carpet of happiness can be found under the feet of the Argentines. It has been an interesting encounter. My, oh my, glorious God. Argentina, first one more canon, Mose Harry King, Western Nema Asia Costa, Kino, and it nearly became a sugar cane. But Western Nema Asia Costa Media, semi final, and I'm with Tia Sabedu. On the third and fourth position, Air World Cup 2026. Senanema AVC Akosu Ewa Kinsin Adrum 106.3 FM Asempa 94.7 FM within the Prof UK Wallace Ghana's most exciting commentator and Amitinemu Edison live commentary to Mesa Bro Philip Otuo AK-47 a gunshot man and after Abednego Komensa and after Sumenu say a senior most Benghazi and also Etienne Saba Nyaka and also Ebe Praprechisa and Radio Tiene Chika Krako Pisika and the Echo Bonny Dancho and say Usu Onusu Toa Western Mexico so I went Coach, preparation quick.
2: Yeah, Prof, I think it was a good game. And from the beginning, Then what GD said, it will go to extra time. Especially, I had so much belief in this Argentine team, the way they can prepare you and send it to the slaughterhouse to slaughter you at the right time. Normal prepare England. And know there sometimes you can't, you can crap and it will say it's going to happen. Sometimes people listening to say you're doing some magic. No. It's about when you understand the game, they pick a particular zone and they threaten the zone 14 of the English team in the last 20 minutes. They did it for 10 times. And one person did it for 3 times. And it resulted in a form of perfection where the third drive was into the pool. That equalizer came. And we can just say the moral of the supporters, England, they didn't come from. And away they not prepared. They went on the left again. The game is all about that endurance in the mind. The mental strength can be there, but I need to have the endurance of the mental strength. I think the Argentines have displayed it. And I was like, yeah, Omaye, come back. This is about the fifth comeback, Omaye. And they are not afraid to concede. A team that is not afraid to concede is better than a team who want to see on the low block. England went on the low block, and finally, when you stay on the low block, you are trapped. When we stay on the low block as Ghana, now England found it's our idea, you know, to shoot from far. That's why our low block look like the best. But on the low block against a good team, they will drive from behind. Isn't it? Prof, one of the best team, and I think the cup is going to South America. That is how I see it now.
4: Okay.
2: Yeah, wow. So much confused.
4: Okay.
3: Zidane, proper chair.
1: Well, I think kudos to team my friend Argentina. To me, I think the coach my friend Thomas Cook wanya there well in terms of the dying embers of the game, because your moment be a honor. I was a coach now to me Fanto also. Osha watch a 1-0. You have clocked the 85th mark. What are you supposed to do as a coach? Players, he Oma Jania wingers, he Dimrikasa, Gordon, Rogers, Oma Dimrikasa, Oma de Atakia, Oma to me Guama, to so much me. Also, most city low block. So, what are you supposed to do? Bring in defenders or other wingers with fresh leg. I said, be only to me, attracting Argentine team. No? Whilst Argentine for any creative overlaps, overloads. No, sorry. Oh, so our wingers, but what did he do? He kept the wingers he had on the bench and then still used the tired legs. In Tiabanis and Argentina kept on pushing, and then they. Eventually had the equalizer there, so I think coach our friend Thomas Tuchel make us with failing the team in Kakra, because this moment you know, idea was a good coach to me bring. But nevertheless, kudos to team our friend Argentina and our coach Lionel Scaloni, because to be able to bring on a player not the best share right wing or no, and our branch our friend Emiliano Martinez or no share a second goal no or more. It tells you the calculation a coach need to me. Eddie PM who said no, Emre no, your courses are yet banning no, about 90% of them. Dangerous. You be to media shell England team. My main fa Martinez in Bra. Oh no, so you're very good in the air. No, so Bra bet try any lack or coach in the buy. I think say it to me boy my game no, and they only win it. So kudos to team my friend Argentina.
3: 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Any of my country in Chiomo, sir, Modema Feeding Nation Satua, Multi SR Live Commentary. Shannon Smame, sir, Lawson Air Beverages Company Limited, also touching the World Cup ETN Sabro. Now, Lawson Phone Pain for Sebia Ubiano, who said only Lawson Phone Pain for Tessin Sausodia. Shannon Smame, sir, one more Eddie Air Beverages are ETN Sabah, only introduce Lawson Air Ginger Liquor into the market in the FIFA World Cup 2026 CDA Soccer. Fans no Ubiara between SN Yaka Cray between Sabo Manema Etienne Sakuidema. Where taste of loss in the region Jale Kono soothing and then refreshing, making it more easier to drink. It's more than other sounds between Sakabi. From the beautiful moments of the pitch to the dressing room, no me patrol but more than that sounds between a Rosin Dre Man Ginger Leco. Lawson Dre Ginger Leco. And no any sabaku between boa a man yama etienne santu to yama. Say ye never feel conquering as now. But more than that, say one Lawson Dre Ginger, a bit in SDs also, a bit in a boa, a man yama etio quid amount, dominated by a year a tadrin, a more tadrin, and a face so crano, a more hintia, and so dear. Nina Ebwa, Emmanuel Etienne Kuyi Eddie Amao. About your rise to the occasion, sweat, nothing so opassion, and I feel fierce air resolve to never back down. We she says from Kukra, Resona phone pain for Eddie Ebro, 72 hours protection. Resona Amao, Resona gives you a fight for what is yours on and then on and off the pitch. As you choose Resona, now choose to air protection that moves with you. Resona, home etetri, and edijumedi ebro. 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

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sam, a wo in samom, a ukanta, and a fi teacher mante, mislo, a completed houses, and a available kuntun si, and a pampa so, and a fi teacher mante, mislo, kwans as they said, we bought your dream homes, but more than that, one kwans with your dins also, omana manini, 0553133978 0553133978 and 0538299559 na one Kuans Estate Yentwetwe Nkomo Bigo Energy say enjoy the great taste and refreshing 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777 0249 717 777. Bigo Energy was a big refreshing moment and a omdiaba when you mudin sa so beboa emma also so to be a coton and so to be na ye na be fear na sa ifusia also odia kupima se na boa emma niama etient to ye edia mao. Pep students World Cup no na bidon kumo bro no football you don't reach the World Cup without air discipline and when it comes to your smile the rules are same world class A defense isn't built in a day and see a human is built by air brushing every morning and night it's because every meal is a snack attack especially with the World Cup games not at dawn and at midnight without air the right defense James will score that's why Pep student brings you the limited edition World Cup air toothpaste choose your defense Michel, a fresh breath for a all-day confidence, antibacterial to fight air 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After this Air World Cup season, Pepsodent says when it comes to your oral health, me patro fani World Cup wati na mwa ema niema entwenty two ye mfamao. Round Rotary, the time is now. Play Rand Lottery, the trusted air lottery that gives you more chances to win a big every single day. Now, here is the best part. Where with the daily air draws no obit me don't gym or more morning draws na fear midday draws and na fear an adjuster mister but more than that we had three opportunities every day be a Monday to Sunday obit me attending our dreams no into your reality tickets na everything at tunnel or any of our lotto air kiosks and answer on our website no call www.randlottery.com www.randlottery.com now if you simply use a mobile phone account no obit me dial *806# *806# now we choose who give no typo no follow prompt no enter or stake no confirm payment or confirm payment no with a mumu pino me patcho but more than that at Rand Lottery we put you first one so touchy and a ditch ready it's me abril come up after case condom not every chairman is chairman being a chairman is more than just a title a chairman is the one who makes his woman happy in bed and the chairman is the one who gets air appellations your boy umrane to rest in the Mexico so man so ya no pa na umu fia beti erade usun erade uye kesie there's a chairman uye wejuma pa every chairman will attest that his happiness starts with a kiss and so my brother if you want to be a chairman then you can also start with a kiss visit the nearest pharmacy or chemical store to get a kiss condom and kiss and strawberry gel about your kiss condom start with kiss condom and go smooth with kiss strawberry gel one more at three and your day live and your comment you know it's in sabreo na uhum sena niyama isiako ewo enche shawudwa eno so etwin sen pipi no Vena mineral water and sports water and a medium dance the man whether you are at work and I say on the field on the go a patrol sports water is there to keep you refreshed throughout the day no sugar added Mr. Trillium Industrial Company Limited one more and Vena sports water 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

0: 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Now we'll get it close to your agent in the kiosk and stake and ensure cell phone number no captured by the agent on your lotto ticket. Woo Lucky also World Cup Sikapudu one man no chop one more and a tertiary boy Emma yet live commentary no it's me Ebreu. Ewo baby bia uwu bia intiana washa nso e di amame abusua se sabre dia na sports night bre na Seahorse ultra coolant wo mo ana eso sports night asime di jumedi ebremu Seahorse for se upe eye ultra 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air commercial na say air truck na bus heavy duty and light duty engines no require the different level of coolant protection. Knowing your engine type no eboa e ma choose the right coolant, not just any coolant, a Seahorse ultra cool coolant. Omo number no 0244-577-559 0244-577-559. Now only Seahorse ultra cool coolant ye hwen kumo afi power specialist eba hospital omo e ade e fence hepatitis omo sa ne A B C D enkopim yi ni na omo sa sciatica arthritis gonorrhea so yeah, 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tennis attention, after also any hernia, kidney problems, myself, cabina of ACP, main road, or Sabetia can come and say, Fiasse Lake Bosom Chin Road, opposite the Jospro filling station, Sabeca, power specialist, Eba Hospital. Ariabwa, Emmanuel Azutu Edia Mao. Anaji Estate, opposite the Anaji MA Primary School, our Takrade branch, and also your home. Herbatin Heba Mesha, and then the powder, immune system support, Nina, power specialist, Heba, Nediaba. Omudi JKG, Heba, for male vitality, Eduanya, Heba Malamis, and also malaria fever, and Etiti, or cough care, Obon Konkone, Samawa, whooping cough, Guku, Nuchesi cough, if you, Edu Aya, Heba Tonic, and also loss of appetite, Ubetia from power specialist, Heba Hospital, Sefrain, 0244 544 0244-444-422 and 0200-383-831. Now, on a power specialist about hospital, Yanjun Kumwe, Yanjumwa Emanyama 822 Yefamau. Mula Sports, Omse a Mula Sports.com.gh, be also bet a boat, win big, instant wins, and after instant air cash out, and on Sabitiaka, a Mula Sport 20 Missel, but what the understanding of meeting settings are so. 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And I'm Edi Emao. 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Check under the crown cork and then you could be the next winner. 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But the TV and enjoy the World Cup life until with the all the goods, drama and after unforgettable moments. No, hey, absolutely free on DSTV. Mr. Only Electroland in this house. What Electroland say? Om showrooms in a bid amount. Obetia from 050-315-9739. 050-315-9739. Electroland Ghana. Om say Electroland Ghana. Bring the World Cup home. It's your more Anna and the Yabua Emma World Cup. I doko doko doko. I fum. I de dead. I whim. I trun. Now sign for ro. I said the amount. But more than so new between settings also. Storm energy drink. Om swab account. Whilst others rest, you are pushing. No pause. Humor, there's no excuse. Just your lane. And the Storm energy drink is there to energize you. Keep moving. Stay focused. Then make it a year or mark what it. Grab a bottle of Storm energy drink today. 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Excessive drinking can be detrimental to your health. Not recommended for persons under 18 years, lactating air mothers, pregnant women, and then people sensitive to air caffeine. This advert is FDA approved. 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Get ready. It's time to lace up your sneakers and join Adum TV as we celebrate you. 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I'll be saying yeah you see we include 9 brand new air Toyota Land Cruisers Prados over 10 air million Ghana cedis in cash prizes and I have an unforgettable experience just for you because every move via account so dial it *530# now where you see MTN Mumu app no what participating now now what standard connected everywhere you go MTN at 30 promo no or to make every moment count terms any conditions no air applied way MTN almost on share on the eba it's Electroland Air World Cup no on the about say a infant supreme air awards nomination and for 150 years now infant supreme has been the bedrock of excellence shaping leaders who redefine the world and see as part of our historic 150 year anniversary no then Fatempem Old Boys Association Om United U and the honor the giants among us and it's time to celebrate the trailblazers the innovators and the dedicated educators who carry the green shehine and that's a green Shekin spirit. Green Shekin spirit. It nominates an exceptional air old boy or an outstanding teacher or an impactful partner across our premier categories. Distinguished emerging leadership from Accra from academia to arts and the legendary Ezikanfo. It's education excellence, honoring our teachers and non-teaching staff. And often so industry and then MOBA sports award celebrating sports science and then stability and who inspires you whose legacy deserves to be etched in history and don't let greatness go unnoticed submit your nomination today at www.awards.infansipim150.org www.awards.infansipim150.org infansipim at 50 as a dream shehine omo anadi aba dream shekan omo anadi we etin saba anti fatabem fantastic evening en koma mo we dey makai madam for doctor ali tv ali tv no more tafo ti ali tv na mi hu no na wife beautiful wife doctor ali tv fantastic evening en koma medical doctor na o science student very hard guy pa who come no home and we just say hey prof funny and say yes that's me the good old prof me na go so agent doctor ali tv bia ali tv bia ali tv no e tafo guy ha na the brother send that Ali TV too much. Ali TV, the doctor Ali TV, and then the wife and the family. Now, meet you. Maybe almost it will be. And the Electroland World Cup air promo. And I'm the age away. And the Electroland said, "But money under so between our koto, your own product. Maybe I will be." Na boa ema yi na nyama etia kwedia mo di achede kese rafo ana etia samba Electroland 405031597390503159739 na anaso beko electrolandgh.com Electroland Ghana bringing the stadium home omso etia chipa afi Rexonan deodorant rise to the occasion sweat passion and then the fierce resolve to neck back down and he never back down and to omsi chas omsi chale never whenever it gets intense you know you have no choice but to rise to the occasion with passion with vim and with the 72 hour protection Rexona gives and to fight for what is yours to Rexona on the pitch or say on and off the pitch Rexona or say choose air protection that moves with you. One so touchy and yadi jumedi 18 sample or come up and tea say maybe nina come up. T rest and message maybe your phone I think I can buana now we make a mecha. It's my beautiful phone lines, no. Now World Cup final, no. It's Argentina versus France. 0548-955-947 waiting about. And now 030-221-6545. 030-221-6545. 030-221-6546. 030-221-6545. Here is the name of ACL. Hello.
1: Hello.
0: Hello.
1: Good evening.
0: Good evening.
1: Good
0: evening.
1: Hello,
0: good evening.
1: Yeah, hello, good evening.
0: Me pa chwa tisen ye fro sen.
1: Your friend Dade Dolo.
0: Dade Dolo, yen kwe?
1: Argentina bo no mo bo no. Omo isi tactical plan pa. Ba England coach, you know, Wanyade, it was three consecutive games, Argentina born. 80th minute, you know, or some kind of tactics, you know, he's trying to be on the ball, or the ball, there was a coach, you know, to me, a steady star game, you know. Wanyade, Omayade, you're the mercy, Omayade, Omayade.
0: Okay, and see near Abanano, Obetia, but 0302216545. Hello,
2: hello,
0: Ebatoni,
2: and I'm Cassifi Batran.
0: Okay, and I am quay.
2: I am a person. Last week, the pressure here and confirmed to be at the Bobo Bono. I said, put the feeling who started this normal Bobo Bono. We didn't get so much, but now Argentina be clear for most of the last match is Argentina born. Who took the last week to pressure be on the Bono? And what day? And I am here for a shame. Mankana me boy.
0: Oh, okay. What I say, me say, Argentina for transcribe England for sure. Okay, we won't get cracked. We almost see Ghana. We know Ghana for draw. You put Ghana team here. What I say, ya prepare. Check me. Move a year in a tweet. You who you want me? Okay. Hello.
3: Wale. What's your good evening, sir? Hello.
0: Good evening.
3: What's your name, brother?
0: Hey, on guard. Let's say. Hello. Ubiba Manswa, na mamma so etia satin etem, na yet me epipion. Was a good evening, Prof. The English were crestfallen and went the equalizing air came, and they didn't play like wounded lions until the Argentines got the winning goal. Nelson Olivio Tamaclo Sprinters Coastal Estate, and I also Eddie Etmi Asabija. Nelson, don't send me a friend saying voice messages. I won't listen, I won't get time to listen, right? And then let me read it. We're sending my ACL Cosa near a use of Edinwa Gro Evan. In the Richard Achore Abiu, also 80 and then power. Fantastic evening, and come on. We'll be sent me Coach Vincent Abiu. Hi, Mr. Wallace. Sent me Coach Vincent Abiu. Hi, Mr. Wallace. Send me.
4: I'm not afraid to be different.
0: How can I say?
4: I be loud and bold. I know they blend in.
5: Born from a vibrant culture, I did dance to the beat of my own drum. I'll be the vibe.
6: In a world where everybody will follow trends, I create them. I'll be trailblazer. And that'll be my originality.
7: And when we raise a glass, it's a celebration of who we are. To honor people, enjoy your origin.
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4: 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Star Cement! I make a wasse me. Bag beer. 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And yet, dear, who bet me a dear juma. And yet, dear, Benu who cry. For what to so? No, I want ding. So, dear to my elfi, a jumum. And I say, oh, my baby, she saw the pestasment. Who bet me from 0531 028877. Who promise you, Shoma? Who be warm, a barrier. 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Woman, you go filling station, a dear new chair. 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
1: Hey, Mama Zindi, you tumba minyuma akuma wa sol. 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

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Oh, Mama Queenie, Mitsi, we show ne pa. My follow is showing for almost 4 years in me. Time and I meet you, no, for me, Bray, Eddie, or Monsem, Epper to show no soa, and I'm a drink, say, dear, your boss, your mukan, I say, I grow because it's a new honor, my name, where when. 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

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And so the look at half of it. 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And yet me ya say. 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

0: Oh, many did you more kindly now, but maybe I wish I had to say, meaning you could maintain very fine because you could not, okay, ma.
1: Oh my God.
0: Horse, but this time I have overcome it.
1: Amen.
0: And in the missus or no, but not only men that cry, me, I'm in the bed, or go, oh, been in the bed.
1: Upon poor Benday.
0: Me in the bed.
1: Casa, who do you have, Miss Winnie Bacassa?
0: Because all day to chow our boy, say, and I miss her coming to me with you. And to me, I said, Mama, me, I never found me calling to this Sunday. Missing in the bed. You say, no, I shall see. I shall see a cry.
1: See, Oba, who would you know?
0: Aye.
1: Hey, no, to me respond here, dear.
0: Oh, I respond on the crying, no one.
1: I ain't a surprise, oh.
0: I ain't a surprise, oh, I am. I'm missing me, me, Mr. Mink, as I know. But this time, now, me, I'm approaching, no, I ain't no one. It's, you know, I respond your pa.
1: That's good.
0: I love you, AFD.
1: I love you too, baby. And what's your idea, dear?
0: Oh, miss your idea.
2: Hey, Mama Zindi.
1: Hey, sister, who are you
3: doing?
1: Hey, what are you doing?
3: Hey, no, okay.
1: Sense position, Ben, how are you?
3: I'm doggy.
1: Jesus. Doggy, what are you?
3: Patrick.
1: Doggy, you're almost stages. Do you know how are you?
3: Dá-me um pouco de mostra, não.

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0: I wanted to come in, maybe Bianca may mum. Come with the tennis and why didn't all boy?
1: As long as I didn't know what they were dead.
0: But Johnny.
1: Pick up over the buffer, didn't like I want
0: you. Oh, come at it.
1: Now, someone sat down so I latte, Anna.
0: Because then, or did you want to know what we didn't see me, Nina, and a margin also? I mean, the trouble is with Diago. Tu kwa chini brandi mkakre biana mili aise mili pia kwa mboko
1: ukasa achia sobe mundie pao because ukasa ya boko na

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0: ma sa ke le ya o do mo de tsena o do mo o bo se wedi o se wedi ma no wa se o se e se o ya fa se se o se o sa su ye money show
1: o da taso
0: o da mana na patitu tu no a one is change to prepare for the mana but for about 35 for the pen on one bar no no say anything can no one now
1: is how did the time the home
0: ah
1: 620 to 635
0: but and
1: 15 solid minutes
0: we have them out do with dia but me do here I want to more era bo abaso
1: me that say yeah all as all as Jesus is Lord. Yes, I obia. Yes, you are dear. Yes, I want four. And then suffer to some bit more.
0: Oh, but so in the building, Mama Night, I'm a mini at Japan. I'm a maxime. Let up be our best army. That one a dream. And I'm in the middle of the year. Lady Chef, we do match in the year. Then I'm tonight, he ordered the honor. You did, you didn't see me and your 30 age man. Tell me how you know, me

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1: No, no,
0: no, no, no, no, no, no, no, no, no, no, no, no,
1: no, no, no, no,
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0: no, no, no, no, no, I am proven, ma. 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
2: How many times have you said, Bema, who sent a young young of a force to be dinner? 1,000. But Obe was sending young boy in a boy who is Kanquandia, or not my boy in a dinner. Santa Mania about one, on the Bella Dino of Bella of Safagel. But on no one who is a whiskey, to no more, so be dinner. And do not say, my cabal, no abbey. Now I am a can say, Yanko, a Yasereno, more fast now, but a mad you will find some memory. You better really, and you is a dear way, or by the better at our Bijaho. And a Kume, I give our quiet memory and my tataya, you do when you say, or bad tatao, I don't want to show, not one rena, a very good master for toss.
1: Oh, come back, so who will master say?
2: Oh, that's all you
1: are. I catch it so boy, oh, now buy some new business.
2: No, no, what's here? Now, Nicole over here.
1: Mr. Asse, Eddie Andre, bye bye. Bye bye.

0: Yes, Remy Obama, I'm going to say Kaswa.
1: Yo, Obama Kaswa.
0: Yes, yeah, man, a B, you know. Oh, over Cassa, Omina,
1: oh, Debbie, your mammy, your back, my patch on.
0: Oh, only baby.
1: Debbie, you see, mammy, your back.
0: No, okay, with your matching on one answer.
1: May that say, go ahead.
0: Oh, say, Omo, yeah, Debbie, and Uncle Khan, and your bomb members of was a member, Ben Marsh or Ban, a member is a baby hanging a young dank on. Oh, yeah, the best say, I say, obey, yeah, say, yeah, Obama, bitching. And so, still now, on Jimmy, oh. And the ending, and Mrs. Yano, remember the wedding. See, I'm soon a man's own wedding. And the bear will be mobbing your bath of that.

0: Long story short, I make and I make off for a baffle fro. Na the woman say, and painty, Neman, a young branty, and I know Susie Kakakaway in someone. Now, if you say, Yasin, na idea. This year I may call 16 years. Na baby, I may call him, I'm one. Wouldn't you say, I've been about pen, first, no, ya would say, the same, you know. Baku ya medical officer doctor.
1: If I told you here kakra na say ola ni head distort. I love this self yeah, wo your testimony awodi me. Be jina here kakra mame.
0: But here kakra.
1: Ah me ba cho say dia ya pa.
0: Aha, nti the woman say. What if mu turn machi na o jai ma say mame no. The woman say wa re na ye jai no. Officially. But the point is this young Koran Mir, no, Baku, a medical doctor, Baku, so every in a master's economics, medical doctor, no, US, and the oil economics, no, so UK. Now, mint men can't say me now. This year, no, Obama may make a fan because this year, my dying master, no, Obama make a fan on the subject, may not find it, you know. And master, this year, Obama, first one, now you're fine. Oma bi si dan kama awo tim
1: e pa cho o akonu so akoware na se oni ni mana na esi dan
0: wa anware eno de wa anware bim oba na anware bim o de honho so ahwe ne ma ama omonya be bi esi na oni mta de emma eno omo ma me no moti asu si omo nche dam omo ne me enya ka de na emum omo nche me to say omo hwe omo ma me. 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I'm the best me two men on four. 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Na from no, and to what a man of the oho, beat me up, name of Kaiwo, and penny him she so. They meet me a canon.
1: Openly, na woman, but only more communicating.
0: Me no more communicating, pa, get one in the organa. We penny for no, a brutal. No,
1: oh my God, and see, catch me the truth. Wunya ya, and come back call your penny home.
0: Happy birthday.
1: Hey!